0: in prayer has made kings become beggars, and beggars are riding on horses. According to scripture, 1 Peter chapter 4 verse 7 says, the end of the world is coming soon. Therefore, be earnest and disciplined in prayer. For this reason, Freedom Time Praying Partner, FTPP, is inviting all to join this power-packed prayer program every Sunday, Monday, Tuesday, and Wednesday midnight, 12 p.m. on this power-packed program is being led by Reverend Bernard Owusu Ansah.
1: Everything in you that attract evil people, by the blood of Jesus Christ of Nazareth, we kill it by fire.
2: Amen.
0: Don't forget that the fervent prayer of a righteous man availeth much. Therefore, be part of this program. For any information, call 0244-115-618. Freedom!

Freedom. The Lord has done it. Freedom. I believe by the grace of God, you are well. Everyone is doing well. The family, the children, your wife, your husband. I believe by the grace of God and the mercies of God, everyone is well. My name is Pastor Bernardo Swanson. This is Freedom Time Praying Partners. It is another night. We are beginning another week. The Takach Rodibia said, "Se woshen na wotu fufrase na udinya kropon shasia." The book of Exodus chapter number 22 verse number 13. See, I am the Alpha and the Omega, the beginning and the end. Alpha and the Omega, the beginning and the end. Me ye ashasye infitiasye ni ewiye nyankropon. So whenever you are beginning a week like this, a wonderful week like this, and you began the week with God, believe you me, you will definitely arrive saved. You will definitely get there saved. But whenever you are beginning the week and you know, you try to be like, I can begin the week with my own strength, in my own knowledge, I promise you, you will give the devil access of your life and to mess up with you. Say, Debiano, what you are gonna say, Nyami ni mwa miti miya ye. 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We have realized and we have come into conclusion in this life that whenever prayer becomes your lifestyle, miracle becomes your daily bread. Are you hearing me? 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A lot of people feel like prayer is an emergency call. I'm telling you, prayer is not an emergency call. 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Not an emergency call, but your daily life. If I said your daily life, what I mean is empire bo nye ade e wose wo hie bibi nko na wose wo ko nyame nchen. 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So prayer should not become an emergency call, but it has to be your prayer, your lifestyle. Sana wo sem pabo ye. I was say ye kasa lifestyle wo say e ya di bi ade bi awo ye. Are you hearing me? Every man, every woman who always pray, always see miracles, always see opportunities. Every man who always pray, always see many blessings of God in his life. So you need to become an addicted in the things of God. You need to become an addicted in prayer. Something that you should become an addicted with without getting tired. 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
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Minister Paulo and Nana Kosia is here once again. Last week, we say, wow, what a worship, what a worship. And Nana doing so, yes, so Nana Kosia is here, all the way from Koforidua, and also Minister Paulo here. Yeah, they are going to lead us to worship. Mami true, baby. The reason why you are in the cancer will be able to you. My mama will hint us away. A dear David is so David timid defeat Goliath. Up to now, I so funny been put him. It was not because the Lord was so much in love with David. Because of David, and near man who you in an enemy mpe. Oh yes. And a David is so born and who can babu ni ya. And yet, Bonnie Yibia. So for David, the only dinner, a year Bonnie Cassia Pound. Abomination bonnet. David the bonnet in Yemen who will be my manager home, a cop and I'm in a doubt, Debbie. David the end of the software. The same Paulo, you don't move for fee. David, you don't move for fee. If any say, I praise you, you don't move for fee. Any also for D, Pastor Bemo, you don't move for fee. Odi for my gear. You don't move for fee. Also for say, David the time one can win to me for William Quasole. Because of David the time, no, so you don't want for no whoop. Now we are Bemma, now we don't want for your drunk mind. About dinner, David to me, able to come on Bemma, which I say, well, Bopa, you have been cool, no, far. And so this guy, God said, he's after my own heart. The reason is, the gateway to God's heart is not your long time prayer, but it's your long time worship. Obi until revelation, I say. The gateway to the Lord's heart, a protestant timidi uranian croupon. Emu, and yampire attention, emu, and ya was sorry attention. It's not David, when you're first with him, you're running a miyakumem. It's not Yamedonisano.

0: Okay, into Yama and Yom Tofono, near Nimian Soli and Kropon Kaho Soli. You move a brave born a year through David, Soli a Kaho, not Yan Soli and Kropon.
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0: Yes, Solin Yame, Yanyane Kese, na afe radio nyam and sane, na ye pija ye soli drun ni mua. 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

Okay, Kahwe, Sorina Afiyansham Pabonase. Bakwekwa, let me remind you, we are live on Adom TV. We are live on Praise TV. We are live on GH1 TV. We are live on, yes, we are live on Ago TV. We are live on Sony TV. And we are also live on Light TV, Enjoy Prime TV, and Angel TV. Come on now. Get up and let's begin to go before God in prayer. So we are not afraid. It is time to pray. Whenever you worship God, Solidina when I feel you ramp I bunum den den den. The book of Deuteronomy chapter 32 and the verse number 32. Deuteronomy 32 and the verse number 32. 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

0: and a kasapa kasapa ye 102.5 and a vision 1 year 93.5 and a number 1 FM so ye 105.3 and a top FM a ye 103.1 and a happy energy and kwa a ye 98.9 and a asempa 94.7 asempa 94.7 so liye nafi yen kajani mum tututupa. And we are live on Facebook. Facebook is where demo live. Our original FTPP, the Lord has done it. Uko Facebook now, but original FTPP. The Lord has done it. You will find us live there. We are live on Facebook right now. Go to Facebook, please, and share it for me. And we are also live on YouTube. The name on YouTube is FTPP, the Lord has done it. FTPP, the Lord has done it. Or, the Lord has done it. Just type it on Facebook and YouTube. Yes, YouTube is FTPP, the Lord has done it. Or FTPP Live. Ubu YouTube to see a demo live. Join me near Mompire. Empire no one didn't say I won't come a momitaka. Wouldn't you be an offreno? But that would be an offreno. Offer for no testimony. I'm sorry. Or my bow. And let the priests in the Yasem Ketua. Young camp, I would have no. Okay, Deuteronomy chapter number 32, the verse number 32.
1: For their vine is the vine of Sodom, and of the fields of Gomorrah. 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
0: 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And they are grotters, are bitter. And the empire babon no. A lot of you are bitter. And your man could ye mouth. Yes, sister was reverend. Me no me dura was here that cram into me na papa. I don't know what to do again. Listen, many of us we are bitter. This week we are going to deal with every spirit of bitterness. Every spirit that is causing us to live in the life of bitterness. You see, what causes bitterness? Sometimes when the things that you want to see are not the things that you see, and yema upesi wuhunu ni yema wuhunua, ayana ema wuye bitter. Yes, ema bebrebisofo, oma ye bitter. Oma ye bitter. Because oma ye bitter, the way they wanted the things to be in their life. Jesus. 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Who himself, the greatest king for a man or for a person to become jealous is bitterness. I'm telling you, nipan ye bitter and an any bebrew. Ya will be winimu. Who will be winibi? Ya will be benimua and a man any brew. The pompire mouse and I watch ye. And then I watch ye. Everybody be ye every spirit of bitterness out of your life. Every spirit of bitterness out of your heart. Amen. In the mighty name of Jesus. Amen. Can you please open your mouth and begin to thank the Lord? Be on the radiase. Be radiase. Come on now. 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Somebody open your mouth. Open your mouth. Open your mouth. You want the radiase. You want the radiase. 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You are no bumpire, you are no bumpire, you are no bumpire, Benyamiasi, Benyamiasi. 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
0: And Pibona said, you don't want a position. We may you want come a free, my sister, be my friend, my baby, my friend, you be catching so on sorry. Now you can't pay with any room. Our next prayer topic was cerebral fashion. You want to open our mouth and ask God for forgiveness. Libya Mekase, se boni bi fim ratubi, and kekawa bi wonhua, ayana isi umpaibo anokwai. You wanna open our mouth and pray. You are asking the Lord, and this is your prayer. Oh God, my Father, forgive me of all my sins, and give yes into my prayer. Me radi mi nyankopon, faminfu suin nache managi, neye asuma mi mpaibo anagi, mi anobon pa isre boni fasi wadua. 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I say, Pamuda, only a woman, I won't take Mandala Balia, Torre Balia, Salaba, Salaba, Salaba, Salaba, Salaba, Salaba, Salaba, Salaba, sanctify us, O God. Ikapo Santani Maha. Rekete Subra Diri Rosia. Imranda Basali Maria Torreveria Tanamasariata. In the name of Jesus Christ. I want us to pray the next prayer. I want us to pray for the grace and the strength of God. And that is going to be your next prayer. O God of Israel, give me divine strength. Give me divine energy. Give me supernatural power. Sometimes, whenever you are ready to pray like this, Father, give me, and you need to understand this. Whenever you are ready to pray like this, and you start feeling feverish, you start feeling lazy, you start feeling sleepy, you start feeling weak, you need to know that it is an attack. I said, I will be a new heavy idea. a I was so who say a attack if you're born for the boss one person betting your bumpire. But I want us to pray, and this is your prayer. Oh God, my Father, give me divine strength in my prayer, supernatural power and anointing, that even when I open my mouth in prayer, something beautiful will happen in my life. Open your mouth and pray for the strength of God. Jawade, come on, Jawade, Jawade, Jawade, Jawade. Pray for the strength, pray for the strength. Lift your voice, lift your voice, lift your voice. Ask the Lord to give you divine power. Yes. Divine power in our prayer, divine strength in our prayer, divine anointing in our prayer. Yaka by a sonda, Yanda Hosanda Variata, Repariator Rapata, Rekenderia Nobusumbrania Talabada, Yapa Sondaba, Imadaha Sumbrania, Lekamalua Talamasuata, Imedia Talamasandaba. My Susuma Mote, my Susuma Tumi, my Susuma Wadia, a wonderful Nuna, and a Bible, God our Father, God of Israel, God of Abraham, God of Jacob, God of Isaac, give us divine power, supernatural strength in our prayer, that even in our prayer tonight, the works of the enemy will be cancelled. You are not about fire, men, yamre, men, yamre, men, yamre. Lift up your voice and pray, divine power, divine strength. Yasinderiato, Randa la Rosa, Nikapas, Kado Sindiata, Imrandobo Sumbradiata, in the mighty name of Jesus Christ. We are going to enter into a very massive and serious prayer section right now. But quick one, can I please get every one of you to share the page for me on Facebook? If only you are on Facebook, please go ahead and share it for me right now. Yes, please go ahead, just share it for me right now. Go to Facebook, just go to Facebook and share it for me right now. Just share it for me right now. Go to Facebook. The name is Original FTPP. Original FTPP. The Lord has just type Original FTPP. The Lord has done it. Or Prophet Bernard Uswansan. Share it right now for me, please. Go ahead. We really going to pray a very strategic prayer that will really help you and help others as well. So please, let the Lord use you. And I'm going to pray. Go ahead and share it right now. Be a blessing to somebody out there. Okay, our first prayer topic, we are lifting and praying this prayer for 5 minutes. Oh God, everything that always causes me bitterness. Erade, adie biara de bie, mami di yao. Nipa bebritim, wawale, a woman to di yao. We are jumans, wo chilo, wo deka, wo di yao. Nipa bebritim, wo tonti ye di yao. Mpai boni, wo say, oh God, my Father, everything that causes my bitterness in my life. If I lift up prayer, oh God of Israel, let your power and your fire scatter it right now in the name of Jesus. Everything that causes my bitterness, everything that causes, that is your prayer, everything that causes my bitterness, oh God my Father, arise with your power and deliver me. Everything that causes my bitterness, oh God my Father, arise in your power and deliver me. Everything that causes my bitterness, adibiara ewadie mami diyao soruwa utumi nuwa huwadimu. 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
1: 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Deuteronomy chapter 32 and the verse number 32. 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
1: Mm-hmm.
2: For their vine is so like the vine of Sodom,
1: mm-hmm,
2: and the fields of and of the fields of Gomorrah.
1: Mm-hmm.
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3: Most of them are at us when you. 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
1: twade eti eya de a utre de babo ne kana eya de wo ho sodom eya de wo ho oyem pai boni wo say every bitterness in my family, every bitterness in my family affecting my life.
4: Jesus.
1: You will feel be one of my own. And it's him, money, and I want to be a victim.
4: My
1: God. Will say every bitterness in my family affecting my life.
4: Jesus.
1: Bitterness in my family affecting my life. Lift your hands and declare this afternoon. Can you share it one more time on Facebook, please? Come on now. Come on now. Some people need to pray this prayer. I'm telling you, some people really need to pray this prayer. Some people really need to pray this prayer. So I'm begging you, go ahead and share the page. If you are on Facebook, the name is Prophet Bernard Usuansan. Or original FTPP, the Lord has done it. Original. And if you are already on the line, please, go ahead and share. I want all of us, let's share it like 5 times. Every one of you, please. We need to be a blessing to people. You never know who you will save. You will never know who you will help. Share like 5 times. We need to bless somebody out there. I want every one of you on Facebook, please. Let us share to be a blessing to people out there. If you have not said it, you have not done well. Come on, please lift your hands and let's pray this prayer. And let's fire this prayer hard one. Every bitterness in my family affecting my life and my career. Declare this after me. Every bitterness in my family
5: affecting my life and my career.
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0: Maluataya, Nimbaluataya, Yamiriataya, Yasandra, Imbaluata, Nemiria Calabasandra, Corriendea Calabala Maria, in the name of Jesus.
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2: Are you praying? Pastor, who bomb fire power? Shiro, who power? I declare over your life, you can never be victim over every curse in your parents' house. Every bitterness in the family, I declare by the power of Holy Ghost, you shall never be victim. I said, you shall never be victim. You shall never be victim. You shall never be victim. Over every curse in your mother's house, over every curse in your parents' house, over every curse in your father's house, in the name of Jesus Christ. My God, we are going for the next prayer. Don't get tired at all. Bible, we say every evil that stops my parents can never stop me. Boni biara si meja me na kwain na me susu esi me kwa so for my men ka ashe me nchiro ma. There was a certain situation that I dealt with 2 weeks ago when I was in US. There is a certain case be in a certain family. They came to the program. The point here now, lady ni be home. Lady ni be home. One more family no suffer here. They are bitter. 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And the last one, you know, see your bar, or no, so another rip. If you mammy no man who jane, and what they want the man, it's in the money in him, say, I was ripped, and you woman, mate. 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Nashadia. Bemana, or no new woman, or your medon, or semedon, your jelly, no. I didn't see her, or no so rip. And on only the Yenya and the Chino and the Algerian of 24 years. And with them. And a lady now, or no, the band, and then Mammy or Yepenino. Mammy no swan was six. Sister, you will be an penny father. Mammy ni baby and crying in Papa. America, yet the wood to cha, and your mamma and coming in America, yet will be 2 chance support to so independent to me, Jana cry you, baby. What the members is a 2 chance support so so much of Mano, and Mammy will be an 18 Mano, will be an Nimni Papa. And a lady now. No so ye bit and a buyer, or no so swaw or ban no craneba, a crano of 4 years. The Busasa crane papa or ya, or sina ye girl be on any work you mem Nagani Ripuno. Gani Ripuno, Gani Ripuno, Gani Susu Jane, and was finding out to swanyan, or no so some person by abortion, and or the Wakolano. It's a crania 3-4 years, a crano soon named the papa. A generational thing. Let me canning in Hashem or not. Menene Casano Sofo, Pian Quartus of Opinion to Sabernadinim. She said, Nanita baby crammy Casa send Oyeno, Omu Bema with the family, because spiritually and physically they are bitter, or many bitter. Because Adiani and Nana, I am a mamma, no, no, so, Ebia Babayano. Mena won't pipe when you move the baby, I would never be a grip, and then your ma. Maybe I would, you wouldn't move mammy, mu papa. But there is a certain evil that happened to your mother. There is a certain evil that happened to your father. Now hear me. If you don't pray hard for the Lord to deliver you from it, you can be affected and you can be bitter. Can Can it to me so far? Can it to me so far? Declare this loud and clear. Everything that causes my parents bitter.
3: Everything that causes my parents bitter.
2: And want to affect my life.
3: Want to affect my life.
2: He

is my parents bitterness and trying to affect my life. Die by fire. Die by fire. You are not on fire. You are not on fire. You are not on fire. Should have won a vampire.

I feel you call the next prayer. Can I get every one of you please on Facebook? Share it for me right now, please. We need to help others. Yes, we really need to help others. Go on Facebook right now and share it for me, please. Go ahead. Go ahead. You can. You can. So go ahead and share it right now. Okay, we want to go for the next prayer topic. My God and my Father. Every power that wants Ibena to become a slave to bitterness, to become a fear to bitterness, die by fire. To me be a raw person, me be ya kuama ya uji. 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What transformation me drew several times. 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Listen, it is a demonic thing, and you should not tolerate it. That is why you need to lift up your voice in prayer so that the Lord can fight those battles. Every evil power that wants me to become a slave to bitterness.

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0: 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Nipa be winning Jamaica because we beat him, we be, and on I own to a bar, won't mean yan sano, them I won't mean yan, but me pump I am one of you. To me, Sadia, if you was one of you. The Lord deliver you from every bitterness that is letting you do things that you don't desire to do. May you be free from it by the power of Holy Ghost. May you be free from it in the mighty name of Jesus Christ. So lift up your hands and let's pray. Lift your hands. Declare this loud and clear. Every bitterness in my life.
1: Jesus.
0: Every bitterness in my life. This is your prayer. Every bitterness in my life. Jesus. Hear the word of the Lord. Die. Declare it loud and clear. Every bitterness in my life.
2: Every bitterness in my life.
0: Every satanic power.
2: Every satanic power.
0: That want me to become a slave to bitterness.
2: I want you to become a slave to bitterness.
0: Declare it loud. Every satanic power. That want me to become slave to bitterness. Obowada. Mr. Obowada. Declare it loud and clear. Every satanic bitterness. Declare. Say every satanic bitterness.
2: Every satanic bitterness.
0: That want me to become slave to bitterness.
2: That want me to become slave to bitterness.
0: Every satanic bitterness.
2: Every satanic bitterness.
0: That want me to become slave.
2: That want me to become slave.
0: To bitterness.
2: To bitterness.
0: You are a liar.
2: You are a liar.
0: You are a liar.
2: You are a liar.
0: You are a joker. What are you waiting for? Scatter by fire. Scatter by fire. Scatter by fire. But we stand up on

Every Satan in bitterness that wants you to become slave in bitterness, die by fire. Satan in bitterness that wants you to become a slave to bitterness, die by fire. Die by fire. Die by fire. Every satanic power that wants you to become a slave to bitterness, by fire of Holy Ghost, die. I refuse to become slave into bitterness. So the one about fire, you see, yes, you will. Menyakwa, Emma Osu, Menyakwa, Emma Rahua, Menyakwa, Emma Yao, Menyakwa, Emma Titi, oh, yes,

0: 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Freedom.
1: Praying time with your prayer leader, Pastor Bernard Oswanson. Praying time.
2: We are almost there. You don't get tired at all. For some of you are there. 2 weeks ago, I'm with US. I dealt with another situation. And this is going to be our next prayer. Every bitterness, Shadia, every bitterness that will pull me out of the church, that will take me from the house of God. There was a certain woman that came to one of my services in America. There is a priest called Soundfoot, North Carolina. And now, this is the situation. I know they are watching me on Facebook right now. The woman was in a church. This woman I'm talking about has 7 children. Even the second born cry, a minister to the church. And the woman came to one of my programs some time ago. And I'm a born pre man and yami be a quiet man. And yami emma obano koto dying kesi.
3: Jesus Christ.
2: Now abruchi dano America dying. We don't pay it cash as Ghana. Cash and carry. You can buy a house in America or so for and pay the house in the next 30 years.
4: Wow.
2: Who me? I thought dying back on 30 years. Musumi biya uye juma na yebiya itu akasi se 1,000 Ghana cedi. Nebia a dino or matiti sebia 200 and 100 Ghana cedi.
4: Wow.
2: A dia madan ye di tutia dino sabia 15, 20, 30 years.
4: Wow.
2: So I got 9. And a Christo ni woko friend a sofu.
4: My God.
2: Esen a sofu. I'm a bomb pyre. Our dining man and son will move with baby or high no. I couldn't feel. The pastor came to the house. As soon as the pastor entered the house, the pastor said, I deserve this house and not a church member and not just an ordinary church member like you.
3: My God.
2: Me na wame so for penny was a kamatin fear. And ya soliba asoliba keke.
3: Jesus.
2: Ok nyas wa kan in trimu or come any pin and asu diagro. Who says sometimes you are simply one man woka as a good year. But I can force it anymore. Udie, mate, mante. 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And lo and behold.
3: My God.
2: O kote ne fiona sofu neju mani bibi ase ye.
4: My God.
2: Enu lusu dano. Ulusu dana na sofu ne tor dano. And then the pastor was leaving. What I'm telling you is not a joke. It's a life thing in I'm telling you. And a pastor not all dying.
4: My God.
2: And then when the pastor buy the house, no susu to Anika Krakra because and only Adia wa America. And the funny thing is the woman was bitter. Also for the quarter if you're not neba penny.
4: My God.
2: Awaye ni minister no e was send banet transfer for nchen enti the son was living with the pastor in the mother's former house.
4: My God.
2: Aso for na beto dan no mamena ye bitter no we ja so no ne mani nyire jai but ne ba be man no there we ye minister e da so waso lo ho mamena ye bitter almost 2-3 years in won kwaso no otifie.
4: Jesus.
2: I see if a pastor can do this to me.
4: My God.
2: A lot of you are bitter. You can't go to church because of what a certain pastor has done to you. Bitter. Listen to me, my dear. Bitterness can let you leave the church.
4: Jesus.
2: Say Nanka you good usher. Nanka you good singer. Because of the UBA. And you need to understand this. The devil is so intelligent and so smart to understand that. The devil can let you go through a hard bitterness. And if I'm not careful, you will stop what you are doing in the church. And your blessings will cease. And the funny thing is, when this woman stopped going to church, Osofo, she lost everything to the extent that she was living in her... She was living with her older daughter, the Baba Penyini, and in the Kunu, and in the Matu. And change and afi mami ya kwa kotana o kotren so ne ne masis
4: Jesus
2: e nyina na kofio
4: Jesus
2: 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star and your good job and you make kama kama was salot I will move free no kalana woko hukwa kwe. Now hear me, we going to pray this prayer. We say every empire we don't for ye we say mumu bebre munim dia mekan we say what him obe asoli awoko boni for tim me bibi si na wuti yao na mo ja asoli no obi cross him o say obi cross him in cross olibium obi cross him in cross olibium o pa boni o we say every bitterness that can let me leave the church mo boni din din yo every bitterness that can let me leave the church we are born to pa every bitterness that can let me leave the church you are a liar you are a failure die by fire o pa mo no peja sane enko declare this loud and clear every bitterness that will let

Yes.

Should have won a bonfire.

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Yeah, one of our fire, we say, yeah, we are around. But one is for the two is one, and one is for the two is one. Now, one is for the other, and one is for the other. Oh, God of Israel, with your power, with your anointing, set me free. 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

0: Last prayer. 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
1: Amen.
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1: Amen.
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1: Amen.
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1: Amen.
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1: Amen.
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1: Amen.
0: Be free, be prosper.
1: Amen.
0: Be free, succeed.
1: Amen.
0: In the name of Jesus Christ.
1: Amen.
0: Somebody shout amen 5 times.
1: Amen. Amen. Amen. Amen. Amen. Amen.
2: Praying time with your prayer leader, Pastor Bernard Oswansa.
0: If it will last prayer, this is your last prayer. Oh God, my Father, let me live in a free life. Me radi minyan kupon. Mami live with a free life. Me kasi free life asofo. A free life I won't neka. Se winya asem dasofo ubi hunu se. One of the most expensive thing every man can ever have in his life is a peaceful life. Me kabi. One of the most expensive thing every man can ever enjoy in his or her life is a free life. The board thing. Nyame de che one word nyame ase. Oh bompa, I will say, oh God, my Father, let me live in a free life. I will not have to think, or I will not have to be thinking about my bills. I will not have to be thinking about my marriage issues. I will not have to be thinking about my health issues. I will not have to be thinking about my rent issues. I will not have to be thinking about my business, my job. Give me a free life. Give me a bed. This is your last prayer. Open your mouth and begin to pray. Open your mouth and begin to pray. The Lord should grant you a freedom life. The Lord should grant you a freedom life. The Lord should grant you a freedom life. Lift up your voice and pray. Come on now, somebody lift your voice. Lift your voice. The Lord should grant you a freedom life. A life of freedom. The Lord should grant you a freedom life. Lift your voice. Oh Lord, grant me a life of freedom. Grant me a life of freedom. Grant me a life of freedom. A life that I will not be worried about my children. I will not be worried about my wife. I will not be worried about my husband. I will not be worried about my finances. I will not be worried about my rent. I will not be worried about my house. I will not be worried about my church. I will not be worried about anything. I will not be worried about my health. You are not a vampire. What's about you? Mami, I will talk about me. Me, my other side. Me, me, me, sick as I'm home. Me, me, me, me, me, me, me, me, me, me, me, me, me, me, me, me, me, me, me, me, me, me, me, me, me, me, me, me, me, me, me, me, me, me, me, me, me, me, me, me, me, me, me, me, me, me, I speak freedom life over your life. I declare freedom life over your life. In the mighty name of Jesus Christ. May the Lord give you a life that you will not be worried over anything. A life that you will not be bitter of anything.
1: Amen.
0: Receive that grace in the mighty name of Jesus Christ. Somebody shout, I receive 5 times.
1: I receive it.
3: That is awesome. That is awesome. That is powerful. To God be the glory. My God. I want you to open your mouth and thank God for answering your prayer. Open your mouth and thank God. Come on now. Father, we thank you for answering our prayer. We thank you for the strength, for the grace, for the energy given to us. We thank you for answering our prayer. In the name of Jesus Christ, I don't pray. Fans, that's why I come as a bomb fireman. I want to pray for you. Father, in the name of Jesus, we declare our freedom is declared. Our freedom is declared. Our freedom is declared. Freedom is declared. Amen. Our freedom is assured. Amen. Every power of bitterness in our mind and our hearts, we command it to die by fire. Amen. We command it to scatter by fire. Amen. We command it to scatter by fire. Amen. We command it to scatter by fire. Amen. In the mighty name of Jesus Christ. Amen. Oh, God of Israel, we declare that after tonight we are free and we are delivered from every powers of bitterness. From every powers of bitterness. From every powers of bitterness. From every powers of bitterness. From every powers of bitterness. From every powers of bitterness. From every powers of bitterness. From every powers of bitterness. From every powers of bitterness. From every powers of bitterness. In the mighty name of Jesus Christ, we are free. The evil shall never repeat itself. The evil shall never repeat itself. The calamity shall never repeat itself. The bitterness shall never repeat itself. By the fire and the blood of Jesus, it is sealed and it is done by the power of the Holy Ghost. Shout amen 3 times.
4: Amen.
3: Quick one, I want to do this. Maybe you don't know God. And you are saying, Pastor Bernard, I want to help me. I want your place to help me to give my life to Christ. So for Buame, Namintimi Fami Home Yame, Achadia Kesia will be Timia Wasasi, Sonia Brabu Muninanis will be Hunerade. Found Satua Komaso, put your hands on your chest. Please say this after me. Say,
5: Dear Lord,
3: I know I am a sinner. Forgive me of all my sins. Come into my life and my heart. Take me just as I am. And write my name in the book of life. Father,
5: I
3: accept your son Jesus
5: as my Lord
3: and my personal Savior. I thank you, Lord Jesus, for saving my life. In Jesus' name. Amen. Wa bom pa wi ya wi nya me ba preko pe.
5: Amen.
3: Bi nim se wa nkwa soli. 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Na bu nya me nyi wi ye. Ye frem me Pastor Bernard Usuansa. This is Freedom Time Praying Partners. Nya me ya duma e bena de wo china chi. Ye be ye deliverance service. E wa La Paz Risk Course Park ne so. Last week me ana me ye ye. Nya me ya duma o china e chi so me ana me ye. E ye e bena de ye da ye ne me nwumre. 6:30 ni asase ye. Wo hia deliverance. Sabrebi. ye mompa ye maun ye blade nyo ne de won kra nya me yaduma wo kina na dwotro fo so ye besa bompa wo fidie ye yi so ti ya me ko bebia tomorrow exactly 12 midnight in Ghana time and it will be 8 p.m. in America time. You will be praying the same time. Don't mix it for anything. If you watch me on Facebook, if you watch me on YouTube, if you watch me on Adum TV, Praise TV, GH1, any media team that you watch me from or you are listening to me from, Ochinana Jo 12, Yebesa Tuaso, Tiafu Fide Tua, Empire Dia, yeah. We have a bonus say, we must have to one hour down, we must have a crown home, because they will create Yana Wayano. Yami Adam Ochinana Jo 12, so me man now found, I yet even a bomb pire, Nampire Dia, yeah. You're free in freedom time praying partners, FTPP, near just so the Lord has done it. Freedom, near just so the Lord has done it. Midwest see, Yami Adma Yibisha Ochina, and Ajo 12. Bye bye.
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asan subium fiasefo nyankopon twedi ampon nyankopon yo penim nema pa ademanem oh yo so a humba asem yo bo hum ban free ogbete enum se ni jata sori ya opie wo ya da yo yes, I can be saying we in mass. He had the puppet free. So, Radia or no, or Jemaya.

0: send a human economy. 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Tell Jesus. Only yes, undo whom come up. Anna Junior Radibe settle case. And the Odia Chirena, oh yes, son. Radibe Kibi. That's our bonk of phobia to obey your Mohejum. Because Omodio Munsa Aquacanem. I don't want to say sponsor so near this of church. I find out betting me a friend. I wish it. Wait me up on Facebook, Reverend George Prince Aquana. Reverend George Prince Aquana. I feel better to send you a text message and a WhatsApp. 024-336-8145.
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0: 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If you are the only 2 minutes, 2 minutes, and the other settled cases. Papa, we're going to be a mumpire. 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
1: Papa, Nyako Ponchirao. 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Only Pepe, any pope, or better, no. 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
0: Recope.
1: So, what does, oh, Nyanny? 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
0: Robin.
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0: 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I said, I take him. I said, usika. I said, I take him.
1: I take him.
0: Can no work, I take him. Misika,
2: I take him.
0: Mawadi,
2: I take him.
0: Mejuma,
2: I take him.
0: Misika Sam,
2: I take him.
0: Medine,
2: I take him.
0: Meka,
2: I take him.
0: Abaya,
2: I take him.
0: Bibia,
2: I take him.
0: Ayamedi,
2: I take him.
0: Nakodimo,
2: I take him.
0: Oyesu,
2: I take him.
0: Meji,
2: I take him.
0: Meji,
2: I take him.
0: Tiwayaris,
2: I take him.
0: Tiwayaris,
2: I take him.
0: Tiwuji,
2: I take him.
0: Tiwuji,
2: I take him.
0: Esun,
2: I take him.
0: Etunjo,
2: I take him.
0: Yowa,
2: I take him.
0: Kasa,
2: I take him.
0: Serali,
2: I take him.
0: Dio,
2: I take him.
0: Dio,
2: I take him.
0: Dio,
2: I take him.
0: Ayawodi,
2: I take him.
0: Oyesu,
2: I take him.
0: Jeje,
2: I take him.
0: Baba,
2: I take him.
0: Baba,
2: I take him. I take him.
0: Yes, I was sending Pi Bono with one for the ball. Medeji, a for the ball. Medeji, Ishida. My for the boy, Medeji, and your yum. If you're in Wari Waho, that's how I do to media. My worry. Medeji, what years should they be? Pedia, a for the. You are also don't cast. When you're yum and dead. I'm in the West Senate at the Abanoma Isho. For the Bobby Audi Pin at the NH. Say 100, say 50. Your initial, you become 200, say 300, say 1,000, say 2,000. West Senate is here. The crowd will never phone. Maybe I will phone, so. Oh, fat. Because the Radia Giamma. Radia Kachere, Abu Freze. Mani be dance one ni no se ten won san efa Ewradi won shira o
1: amen
0: on tin ni mu chira no mani e ye 024 dear Bebas near George Prince Akwanda. George Prince Akwanda. Akwanda ho. Say Ube Sia the Sia. 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
1: Yes.
0: Tumibi ya ubi yano. Ya krado because. A time of change. Any disorganized. We be a yedi ame jimi bibi yesi simi. Nye mfa wa honu wa nami diskano. 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
1: Yes.
0: So sen. Fabra sen ibrasi si ya. Oh yeah, send the blast is here. The meme is so ten. That this is my sacrifice. And on a medi me ready. Ready to me and your kissing. Yami wa wasu no one should have one. Yami wa wasu no one your kissing.
1: Amen.
0: Wa adi ni ne mo.
1: Yes.
0: Wa Yesu Christu
1: dim. Yesu dim.
0: Tamri no beti mi afre. 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
0: 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No money, 0302-216-561. 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Yeah, it may jenny papa come here, no me and sir. Nafi, met me a sorry of the so
1: Amen.
2: Amen.
0: Who's with me? Room 0302-216-561-216-562. Pacho was so, I don't mind count. Yo, Fafu for him. What did your phone? Fafu for him. Adum SB etene. I was so.
1: Amen.
0: Say, Ufra, no, what capture? Nabi Bias, etimia, I find.
2: Yes.
0: And Pammy in Penem, Minfabium. Adum and Kao.
3: Adum and Kao, I would say.
0: You me pacho for the FIFA.
3: I was saying that you got the mountains.
0: Kaji mountains. Meaning what tree no longer land mountain pay out?
3: My name near land mountain. 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
0: Oh, okay. 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
1: 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Catch a driver and say, Oko top base. 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Na offer top base car now, si mesi wo Jehovah. 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
5: 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Me pacho wa ufren tubu asi mami wye, why? 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All time praise. Osi gratitude. Aye di menya nkupon. Aye 4th. Na 4th no, aye Sunday. Na Sunday nunso no, ni nyumre. On the 4 p.m. 4 p.m. I have 4 in your mind. Oh. For a numeric, not a Jumedian ever so. PIWC ever done summer. And as I Jumedian ever basso. Now you are two and San Fre, your papa, Edamiku Simprimo, or Babeki Bonnie Eba, and Afi Peresqua, for so Eba, Peresqua Eba, the badge of our own gym, not a Nunyam, you know, and for my every day. And your second. August, mum. 2nd August, yes, Sunday. Nami until the nature. Wow, we tell me, Biano. God bless you. 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

0: Edu se yenzo so. 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To a Jumadi, I want some. 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We queer and so you have another branch. Yes, on for camp farming as well. Yeah, on what can say, go for it. He said, Omo young cuckoo poultry farm. And on yes, you can head to do a poultry farm. And I mean, I am Mensa Ochira Bangwa, Grand New Town. 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So, this will be a juma grand way and I, where ye aside a issue account. 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
0: 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All right, I'm between high at 106.3 FM. You may we say, Juada Biara nomi and Sankopun on nine, and I, Edibro, Yetraha, na Hedin Yankopon, Asim, a woman, if I eat Jumahon, na now, Menoka say, me pone scripture, Baku, Eddie, Etrel, Mkase, and on any chassis, honey, befell free. 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And here, 8. Now, 15 say, now, already, Nyankopon, di, wo, nipa, no, kot na,

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4: hello,
0: me Pacho, what is saying?
4: Pacho, me, who
0: here? Okay, me Pacho, if you read you know, Caribbean and Quebec, why you know?
4: You, the American is a, it's our abdita for Pacho, and it's that, it's not about open or war. And was it who can change one? But you could your nephew for. Now Paul said, "You put it in la." Now if I put that there, or just in a bear, me catch you a blabber. You have no kind of who do such a demeritement? Who such a kind of
0: Yamedimon?
4: Yamekamu, Mamu point if you are with you.
0: Amen. 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Oh, Mount Quatintia. 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
5: Hello,
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4: Me da, me ma me akdoni sa kusho ni me chasi. Oh wa plaku. Misha kitwa no starti so tio. Na yeso ya humachi ya. The first thing I best of the battle. I'm saying now joy was a day. But the battle, no, we being who went to your bed, yes, sir. First, let me jump, sir. I don't mommy, papa, wait, yes, sir. That first, you should not miss you. It's one day I'm gonna get that carriage, you could be sad. I don't want to live with your breeder station back upon us, yeah. Also, for who's answer, what we see. It's here, I mean, here, say, meet ye, what's them, it's your preaching, more bonfire, because you're so much in your no bonfire, the same thing. Did you want, I'm a debate. Yemi ko school na o ma mi radio o se fato ha no se e ti adun ba ya no no ni frequency nya o se ah wa ti se wa ko radio foforo so mo ka twin ko a nti mi hwe station mi so eh number ba o se mi ni mi hwe search let me aso ra ho machi daddy na ma search sa mi hu wa o se adechi ma hu o se sa hwe the next day e se nre se na pressure ne ba na to I mean, sorry, I'm in search. And I'm starting 17. See, you can say I do my 106.3 for so many years. The story of my share, the station means change. 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Miss many are my woman, may. Who said men and may, they be our domain family, and it's a ma, minimum relationship. And then church, I'll be here and now, Cassa or Sue. Almost on Colonel says, and I'm said that I remember that the Wizard side is talking. No, may not surely, I was now found to open one who comes on back with me. I park was assisted ever got to station because there are two in change. Me, mammy, introduce you, who about my bra boom and bet you will preach him. 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Oh, mama Ben Christo.
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0: Radio Medrasi. 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And then I'll be catch you, Radi.
1: Radi.
0: Osha Brown Ubia, who drew on so you and why your mamma. 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But onyame adom.
2: Yes.
0: Eni mi chena ho.
1: Amen.
0: Ano pe bi e wa no 1 minute. 1 minute. 1 minute catch her radi. 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
0: It's a new day. 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Who bomb pire would do that? Eshenya mensa. 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
1: Yes.
0: Mipacho, Proverbs 16, verse 3.
1: Commit your work unto the Lord, and thy thought shall be established.
0: Papa, Osidian.
1: Fa, wakwen yina eshe radesa. 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
0: Amen. 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
1: Oh, God,
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0: yes
1: obema wase atintimo
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0: yes God
1: he will fight for you wɔ mo a one more time, you know, he will chase them out.
0: Yes. Jesus.
1: And a pay a catch a rat to say, you're pushing a something. El cry, you free more. Oh, my, you free more. Branoa, you test more. You're the share rat.
0: Jesus.
1: Branobi, who are watching us, we need.
0: Yes, God.
1: If you be who are watching us, we need. And you may be who are come or be a year soon, we need. So one fan share rat, sir. Say, Raddy, and so more. I was here be one 1 minute yeah the host time for be one no first a radensa for a juma no a warrior no first a radensa onuna obeye onuna obeye onuna obeye onuna obeye oka number one first a namensa oka number two first a namensa ewo yesu denemo kanima no sa le kababo
0: yes, God.
1: All the sister regions. Yes, sir, Raddy. Sir, Raddy. Omeya,
0: yes.
1: Omai.
0: Yes.
1: Omai, crow, Ghana, ya wodia.
0: Yes.
1: Raddy, yes, sir. Yes, sir, last week, ya niyem papa. Ya King Kai, Genesis chapter 1, the verse number 28. Was it, and the Lord blessed them. Now, we share your national anthem now. You see, God bless our homeland, Ghana. On my crown queen, at the Shemaya Yetimwe, say, on my dear, I'm winning by your baby. And not in a Jeremiah kind, was a young shisha on my no yedi. And a piece of it to a man, you move. Now, won't pet on my yedi, I hope I am in one. And pay your way, Miss Shaw, oh, what am I, my crown crown Ghana?
0: Yes.
1: Who said, Raddy, say, Raddy? E wo musen su kesiye bi ato nanso Awurade to nsu ogu asase.
0: Amen.
1: Awurade to nsren su ogu asase.
0: Jesus.
1: Awurade ne shira.
0: Yes God.
1: O shira ni pentu mi na ne ni. Mr. Obie wa no baby awu ya.
0: Yes Jesus Christ.
1: Obie wa no, Obie wa no.
2: Awurade
1: your bomb. Yes, blessings. Obie wa no. The blessings of God.
0: In the name of Jesus.
1: Shira amen.
0: Na no ka ya fa ya ko
1: wo ni ya mpa wo ni ya. Your bomb.
0: Yes, ye be di ye.
1: Onya mi. Yes, sir, Raddy say. Oh, we be our tea or main one only a jumper. Umpa or mining here, dear. And I didn't think
0: Jesus.
1: Oh, we be our own pace that's my year can go on my soul. obi a on agenda
2: yes.
1: obi a on adwene na so so man ni di ya ekwete na be di ye ye efem be di ye kwaja na be di ye efia u be di ye sami be di kwasi mafu be di ye
2: jesus
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2: lebo shaban tele te
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1: erade
2: ye ni upeje na ye mpa ye
1: For our nation.
3: Yes.
1: Isra. Lord bless our nation. Oh my.
2: Ewo Yesu Kristo dimo ene anope.
1: Yes, Lord.
2: Awurade omanya udiye edue muni. Wasem si yempe omani ye die.
1: Thank you, Lord.
2: Na se dia ena yensu ye bediye. And I know Pawradi Yesen Peja on my Kronkro Ghana and Bewenim. Debia ye kasane say, God bless our nation.
1: Yes, Lord.
2: Say Shrey Awradi and Danny Wedi.
1: Amen.
2: Shrey and Danny Wedi.
1: Amen.
2: A free Sruho and the Bepim Foma. Awradi Wishrano and Danny Wedi. And we Yesu Christo Dimo. Awradi Adia Biara Esasa with the Dum Omei. Say ye leaders are. Ye benya Omei wo Adjinya e ya papa. Say ye expect our timidity or munim diabe bua ome. Awradi and I don't pay you a may. And we Yesu Christo Dimo. We shina nyeke se. And Freddy Casey mo. And co economy. Ye health. Security. 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Na say shina no su ebin kawa. Yes. And with Jesus Demo. Amen.
1: Amen. If you are obebon paye na watch him as a radi Bible. Divine protection. For obi bia wani yes some ewo aduma him way any. Obi bia wani yes some eradi nkosun kitaye.
2: Yes, God.
1: Let's also obebon paye.
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3: wo
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3: yes
1: yes le rade se
5: Jesus
1: ensi bia wo na se
5: yes
1: and a man down
3: Mm.
1: Or releasing towards us,
3: Amen.
1: And the people are one in seven.
3: Yes,
1: and
3: God.
1: The man down or pay.
3: Yes,
1: or releasing towards us.
3: Amen.
1: I am a be a one in
3: seven.
1: And the man day and pay.
3: Yes.
1: Or releasing and Tony Pedia.
3: Yes,
1: or we be a what they warm person.
3: Yes.
1: And then on your pardon is a
5: come.
1: And we be a area at the tree
3: wall.
1: And pay the area in your uniform. Or we be a and no be cast. And no, and a pay with
3: yes.
1: me. And the evil voices.
3: Yes.
1: I said you were good here, and I'm not paying with
5: milk.
1: And I'm not paying with milk.
3: Yes.
1: Oh, be beara. I'm paying on my gun a year.
3: Yes.
1: I'm not paying a year. I'm
3: not
1: paying a year. I'm not paying a
3: year.
1: I'm not paying a year. I'm not paying a year. I'm not paying a
3: year.
1: I'm not paying a year. I'm not paying a year. I'm not paying a year. I'm not paying a year. I'm not paying a year.
3: I'm
1: not paying a year.
3: I'm
1: not paying a year. I'm not paying a year. I'm
5: not
1: paying a year. I'm my hair, my new woo,
5: yeah.
1: What just the cow or crab?
5: I'm
1: a pay at the mojan,
3: yeah.
1: And mojan, it's yeah. Listen, yeah, what just the cow, man?
5: Yes,
1: our wedge, you man.
5: Yeah,
1: would it do?
3: Yes,
1: yeah, open so you to
3: a good
1: man. Yeah, men pan a travel
3: man.
1: Yeah, was the one my winner baby near Juma, and none of pay. Ye yini free ho.
5: Yes.
1: Obi bia wa ni nyame ma edi apre apre.
3: Yes.
1: Ano pe yo nyame ja enkwa no.
3: Amen.
1: Obi wa hokwa wa two voice ana o. Ah,
3: yeah,
1: ano
3: yeah,
1: pe ye di moja ni.
3: Yes, God.
1: Ye mayi ko skui. O nyame nye divine cover.
3: Amen.
1: E wa ye mayi ho. Ye kunu ukwe.
3: Yeah.
1: O nyame nye divine wo. E wa wo ho.
3: Yes.
1: Wa God say ye se. Wa no erade.
3: Yes.
1: You be a war.
5: Yes.
1: A war of fire.
3: Yes.
1: Around us.
3: Yes.
1: And then on Yaminya Ojadu,
3: Amen. Yes, God.
1: Yes, God.
3: Yes, God.
1: Yes, God.
3: Yes, God.
1: Yes, God.
3: Yes,
1: God.
3: Yes,
1: God. Yes, God.
5: Yes,
1: God.
5: Yes,
1: God.
5: Yes,
1: God. Yes, God.
3: Yes,
1: God. Yes, God.
3: Yes,
1: God. Yes, God.
3: Yes,
1: God. Yes, God.
3: Yes,
1: God. Yes, God. Yes, God.
3: Yes,
1: God. Yes, God.
3: Yes,
1: God. Yes, God.
3: Yes, God.
1: Erade fa no mu ayem ra. Erade enhyira o.
5: Amen.
1: On sha wo so. 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
5: Amen.
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1: 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Yeah, crofubi or why? Yeah, from say, oh, my special. 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Some special children. 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I no pay mess. I was say, but yeah, dear way to win him. 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
5: the attempt to reintroduce tribunal into Ghana's judicial system. Last week, Parliament passed the Tribunals Bill 2026. The mandatory one-day interval between the consideration stage and the third reading was waived so that the bill could be passed on the same day. The minority's objections were voted down. Organized labor objected loudly and publicly, but was ignored. The bill will soon be transmitted to the president for his assent. I have one respectful request of President Mahama. Mr. President, do not assent to this bill. Pause and let the nation ponder and deliberate on this very important matter. This is not a partisan request. The Trades Union Congress, the voice of millions of Ghanaian workers, has called for the bill to be withdrawn altogether, warning that in its current form, it could become a potent tool for weaponizing justice delivery.
1: Dr. Bawomia, and what's in Kana, Opanivian Kasan, what's the Muslim? Adianua, Mampani, and Obemra Sibu Jakura Jatua, Wamuha and Musa Mampani, and Abashasianum. And what's a gun of Wunine, who, as I bear, no, as I'm yet here, and Tiano San Penufo, and your friends and Trofo for a gun of Wunina, no matter what you say, and your number one, a Kaway, no much rich, no gun of what you see, na some Penufo, a fifty pro. Kupa etwa kontomo fa Ghana fwati edie wuro mwanu dinso nyuna gusu die ene abi ta na wa enye.
5: The president established the Constitution Review Committee and it reported last December. This committee recommended removing regional tribunals from the Constitution because the High Court has long carried their caseload. Yet, the report of the committee has not been published. Before the nation has even read it, Parliament has rushed through and legislated in the opposite direction. Mr. President, publish the report first. Above all, Mr. President, reflect on the historical antecedents of the public tribunal system. Under this bill, panels that include persons who are not lawyers may sit in judgment over criminal matters. Ghanaians remember tribunals, and we remember what was done in their name. Our courts are congested. Yes, but the answer to congested courts is to strengthen the courts, more judges, more courtrooms, and digitized processes. It is not to build a second system of justice. Mr. President, your government commands one of the largest majorities.
1: Nipa ya tini nkai eye kane mampenia bedi ya chile onuwa ni tu franka mfim pim yunu ni ya yunu na ima mpipi ya mwenye kuu Dr. Mahamadu Bawumia.
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5: It is not to build a second system of justice. Mr. President, your government commands one of the largest majorities in the history of the Fourth Republic. With such numbers, Parliament can pass almost any bill it wishes. Not everything that can be passed should be passed. The larger the majority, the greater the duty of restraint. History will not ask how many votes, whether the law is just, equitable, and seeks to promote and protect the interests of Ghanaians. My call is therefore simple and constructive. Invite the Ghana Bar Association and other lawyers groups, organized labor, civil society, and the political parties, including my own. We will come in good faith and consult the judiciary itself, the institution that must live with whatever Parliament creates. Justice, it belongs to the Ghanaian people. And a law that reshapes the architecture of justice should rest on national consensus, not on headcount.
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0: 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And run, Mr. Yedena, spin the back up. Now, chances for Mussen and Renin, Mr. Diana, sweet.
1: Set up from Mussia Trigozo.
0: Just as see, and you too. Yeah,
1: Argentina.
0: Just say
1: from
0: now, and now, what shed your course so power? Yes, stadium Honoma, not a Yenica, Coviacino, not just a spinning rant, yes, see a bobo. 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no France. So I said 10 goals so. And I said, wishem wa. Wa mocha said, ni World Cup, I can see you now, 22 goals sa. Wa na wase goals sa, draw so pa. E wa World Cup, I can see you now. Na, enra, ebra, I can see ni kwa suwa, na nijie wa nijie. 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And so, eja, uda yenti yewe. And you know, when you any jack a can never gonna say, and you show my people, sir. 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

0: Samsung with CCTV cameras, any year crystal clear, never phones, any accessories, Abi, you know that, Franco, year number one, Bura Franco shop, beer, benwo, nekwajo electrical appliances, yet it is more, first, 0246-422-338, and 0555-939311, and ako www.francotrading.com, over to me ako app store, any play store, mwa download do Franco app. Franco! 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
4: Do you know how money moves in Ghana and across Africa? How it really moves? It doesn't move once a month. It moves 100 times a day on Ecobank's digital platform. Airtime for that your sister. Transport for Papa. 500 Cs for Saturday's funeral. 2,000 Naira for the cousin sitting jump in Abuja. Because we don't just move money, we take care of people. Money moves in every direction. Uncle to nephew, nephew to uncle, sister to brother on Monday, brother back to sister on Friday. And it moves together. The funeral contribution, the susu, the wedding levy, the hospital bill in the family WhatsApp group. In Africa, money is rarely one person's transaction. It's many people moving small amounts toward one purpose. That's how money moves here. And there's one bank built for it all.
5: Africa, 34 nations, one heartbeat, one stream.
4: Ecobank, the only bank built for the way Africans move money. 34 countries, one screen. Ecobank, the Pan-African bank.
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1: 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Today, the pumps are a battleground. 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
4: Minia, when you say me baby calling?
5: Hey Abna, just a fi biya wotu kwain. Last 2 years say uko Dubai. Last year uko Singapore. A fi him fa crown a woko.
4: A fi we dear, me ko ching chan chan. Make sure China.
5: Hey Abna, what's it then your way? 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And go for you miss di kwa mama unko bio.
4: Oh Minia, kafra. I don't want to work now for kana. Minia, umu wa she say kama. Uka se uko di holidays. Umu do beko. Umu she say no. 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

0: there are parts of the video that are unsavory, right? Very, very unsavory. Updates are repetitions of things other people have said. The 32 cows thing. It's a certain pastor who came out to say it. So this lady was just repeating it. I'm not encouraging that they go and arrest the pastor. So that part of it, I don't agree. I think to be very clear, the sentence is too harsh. No, it's too harsh. Year. These are Democrats. Yeah, it's too harsh. It should have been a fine or maybe maximum of one. It's a strong part of our political culture to hold leaders accountable, sometimes through caustic language. Caustic, right? Yeah, caustic. That's why we sometimes rouse the leader. I was here speaking, oh, Ekufuado, man pam. Did you say Ekufuado arrest me? Because with this, I'm like, hey. That's why I said, so we will say, where is the threat? Let me. He said God should kill. And I told you that we sang in Lagos, 99. Kum JJ Maya. When he says God should kill JM, what is the threat? Oh, no, I think it was overzealous. We've sang, and that song, I've even told Professor Jampo privately that I bet that song is far older than the 90s. We didn't invent it. I'm sure Kwame Nkrumah's time, that song was there. So listen, let's be careful. Our democracy is far stronger. Culturally, that's why it has a name. Adapa. When you do something that is bad, Adapa. So it's culturally sanctioned, right? Okay. So listen, let's be careful. We are not encouraging insulting the president, right? But they get to some point, we have to tell the president on several things. We did that to Ekufuado. JM has to receive his fair share of it. That one, he has to. He has to. There's no alternative. And to not end with JM, other presidents coming will also receive theirs. In all countries all over the world, citizens do. Even in China, where they do agree, citizens still do. So you must have a tough skin. We sit here and talk. Go to social media and see. People write willingly. When you finish, they say, ah, this one too, did he pass law exams? This one is here, lawyer. And we get insulted all the time. There are parts of the video that are unsavory, right? Very, very unsavory. Updates are repetitions of things other people have said. The 32 cows thing. It's a certain pastor who came out to say it. So this lady was just repeating it. I'm not encouraging that they go and arrest the pastor. So that part of it, I don't agree. I think to be very clear, the sentence is too harsh. These are Democrats. Yeah, it's too harsh. It should have been a fine or maybe maximum of one. It's a strong part of our political culture to hold leaders accountable, sometimes through caustic language. Caustic, right? Yeah, caustic. That's why we sometimes rouse the leader. I was here speaking, oh, Ekufuado, man pam. Did you say Ekufuado arrest me? Because with this, I'm like, hey. That's why I said, so we will say, where is the threat? Let me. He said God should kill. And I told you that we sang in Lagos, 99. Kum JJ Maya. When he says God should kill JM, what is the threat? Oh, no, I think it was overzealous. We've sang, and that song, I've even told Professor Jampo privately that I bet that song is far older than the 90s. We didn't invent it. I'm sure Kwame Nkrumah's time, that song was there. So listen, let's be careful. Our democracy is far stronger. Culturally, that's why it has a name. Adapa. When you do something that is bad, Adapa. So it's culturally sanctioned, right? So listen, let's be careful. We are not encouraging insulting the president, right? But they get to some point, we have to tell the president on several things. We did that to Ekufuado. JM has to receive his fair share of it. That one, he has to. He has to. There's no alternative. And to not end with JM, other presidents coming will also receive theirs. In all countries all over the world, citizens do. Even in China, where they do agree, citizens still do. So you must have a tough skin. We sit here and talk. Go to social media and see. People write willingly. When you finish, they say, ah, this one too, did he pass law exams? This one is here, lawyer. And we get insulted all the time.
1: Alfred, it's a very dangerous thing we are setting for ourselves. And when some of my party people say that when the tables turn, they will do the same, they are not playing.
2: Yes, it's wrong.
1: They are not playing. It will be escalated because people are writing it. You think that you go and arrest somebody for speaking, and when the table turns, that person has forgotten about you. They will come after you in multiple fold. And we'll be having the same conversation. I am saying what I am saying today because when the table turns and somebody in my party is doing it to you, I can still speak because I'm speaking against it now and I spoke against it then. Why are we doing this to ourselves, Alfred?
3: Okay.
1: That we say we have a law that says that nobody is above the law, including the judge. Well, we know in this country when judges took goods and money as bribes and skill judgment, have you gone to the magistrate's court and the small, small courts in the district before. I was an MC. There were cases that I went to those courts. You weep. When you see how citizens are being treated in those places where there are small, small lawyers, and some of them don't even have representation. So the reality is that, indeed, there can be judges that can be political. They are not above the law. If you are a judge, and I have a case before you, and I think that you are singling me out and you are trying to use your position to come after me, there is a law that allows me to call you out and even petition and get you removed. So if for whatever reason you think that somebody has said that a certain judge is a political judge, it is not the police that comes to arrest the person and throws the person to jail. I am saying this because, I'm saying this not because I support what the person has said. Hear me well. I am saying that whether you are the president, you are the chief justice, you are whatever it is, when somebody comes after your person and your integrity, the laws are there. It doesn't include police kidnapping me and putting me in jail. It says that I should take you on and let you prove how I became political. And if you fail to do that, the laws will punish you, which if it includes jailing, you are jailed. But the situation where we find ourselves today, that if the thing goes against people in government, then we weaponize it and call it hate speech and peddling falsehood. That is the danger that I am worried about. Okay. And I think Eduji should also worry about. Now, Alfred, let's look at all the 17 issues. None of them are issues that iMiracles will say with my mouth, or would even go into a meeting and tell my party person to say it. But the question is, since when did it become a crime, the things they've said? Were in this country, when Eduji and his party, including senior members of this government, were on the street, the communications officer of the NDC, Sami Jemfi, saying exactly what this lady has said today. In fact, what this lady has said today, that she said, Kuna na do mami, eradie kuna na do mami.
0: And we sang it again.
1: Kuna na do mami,
2: eradie kuna na do mami. So why is it not a crime?
1: Eh? Why? There is a gentleman who said, what's his name? Is it Hunto? There's a gentleman who said on Wazo TV or so. He said it in plain language that he is surprised that another is not dead.
2: God should kill him.
1: And that God should just kill him in a plane crash. So today, if you are showing me.
3: So how should all these be dealt with?
1: No, so I'm saying that if you are showing me. So if you are showing me these cases, and today you are in government, your conversation shouldn't be that, oh, they've done something, and the law should. You are hypocrites. Because when you are in opposition, similar cases, you spoke against it, and the president today wrote a letter to Ekufuado. All the cases are listed in the letter. I'll give it to you. The point is, if I insult you, is it a crime? If I say you, the judge, you are political, there's no crime. I'm not supposed to be in jail for even 30 minutes. I'm supposed to be sealed by you.
4: Yes.
1: You understand what I'm saying? If I say that the boss should kill the president, I would never say that in my life. Never in my life would I say that. But if somebody says that the boss should kill the president, it is not a crime.
2: Oh, I wish you are dead.
1: Or I wish that Eduji is dead. It is not a crime. If Eduji, even for whatever reason, feels slanted, it is not up to the Ghana police to go and bundle the person and put in jail. It is up to Eduji to come and seek redress and deal with the matter with you. My worry is that, is the police for all of us? Or it is only when the issue is against the MPACU or the boss MD that the police feels that it is of national security threat. Otherwise, even as we speak today, there are people that in the last three days that have issued threats, insults against other citizens of this country. This thing, that we are saying this slowly, so we are playing with it like that. We'll be here one day. There will be another rogue policeman under another government that will come for you, Alfred. Using the same principle. You remember when lawyer Martin Kebu used to be here every Ekufuado OSP. The day he was arrested by the OSP in the way that he found rogue, you saw the way he was all over the place and writing.
3: Okay, thank you. Now the two
5: he wrote Ghana police got this ready to say I have done wrong when there was nobody to speak for her. It's a shame. It's a very big shame. I'm stating the fact. The police picked this lady using the state machine, which can track people, without informing his relatives or relatives that this is a charge. I'm stating facts. Your show is a very powerful show. The police should call this morning to deny the comments and facts of who was sleeping. The police took this lady to cells when they didn't let anybody know where she was. They picked her on a Friday. The Saturday, the lawyers and relatives were combing police cells in Accra looking for her. Ghana police should stop this kind of behavior. Oh my God. We've come too far to see this kind of medieval, say, first 20, how do you call it, 17th century behavior. Well, you pick a vulnerable lady and you go like, you did this. Did you do it or not? What can she do? You are powerful. You are the state. And then she goes like, please, I'm guilty. And then you are Ghana police. You are parading this everywhere. Now the ladies are guilty. Come on. Don't you have lawyers in the Ghana police? Please. It's a fake evidence. It's a sham. When you come and tell us that someone admitted guilt, where was a lawyer? Where was a lawyer? And you are proud holding this evidence. You give it to a judge to put a lady in jail for a year. When you secured it through very violent and foul means. It's a shame. It's a very big shame.
4: You mean, at the time Camilla was arrested by the police, she was asked whether she was guilty or innocent, even before her lawyers had attended to her.
5: Yes.
4: You know this very fact.
5: Come on, I'm telling you.
6: Are you sure?
5: Come on, I'm telling you. I said they should come and disprove a couple. And you know what? Do you know why the Greek body comes to police offices?
4: Mm.
5: It's because when a police officer makes a claim about a citizen, the courts don't swallow it unless there's evidence.
4: Right.
5: And they don't swallow it because they know your objective is to jail her, whereas the law, the civil liberties is to make sure that she's treated right. Is Ghana police having a recording?

Well, good morning. Beautiful Monday morning. It's how many days into the month of July? 20 days into the month of July. A proper definition of hypocrisy. Hypocrisy is the act of claiming to have moral standards, beliefs, or virtues that your own behavior contradicts. It involves holding others to rules you break yourself, or pretending to be morally superior while secretly engaging in the opposite behavior. So that's the word for this morning. I'll tell you much about this, why we have to be careful wherever we find ourselves. Macho and Anope, beautiful Monday morning. Just on the same, I don't 106.3 FM. Yeah, kwa kopim se non du ebebo. It's a combination of all of us, that collective responsibility. Si ebejo no my Ghana, ho amena kudum pempe, so si se kudu. Yeah, da si pi, si wajibre, se wo shena uti. It's always exciting and a pleasure. Se ubenya kwenya na uti me. That privilege alone, awadi mame no, me are so grateful. Jumedie we, Kofia San Dominic is here, boa, Iowa 05, Caroline, Akosia High Tension Barikesi Obo Eye Abna Pokuya Renee Anya Kesi and Ebro technically. Mohammed and any team also Eddie Ebro. Kejua Ayakrado say ne the Spain the Argentina Ebide Hongkomo and I'm very sure say also other views to it. Makacho said this week will still be full on Eye Sports World Cup aftermath, the Black Stars. That's on Thursday, Friday. Say Brebe may be this uncommon. But yeah, then you may call where I say Abna Rice, Absa, your story matters, Glyco, we cushion you for life. 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When I see a question, Kusokrasi and Fambrem, Social Media Trends, DBS Industries, Adaroma, and then Health Tibits, Ibidun Commando Pay, Vigatem, and Endpoint, Homoyo Party, Fonso, Adaroma, and

0: ma a beautiful Monday morning like this. Onya member pemuno ono ane shape nyoma na ototu nyoma na oma ye nige timi wie pay onya koma so adian so timi bem. Ano pay, I'm pleased to be having Dr. Rachel Kusi Akosa Mrs. Ewo Ahomanoso oye optometrist. 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Doc, meteo kancha afisha pa ifie boko ejumo boko die.
1: Oh
0: my, and I pay me also. I'm pa. Yes, yes, you move pa. Na na ya kwe. Yeah, that's for. See, I say nyabim. Na na me catch you kufi say kufi. Oh my, he me pacho me dawa I never knew say no do ba as a surprise for me. And my feel too much because what try you know. Now say oh my, he me pacho me dawa si pa. Oh wow. Dr. Rachel, oh, good to have you this morning. Well, the meeting is a near the cassava, dry eye, dry eye. No, no, mentions you dry eye near party, the pizza party.
1: Oh, my, I don't play me that say. Said the BIA, no, no, your best rate, Aquania, Ato, and Krahu, Eddie Ama, the Ghana Optometric Association for Eye Doctors for and a pay a chiamo, and a I care providers, healthcare, your child will be a. Oh, my, I'm a probably send a question about dry eye.
0: Yeah.
1: Nah, you can't dry eye now. Nah. And your condition are, and what we are, you can't say, ni penino, ni suo bi, e produce ni penaniso. Na se, and we much as I say, ni suo na e produce no, e bano. Send and do no e no some amount to be. 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So that we see you, dry eye man make cano. A condition are a waho. By entire end, kind of what topic ends in one chunk of war. 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Nene de solution, ana say, a crime bay super now be fast, I dry eye can what's in trano. It be cry wouldn't ye be, and I would be cry all money, you know, ever boy in on my hand. Medasi.
0: All right, Mr. Medasi, and here we any say yet here once, you know. Na mebusa say, I uncle Faben that dry eye, dry eyes, any digital eye strain, and them, I uncle Fabi da.
1: I'm Medasi. What was that? Sitting, see, too, mono. 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strain nini na aye very very close na yeye kano diye wiasi esi akoduno you won't think I said, well, you dry in tea, a bed dry in tea. You soup on there, you bear you and to cry and bear soon as start the guitar device to see. Yeah, you swear, I was here, share. Now you're not had dry eyes, me, you know. And no, no, no, watch him here, catch us a two, no, a bang so pa. Obiat me, the no praying here, Ediba.
0: Among I see. So, the guitar eye strain, I idea this was system, Nimpa.
1: Among you, the guitar eye strain, no. Obuni bekasi eye very very very very common. Just a year kano. Normal, nipa nse normal person, for instance, normal day no kawo shadia in a minute biano over when he bears about 15 to 20 times just a blinking no bo when he starts 15 to 20 times I won't use the guitar device no but research will tell you say so who you should start a bear for near money at dinner a ma for instance in a minute me nana be up when he bears 8 times any other na digital eye device no research say and you're very common to the sense that sometimes, no, if we and penifusum po aircon, it was 34%, 55 years aircon, it'd be a 70%. Just a year canoe. And it's often the bear roughly 10 beer, more bear, 30 years, 40 years going now. It will bear 5 to 6 beer, or more some amount of sad dryness, no, a year canoe. Just say, and your condition are severe, so that costs me fra, but a condition are aiding for funya. Na a man of four, a hank of four pa. Oma him may check a branch, baby. Or say, doctor, for about two days, because of me project work being to me, so that night, no man, or buy, you know, giant. Then anything in I have read that just a nyagro. It was no credit or drinks are polo. Young question, sun a dry ice, Nibia. It's now what you must say, Zikano. Yeah, but here, what's your chairman one would say? Sad condition, we cry. Penny nanya, a crime nanya, you bet him. Just say, why you put some amount, how long that would start computer and cry now? And this sad dry ice in the banner, meaning I bet him, naying, you know, now what him ever wapa. Oh my head, let us see.
0: Auntie Dog, Rachel, Kusia Kosa, how common Anna dry eye syndrome, your own system name?
1: It may can make kind of say, dry eye syndrome, no, a common, not just say, penny timinya, a cry timinya. I am very, very, very, very common. Now the American accent with the other side, no. We say, Sam Ray Moa, ye we, how common na unko fully so mobile phone? And crowd, penino, obia kita mobile phone. I don't see obiqua smell, duma moa, the whole day of the computer, huh? When you now manipa a pussian to having dry eyes, I don't see obia, penio, a crowd, etimina, I don't see that the American say, Namia wadum. 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
0: si all right doctor aye Rachel Kusia Kwasa, Mrs. Yedase, optometrist, Frederich, optical and eye care. 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And what's him to say?
1: Oma, yeme da, sini akwenye, meka se, if it's Frederich, optical and eye care, Omahe, Namia Dom, if you did 13 years, I 13 years, you're teenagers.
0: 13?
1: I 13 years, Namia Dom.
0: Oh, wow.
1: I mean, see, this week, free next week, or this week, next week, in Yanano, especially next week, free eye screening. In Toti and Canal Fanambana, with my chick, my air, Tuja, Ofra, no, it's my Bania show. 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And now, Domi Pillar 2, crying or so. Coca-Cola Cave, no, so, we will Frederich of the car and eye care services, so, ever. Hope I saw Femi when you come over here and wait my seven number, so, Major, so, and Indian one. 0244 may repeat 0244 98 98 28 21 21 Omahe
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0: thank you. Dr. Rachel Kusia Kusa, her signature with the real video, Patro Medase, peace, Wajibre, the Bakasan, the Penyarifu. Your Bakasan dog, have a wonderful day.
2: There are parts of the video that are unsavory, right? Very, very unsavory. Others are repetitions of things other people have said. The 32 cows thing. It's a certain pastor who came out to say it. So this lady was just repeating it. I'm not encouraging that they go and arrest the pastor. So that part of it, I don't agree. I think to be very clear, the sentence is too harsh. It's too harsh. These are Democrats. Yeah, it's too harsh. It should have been a fine or maybe maximum of one. It's a strong part of our political culture to hold leaders accountable, sometimes through caustic language. Caustic, right? Yeah, caustic. That's why we sometimes rouse the leader. I was here speaking, oh, Ekufuado, man pam. Did you say Ekufuado arrest me? Because with this, I'm like, hey. That's why I said, so we will say, where is the threat? Let me. He said God should kill. And I told you that we sang in Lagos, 99. Kum JJ Maya. When he says God should kill JM, what is it? Oh, no, I think it was overzealous. We've sang, and that song, I've even told Professor Jampo privately that I bet that song is far older than the 90s. That we didn't invent it. I'm sure Kwame Nkrumah's time, that song was there. So listen, let's be careful. Our democracy is far stronger. Culturally, that's why it has a name. Adapa. Ujibonia, when you do something that's bad, you may chow Adapa. So it's culturally sanctioned, right? So listen, let's be careful. We are not encouraging insulting the president.
3: It's a very dangerous thing we are setting for ourselves. And when some of my party people say that when the tables turn, they will do the same, they are not playing.
4: Yes, it's wrong.
3: They are not playing. It will be escalated because people are writing it. You think that you go and arrest somebody for speaking, and when the table turns, that person has forgotten about you. They will come after you in multiple fold, and we'll be having the same conversation.
4: Oh, yeah.
3: I am saying what I am saying today because when the table turns, and somebody in my party is doing it to you,

Once again, a very good morning to you. Just like I explained to you, hypocrisy is the act of claiming to have moral standards, beliefs, or virtues that your own behavior contradicts. It involves holding others to rules you break yourself, or pretending to be morally superior whilst secretly engaging in the opposite behavior. So once again, a very good morning to BBA Chief Justin Simon at Dome 106.3 FM. Well, Kejua Trasi Minim say and Rada Oshedana one texting me because Okajem said they make a Kenyano Kejua Yenis Yemraza. Why? Yenis Yemra, why?

0: Well, I quite about to say. Just one goal. Belgium na they bought two at them. Defensive organization. And yet the animal being here, how many players they could go to defend, defend, and hey. They have a solid defense. And a 19-year-old Kubasi. No wonder, so a young player of the tournament. Oh, of course, the best goalkeeper, Ekomo Unai, one of the best player of the tournament, Ekomo Rodri. And so, it was expected. I mean, solid, solid game by Spain. They are not doing this by fluke. It is a planned thing, and they are back here. And 2010, and Sana Mukwakwaji World Cup, and they were 2008 Euro champions. This year, coming to win this, they are champions of Europe, coming to win this again. And it's a calculated attempt. Get up and win. So this is a lesson to our leaders, a lesson to one more handle football in this country. You don't do things anyhow and expect to win. And you're rocket science. And you need to plan from the grassroots.
1: And you're playing a yebo.
0: And you're playing a yebo. And you're playing a yebo. And you're playing a yebo. Spain, they all, Because,

0: be mo tell agro from place the best in Simon no so important so bet me abobo run ya dey think la.
1: I want to tell the fans, players, the staff, the chairman, that I'm a very ambitious coach. I come here with passion, desire to achieve and win things. Asante is a massive club on the African continent, and we want to bring back the glory to the football club. That'll be my primary objective, my primary target. But at the same time, it's about developing for the future, making sure that historical club of Asante Kotoko continues to produce fantastic footballers that can represent their national team. Obviously, I played at a high level, both in Europe and in Africa. I coached quite a few teams, obviously in South Africa, been involved in CAF Champions League, been involved in CAF Confed tournaments, won quite a few cup competitions in South Africa. So hopefully I can bring that success to Asante Kotoko. That'll be my purpose. That'll be my aim. I will be working very closely with the chairman and Stanley Menzo to ensure that we make this historical club a giant of African football once again. I want to thank you for the opportunity.
0: I want to thank you for the opportunity. I know Eric Tinkler. And so, Edia, Ode, Abba, and Otimu say yes. So, you know, I can see Academy of South Africa, Jinemuani, and Adiano, hey, Wakuchi Orlando Pirates, Wakuchi Cape Town City, Wakuchi Super Sport United, Wakuchi Chippa United, Maritzburg United, Cape Town City, and of course, Asante Kotoko, and Akwembia, so, Waba, and T. Andre, with the vast experience in coaching, you know, Edia, Ode, Baba, Ye, Niema, Kakadi, Abu, Makotoko, Niema, Etimia, Kuyi, El Hono, Mutian, and Edia, by the one, some, and so, Now, Mankuna, Medea Mania Bre, Oko Africa, Mankuna Din in the Muso Jaya, or Baba of Fagna, if you are sorting Yaku Yeti, Yabas and I want some Messiaco. Now, my Yuano, Kilan Mbappe and Gini Dipa, Yaka goals,
2: yeah,
0: I work up, yes, 10 goals, and Mbappe Shay, Eje top scorer, yes, the Golden Boot Award, I was our tournament, yes, and yes, and get to a message, 8 goals, Dubelium, yes, 7 goals, Arikane 6, Usman Dembele 6 goals, England, I had there, Nano 66 more to Mama Brebia went to me and yeah, deno or my Ebbia feed and so on fat Ted and I'm at all so much France for ne goes galore, goes galore, 10 goals to the bag game limo and then yes, I'm get to a cry. It's an honor at the air, but overall, 22 goals from Mbappe. Mm-hmm. Yeah, kind of watch the goals to drop out World Cup history more, Kylian Mbappe. Danger, next World Cup, Basso, Portugal, Basso, Morocco and Spain. So, mm-hmm. Three countries best and hosting the next World Cup. I know by a thing. Pa. And, Sunday, you're there in coverage, by OBI, your sponsors are Hodwa. I can't home here to make coverage, you're there by a do BSA. Oh man, it's been a wonderful journey. Yeah. Commentators, yeah, producers, yeah, OBI, yeah, pa, ba, Hodwa, and your Juma, Muninano, yeah, Damasensa, Mabwa, Amadina, the papa, one. Now, the likes of Via Betano, Vena, what has happened? Bigo Energy,
2: yep.
0: UMB Bank, Pep Students, Rush Energy Drinks, Venus Sports Water, Vim Energy Drink, Alive Water, Sigma Appliance, Fortune Spread, Lawson Heber Center, Focus Technology, Tabia Tycoon, Rand Lottery, Case Condom, Kumas Estate, Electronic Ghana Limited, Star Cement, Wulaki, and Fish Rex Zuna, Omina sponsors, one more home here, coverage of the World Cup by on TV and on radio. You do BS, and Rasa, final, you buy a third place, so now what day, Nasam Ketwa, guest, I want to invite you, Mina, so you do BS. Now, my Rex Zuna, oh, want to mess with him?
2: Yep.
0: Yeah, we ask him like what I'm doing.
2: No problem. We'll be so improve. And the pump and the other part.
0: We're asking cars.
2: Mekrana.
0: Yeah, sir. Me. Simone.
2: Makuishi Rexona. Now, boy,
0: I'm a man. Simone.
2: I'm saying, yeah, Mekrana. Mejitum. Makuishi Rexona. I'm a be at work.
0: And yes, I'm gonna say you so.
2: One who wanna.
0: But for 72 hours, it is 3 days.
2: Yeah.
0: Now, still.
2: Yeah.
0: It's a 84.
2: Yeah.
0: And then go for a farm hono.
2: Yeah.
0: Then go for a farm hono. Yeah.
2: Kebab for no.
0: Aha. But so, today I know Paul Jari we are on the other day.
2: Yeah.
0: We are farm out to maybe beer. So it's me. We want some more. Put a coat to do. Buhano, Postore, Bianu, Elizabeth, or Motu, Bahore now, Rexona Bebuapa, Mamo Pesa, and Rexona Bebuamo, Nakasan, Wasamano. Ghana Revenue Authority, Customs Division, Yaba, Sekwan Biasono, Casna Yen Register, you know.
2: Yeah.
0: When you're careful, there be Bamoso Papa, the Wauna, you could register. Guane de Crew. The only free port to go by and then go to Tarahon. And your money in Iron Soso.
2: Yes, Soso.
0: Ah, your mamma, a yikaka, great spirit, kaka, one here, so bear she. Empty at 30.
2: Yeah.
0: 30 years in ye. And I empty in a dear Kajinamo, the empty and fast some can one. The day, again, 7 of Burn, and pay. And Pacho, a few man, quite a book, Captain Sambanu.
2: Yes, let me have my.
0: Walk on a bed day.
2: Let me have my tavern day.
0: The lost tavern.
2: Yeah.
0: The honey baby. But the best for you, man, Sanoa, qua, qua.

0: kwafra kwane ade ade ano meden ah afia e bo captain samban na abena pokuya deputize captain foyi
1: na me no
0: may mm. Oh, teditize it. Oh, teditize it. Second deputy. About you, man. Everybody, sports speak too. About live on Atom FM at 7 p.m. Tiana, what time would you go? There's a lot after the World Cup. And some baby say, I soon know.
1: A lot. A lot.
0: Nah, soon know. I hope preparation. And see, your best friend, no, I buy me a
1: who. Oh, that's what?
0: I job and name. Ben,
1: are you also quit? You don't want to see a wab one.
0: You don't want to
1: and tomorrow do
0: I have a best man meaning?
1: Well, I'm sure I'm for offer and tomorrow poor Marco Marco is here.
0: Okay,
1: my
0: okay. Okay,
1: now a general so offer a member to my poor Marco. No parking,
0: a hundred year back can be a year.
1: And the
0: back can be a region on
1: the Cabiano.
0: I know I it tells you
1: soon to me crana.
0: Oh, yeah, my with master Obano so so. I had that to Mr. Ma on your behalf. Now, I'm
1: going
0: to say that.
1: Where your Facebook relationship are you?
0: Oh, that'd be
1: there.
0: Oh, that's unfortunate.
1: And what GRT?
0: Oh, that's an unfortunate
1: idea. It's happening all over.
0: Oh, that but you are in the DNA.
1: Facebook. Oh, she on Facebook. So what's wrong with that? Not in Facebook.
0: Facebook, maybe. Facebook, maybe.
1: It'd be
0: I am aware of everyone.
1: We are aware, say, or the maker.
0: Minim.
1: Okay.

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1: go video that will save me
2: I mean, akwaba.
3: Yeah, money in a crab nasa. Oh, takra de ye boko.
2: Debbie.
3: Oh, baby, I'm a fire when you're not yet. Baby, I'm a fire in a year.
2: The whole Takrade was under construction. And I remember very well. In Zambia, Nipe Binimokasa.
3: Oh, okay.
2: And today.
3: But we have a fire there, hoye.
2: Takrade, come
3: on. Takrade, a quine ye.
2: Oh, good.
3: And did the moan say, but my uncle deep, sir.
2: Yeah.
3: Meaning an enamo chromoa. Na, mentia, me ain't a Takrade phone, you know. Aye. Good news. We say good news, aye. Affiliates. Wadrum FM has said good news. Ye kohonum, ura, the general now, ye mid morning, ye chiano pass. And so now, ye pass it through a Sankofa radio. Sankofa radio. And also on my pass it through into the DJ Sample. Any squad that was Sankofa nina, ye chiach, oh man, ya kwaji yo. Yes, eh, hmm. Ewa nami cha mata, asinka, bear crowd, yanka,
2: ofe.
3: Kakra, nanka, bia, bia, nanka, ma babi, to say, Wednesday, bini,
2: ya, bia. Ifide kobe, bia, nia,
3: oh, I'm not talking for you too much.
2: I'll be too much.
3: Tell me too much. I'll be too much. Now, Mincha, Regional Minister, Reggie Nelson.
2: So, yeah.
3: Now, Mincha, Chairman, Akwa, Chairman Basti.
2: Okasa.
3: Hadley. Regional Minister Hadley.
2: Chairman Basti, Adam,

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I'm sure so by now the Milo is part of your breakfast. ATBB, kama, at the mouth. 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And a Milo at the mouth. 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Okay,

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0: Yeah.
1: Yenyinaye Kudria, Sini Yedika, Mbwa Mani Enwano, it was a success. Oman, mame mo Takrade for Abaso.
0: Yeah.
1: Omu Yetuwa, unim se, yekasi 4 PM pepepeni asasye, because time da home by 6, I was say yepon, inti Adum TV, Adum FM, Asempa FM, no, eye 2 hours. No man for no mumpo na yentina se no. 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
0: Wow.
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0: Okay. So, MPC is fully in trust on this democracy, not for
1: very
0: sale.
1: Necessary.
0: MPC matter, grab a part of the conversation.
1: Yes.
0: Maybe be a co-come at the mind. But, aftermath of insurance, still, your month, you should be honoma.
1: Bola gusugu.
0: Mobia, nyana gin se, ya solve the situation. And then this issue about Tulaku, Mesre. I think we should pay attention to, Mwana ye crow, honi kwa ye fasu crow. Mse, okowe, nenchinama ye, ne kwa ye fasu crow, ni baby ye crow, mwa.
1: Asa na mkwa sifo.
0: And strangely, I chanced on this and asan monhwe mensi crache we mne abunaka wade bia se aftermath of insurance ya ne yedi insurance enom e betwi bia from
1: be na ya video bia na nam social media so
2: monhwe e catch na in catch na e won my land market I show ni fan na omo ewia my with the intention to mail it and turn it into garnet paste and sell it back to we the consumers. Look at this. Look, I'm not destroying the constituency, I'm not destroying the assembly, but this is bad, unhealthy, look at this, look, the truth is just one, I don't hide the truth, look at this, in Katiano, I saw and I said, you know, the flag, and they've come to hit it here, dry, and then turn it into final product for us to consume, look at this. This is it. An abandoned, how do you call it? KVIP. Look at all this. Some of these things you see, some are even Abushi. Abushi, look. My goodness. Yeah? Moshe, all over, look. Look. This is real, look. Me and Amicha. Me a lion, me. It's bad. This is what I've discovered. In the course of the cleaner. Look. The KVIP that assembly have constructed. Look. Politics is killing us in this country. Politics is killing us in this country. Look. And then stand there too, eh? Look at all these chambers. Oh my goodness. This is bad. Bad! Extremely bad. Look. You need to make an arrest. That is my suggestion. You need to make an arrest. When you arrest some people, the truth will come out. Look, as the same people who sleep here, it's them that drive this garnet here. Look.
3: Look, this is maize. Well, this one's having been affected by the rain. Peter, this is bad. They've been sleeping here. It's a

0: Well, 55 minutes after 7, Justin Sem on Ado 106.3 FM. Don't forget, the new patriotic party, so flagged by Dr. Alhaji Mahmoud Baumiyansu Akasa. Still, that controversy around the comeback of tribunals, you know, and also one Sem, we'll be talking about that, and then issues about the aftermath of a year in Sua Etutua, still in Yana Edio Monteno, Yanya extremely a year careful. Matters of illegal mining, Galamsey, and what's empty say, and get to our hospitals too. Issues about a year in your baby and all those things, you know, how well are we dealing with it? On the matters of Yakwan, ahodua, you know, well, your issue, you know, still, none of the NA GRTC for Kasai. Still acknowledgement, but it's not easy. And they know. They are helpless now because. Because of a lot of factors. But in dealing with SRD, we answer. Then we can come back. You best say, Ghana for you still, it's an alert. FDA for Mumwai is still an alert. And you might be Bria, a war, a jasso, don't do on.
1: You might be Bria, because man, now you be, dear, say, Yamakusam, say, your granite pacing, and Katia, ya kokotono bibia wo hunu se we de enkatye fresh na mahu anas we ya mako fresh wo bekwa ya yam esi ho se betono oman ye nyina ye nyɛ careful
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0: we have a big problem Mr. Your contribution input is very important. Oda bra, Oba YouTuber Justin Seminar 106.3. Yeah. All of us, we are at risk because unim enkatye paste, you know, na wakoto. This is nipa boni phone bi ekwanya wone nam soa wone di juma. And of course, ebribia de kaya pomo de won say kaya pomo de nom de di. It continues to be extremely important. Na hebe bi anipa bi timi sa de akosi. You know, na titru no so emwa hodo a ewu no. Emwa dodo a ewu
1: yin na.
0: Bebre na so ojom. 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
1: Eti me
0: di sa ne ma we chia akwesa de yesre. Yes, let's say ihuwa. Yen kai kai yehu because you are capable of becoming a victim of that situation. Yen kai kai yehu, it's so, so important. We are a potential victim of that situation. This and many others, bibre, eh, kosu biyano, ye kacho de biyada, ube hunu bi namo pote, ube hunu bi tu anamombi, enye papa, ube hunu bi atranya, abloko kwaimbi, enye papa. Once we are not talking about these things, that's another major thing. For instance, it's very interesting that amanyokuwa na wonu opposition na wonu kasa etia nyoma bakumi enubia na nanado danko akufado our former president nana montubia utu nene same thing is repeating itself and then there ya na say when the MPP is talking about it, the NDC now says that namo pension samo sumu yebi.
1: Nenu niye de kasem.
0: Yeah. So when the MPP comes to power, na omosu yebiya na MPP swaka say namo pension samo yebi. And what the language I don't like now, kwa say the tables will turn. The tables will turn.
1: And the
0: tables will turn.
1: Oh man, the money ni say table not turning no. Ah, enye papa na onua ye didi na na enye ne deno. Enya turni pepe pa sa de kwa nuwa no. Odi bedi ni yonko. Woko kano wakati o say. Na di ofisu ni say oyeye.
0: I don't know the
1: way forward. Hey, neni pa chumi sana no sa.
0: I don't know the way forward again. Because now, instead for that, if you do me, I'll do you. And that's the danger ahead of us. Say, oye NDC ni at this point, please. Be careful with your defense out there to Jano.
1: You.
0: Be very mindful of your defense mechanism out there to Jano. yeka bibia, you are justifying it all na wede se enso so ana wede se ni kwase obi di se ana wede na wo bre na na wo di atem di adi mampenya atem eno na esese enso so because now the power na
1: ba obi chi wo to man,
0: that's the question. Mama, yenye careful. Yen kichiri to suit only you. Yet kichiri na dachi ta humano kwe kwe yuwa. That fairness ha yinyi na yepe no. Etima ye juma. Yen kichiri for anybody's interest too. Because I'm surprised that we easily forget ourselves when we get power. Very surprised. Eke ka yen kwa de enkebeka si, they know the game they are playing. Both MPP and NDC. That is hypocrisy. That's hypocrisy.
1: Mbenya supporters and sublime games say ya.
0: That's hypocrisy. Because
1: manya manya de che say. Afen ye kwa chechi wo bi de ye de si ye mi bi echem.
0: Ye kasi ye de ba. Ye kasi ye be kwa chi bi ada dia. 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Na nyoma ensem fata ne de be kwa chi dia. Come on, if you are an NDC member, just justify, give me reasons why you think what is going on is right. Give me. I've listened to it.
1: Any reason, Bia?
0: Give me reason.
1: The fact is, will be a bimri be a chemo.
0: Give me the reason why you want to say that this is right.
1: My main chair here, Martin Pibu, council.
0: Give me the
1: over
0: reasons.
1: The weekend, me ne submission on the Okokoko Suya. And you can say, yes, you'll be for Boniso.
0: Honestly.
1: Yes, you'll be for Boniso, man. It's unfortunate.
0: If you want to be part of our politics, as I'm making an ancient narrative, because. It's not the best for all of us. It's becoming extremely alarming. And yet, Papa, if you enter judiciary, our security agencies, you come to body, our media front, get to the ordinary. Now, somebody criticizes, TikTok can be, so you're asking yourself, wow, how is that possible? How? That we should stop criticizing? Is that what it's supposed to mean? It can't be possible.
1: Hey.
0: It can't be possible. It can't. We should be careful the way we are building this country. We should be very careful. It's not possible. It's not.
2: And I have seen a way in which Franklin Kudu has use those figures to in a process.
3: There are parts of the video that are unsavory, right? Very, very unsavory. Others are repetitions of things other people have said. The 32 cows thing. It's a certain pastor who came out to say it. So this lady was just repeating it. I'm not encouraging that they go and arrest the pastor. So that part of it, I don't agree. I think to be very clear, the sentence is too harsh. It's too harsh. These are Democrats. Yeah, it's too harsh. It should have been a fine or maybe maximum of 1%. It's a strong part of our political culture to hold leaders accountable, sometimes through caustic language. Caustic, right? Yeah, caustic. That's why we sometimes rouse the leader. I was here speaking, Ekufuado, man pam. Did you say Ekufuado arrest me? Because with this, I'm like, hey. That's why I said, so we will say, where is the threat? Let me. He said God should kill. And I told you that we sang in Lagos, 99. Kum JJ Maya. When he says God should kill JM, what is it? Oh, no, I think it was overzealous. We sang, and that song, I've even told Professor Jampo privately that I bet that song is far older than the 90s. We didn't invent it. I'm sure Kwame Nkrumah's time, that song was there. So listen, let's be careful. Our democracy is far stronger. Culturally, that's why it has a name. Adapa. Udibonia, when you do something that is bad, you make sure Adapa. So it's culturally sanctioned, right? So listen, let's be careful. We are not encouraging insulting the president, right? But there gets to some point, we have to tell the president on several things. We did that with Ekufuado. JM has to receive his fair share of it. That one, he has to. He has to. There's no alternative. And to not end with JM, other presidents coming will also receive theirs. In all countries all over the world, citizens do. Even in China, where they don't agree, citizens still do. So you must have a tough skin. We sit here and talk. Go to social media and see. People write willy-nilly. When you finish, they say, this one too, did he pass law exams? This one is here, lawyer.
4: It's a very dangerous thing we are setting for ourselves. And when some of my party people say that when the tables turn, they will do the same, they are not playing.
5: It's wrong.
4: They are not playing. It will be escalated because people are writing it. You think that you go and arrest somebody for speaking And when the table turns, that person has forgotten about you. They will come after you in multiple fold. Mm. And we'll be having the same conversation.
5: Oh, yeah.
4: I am saying what I am saying today because when the table turns and somebody in my party is doing it to you, I can still speak because I'm speaking against it now and I spoke against it then. Why are we doing this to ourselves, Alfred?
6: Okay.
4: That we say we have a law that says that nobody is above the law, including the judge. Well, we know in this country when judges took goods and money as bribes and skill judgment. Have you gone to the magistrate court and the small court in the district before? I was an MC. There were occasions that I went to those courts. You weep.
6: Mm.
4: When you see how citizens are being treated in those places where there are small lawyers and some of them don't even have representation. So the reality is that indeed there can be judges that can be political. They are not above the law. If you are a judge and I have a case before you and I think that you are singling me out and you are trying to use your position to come after me, there is a law that allows me to call you out and even petition and get you removed. So if for whatever reason you think that somebody has said that a certain judge is a political judge, it is not the police that comes to arrest the person and throws the person to jail. I am saying this because, I'm saying this not because I support what the person has said. Hear me well. I am saying that whether you are the president, you are the chief justice, you are whatever it is, when somebody comes after your person or your integrity, the laws are there. It doesn't include police kidnapping me and putting me in jail.
0: Well, 7 minutes after I just want to say my dome 106.3 FM Negusra Ewan say it didn't come all about the state of affairs of this country. We have to be careful. Politicians should be careful. The way our modi mining and I'm so much in chimsakeno. When it suits their interest, nothing is wrong with it. When it's the other way around, everything is wrong with it. We have come too far to allow this to break our front. We should be mindful. We have come too far for this to break our front. Obia jitum se, as I said, obia nam ne kwaso ne kwaso na du juma ne boa. Obia jitum. It's important that we take that needed action. Said the beya enkofa ho ye bia ne sakasaka ye bia emba. Well, my main counsel say, and the Ghana Association of Banks say koso kai was say enye link bia na ese ubi. And then your email be on snake will be one, he'll be the 6 and then 9. To be careful. Now, one could turn among be Uncle Lusu, almost your entire your stuff. So important. Shine your eye, stop the fraud, and make sure, say, Bibia Beko come a day amount. Lawyer Nana Ej Bafo Ewa. Lawyer, good morning.
7: Good morning, all my netizen.
0: Nami Adam, Bibia Eye Boko, now swear.
7: Unami Ugusuhu Mobu.
0: I see. Na party muti saying.
7: Ah, yes, Adam. Kakan kaka.
0: We'll get back to party conversation proper, but two main focus. One, a year of flag bearers with Nanuatu tribuna in Komonum, especially when most more debate a lot on the floor of parliament. Two, is that uncertainty now as to what to say and you don't get arrested. My man shas here with the entire Masori Ejina Mudiasu Pampe say the comeback of tribunal system no is not the best for us as a country.
7: That's it. Constitution, the Bebra. The man, Tia CSR, sabi yet is 6 they are 9 din tina ye kasa ufa o my constitution no ye wo superior court of judicature ye superior court ni wo the lower court superior court no there ube hu se constitution na di kan atemo dada into bien to me for being a day and come on and you bien to me a day and you being free more the superior court no and only may you the supreme court the court of appeal the high court and the regional tribunal no a come on we may you the superior court no and now see such lower court or tribunals as parliament may by law establish we need the hierarchy of our court and be in Ushe ene tribunal na ye tienwa NDC for no tenwa omo pese omo ti regional tribunal ni free superior court no ho na omo this court tribunal ka ho omo ti district tribunal ka ho ya na omo bi afor mo bi efre ni the tribunal system no so at that say it took of section 4 of the tribunal bill na omo passena dia wo ho no so in Tivara see with the judicial system of Ghana and yet the Supreme Court near the highest court of the land, the Court of Appeal this so not the high court any regional tribunal akramu additional and the NDC for the city there be the tribunal system. The tribunal system no the regional tribunal never not district tribunal twaso. And system no. And we be an independent body. So na usha yem constitution no. Adeba kodemu who say tribunal na more chain ye different from the yen judicial system and say. Se upe shi ye judicial system no. Ufa constitution article 125 clause 4 or say the Chief Justice shall, subject to this constitution, be the head of the judiciary and shall be responsible for the administration and the supervision of the judiciary. Sana constitution, neka. In you na na, a part of the constitution, a part of the judiciary, noa. Our constitution, neka, one somewhere. The Nipa, we are responsible for the administration and the supervision of the judiciary, no, and Chief Justice. But, section 5 of the tribunal bill now on my personal almost say the judicial council shall in consultation with the public with the tribunal oversight committee issue guidelines for the administration of the tribunal system.
0: Not just so much try 2 minutes for Chief Justice Hall.
7: 2 minutes for Chief Justice Hall. Who in the free just Chief Justice for?
0: Hey.
7: So what did the matron say? If you go back to the church, say, any power system, the Arab one. Power system. And no matter. Now, who fact that the friend said, judicial so no one. Who about the judicial council no one? Uba Article 154, Clause 2 of the 1992 Constitution 1. Not the first judicial counselor. 2 years judicial counselor. It doesn't include administration of the judiciary. Yeah, the administer judiciary. Our Chief Justice is the 77th American. In the judicial counselor, it may be issued guidelines for the administration of the judicial.
0: That should be the responsibility of the Chief Justice. That should be the responsibility of the Chief Justice.
7: That should be the responsibility of the Chief Justice. Oh, they have mentioned the functions of the Judicial Council. Or see, the functions of the Judicial Council are to propose for the consideration of government and judicial reforms to improve the level of administration of justice and efficiency in the judiciary, to propose judicial reforms. So I say, to be a forum for consideration and discussion of matters relating to the discharge of functions of the judiciary, and thereby assist the Chief Justice in the performance of his duties with a view of ensuring efficiency and effective realization of justice. So I say, it is the administration of the judiciary in India, the patrol, and your Chief Justice is the same level. So I say, the patrol, you should have it.
0: Unfortunately, I'm saying, yeah, promote due process and improve the efficient administration of justice, particularly in matters requiring specialized or expeditious determination. But we have all this in place already.
1: What is so special? What need no pan need when ya at this point?
0: Key amongst them is to also
1: hear the tribunal
0: address the backlog system. No
1: backlog, no man. You know, at the end I was here, yeah, my say, oh, shit, you see for, and no more consensus, or more raises, say, yeah. And then I end digitalizing your court system, no. Oh, man. Because if you ask me, call the name advancement. It is a bibi or no, was here, the kawa. Why are we not digitalizing? Now you make sure, say, and then I'm here, do my yet me a bibi a court in the no account. Because the era, now you did a tribunal, say, did you, man? Oh man, you need courts where they say you want to nail. Now you need judges where they say you want to nail. It is say you want some numbers when you know. You want to be in your jumano. Justice system not slow. It is a dear neighbor, my tribunals, no, I have fast tracking cases. Because the court processes, no, and she should more a court sooner, a manu delay. Does it mean see a court tribunal, what I'm now? And she should more who do a what's a court sword, and your jumana, and your court fast tracking, your man sana, a senior bana.
0: Lawyer,
1: what is so special?
0: Lawyer, Nana Bafu, lawyer, too. Near the good commercial.
7: The patrol. In Tisefa, the administration of the tribunal, administration of the judiciary, the Chief Justice in them, and the tribunal, no, must say, judicial counsel. Any tribunal oversight committee, you know, judicial council, no, it should consult a tribunal oversight committee. Not tribunal oversight committee, you know, and issue guidelines for the administration of the tribunal.
0: How many sa friction about it all?
7: Me pa chon say.
0: Sa friction on person, but ebede or sa friction. That consultation.
7: Inti na me ka chon say, a parallel system, and omu kriti, and yet, the tribunal na ewo constitution no ena oma kwati no e bibi foforo mu bia na da na ho e bibi foforo no mo te ena ye unconstitutional me pato tie we one who say upa ye constitution ni moa right judiciary no ofa before 1992 na ajikum ni tribunal na ewo ho no na owo bibi e fed the public tribunal board ana ehwe so so ana nke judiciary no ho enti ye di 92 constitution ne ba ye no ena constitution no under the transitional provisions ka say wo gu public tribunal board no ye ko ye nim no ifi na ekro tribunal no should be part of the judicial system so ti ase enti no the tribunal no was administered as part of the judicial setup of Ghana. It means to say, if you will be a the administer, no. So, to say, now, and they, so what's the word, the tribunal system? Now, what did she say, if you will be a queer, before you administer, no, now, you can't say, if you will be not just a tribunal, now, they ban, no, the judicial system, no. And come on.
0: Mamintiase, because it is like as a whole separate entity being a yes, I said that.
7: A whole separate entity. Why? 1%.
0: Okay, there be, and yes, omo no, lo, le, ambacho, and your power, mumpu, is what is good for the country called Ghana. It's not obi interest, though. Sen kanyen kan komo yen havo. Because me share reasons omo se omo de ba na ona oko court bribe ya da bua me. Didi kanyen omo se se be ya attentine ni be ko hariso. Se de be ya cases judo na ake chino yetime din in tem. Se de be ya they've assigned a lot of reasons as be reason why be address a backlog of cases. I wore your traditional courts them. And so, on our side, really, the issue of strengthening access to justice, protecting the rights of citizens, promoting due process, and improved efficient administration of justice, especially on matters requiring specialized or expeditious determination. So, we plus others, anything no more about. So, I'm not going to know in this existence that I
7: we patrol your more crime. No Caribbean. Idi kan. Uche cases are almost say, tribunal no be dinner. Enye cases kura no a sebi ya court to them, a dorsal ho.

0: what you say. I say so tribunal no, the cost of running the tribunal is car and a car of the board tribunal and also say car of the board high court of them. The entire case actually when they say offer the bit is a regional tribunal on a high court judge or move the same rank. It is can't be to a high court judge and says it can't be to a tribunal chairman no, regional tribunal chairman no. Who we are regional tribunal ni pem you have a can of almost where to your moka. In Tiska would be tia tribunal panel and it also turn high court there no. In Tisa would see Ubesi regional tribunal or regional B region dia no what district tribunal or district dia dia. And you first see more high court and more district and circuit courts. Who we are Sika would be tia panel no. Ube tia ni papa akupe in Tikano beba form. The akan first set technology mu. And now by a court there more. Computer na isi wano. Minia, kasa na afi ni ye typo. O kasa na afi ni ye typo. Nti adi ese udi eminis wano. Nibia we di be 1 hour e wano.
1: Okay, so eloya nanaje ibafo wa just a minute. Yema unia our vice chair, constitution legal affairs, lawyer James Enu. Maybe over my a better understanding and then we can come back to you. I crave your indulgence, just a minute. Now, I'm a man in brave now for you, Omwa and NTNYC, so that we can ask the needed question. Lawyer James Enu, you're dancing for your time. Bibia Boko, dear.
2: Nyamia Dominia, what's the same?
1: Nyamia Domboko. Dear Potty, and a bay, but I'm here, and yes, I set you up tribunals.
2: Yo, Minia, that's a pa. Make sure it is for you know my wish you a very good morning. Now I think sir a very important sir you better put this conversation in context. Tribunal as my king no. The first thing is a constitutional bona fide and a constitutional mandate your constitution actually say we have to do it. We share your constitution, particularly Article 125, Clause 2, FA, a judiciary one. Citizens may exercise popular participation in the administration of justice through the institution of public and customary tribunals and the jury and assessor systems. Now, UBA 126, the judiciary shall consist of A, the Superior Court of Judicature, comprising I, the Supreme Court, Court of Appeal, and the High Court, and regional tribunals. The emphasis is on regional tribunals. UBA 126B, or see, such lower courts or tribunals as parliament may by law established. Also, I refer to Article 142 of our Constitution. So, but Article 142, and also say there shall be established, and the word shall is underlined because we also always say that it's mandatory. There shall be established in each region of Ghana such regional tribunals as the Chief Justice may determine. Now, also about 143, and so I'll say a regional tribunal shall have jurisdiction to try such offenses against the state and public interest as Parliament may by law prescribe. Into the first thing is that the constitution and mandate here said we have to provide these regional tribunals. So it's a constitutional mandate. So what it means is your constitution, so which is not proper. Now, second, the tribunals, you know, they have a special way of trying cases. So the tribunals come along with special advantages that the regular courts do not have. And then Amekasa. Tribunal, I mean, judge in Kwa, Wako school, Wabon a degree, and Otinasu. Ordinary people, so Etinasu, because there is a chairman who has the same qualification as a high court judge, and two other people who might not even be lawyers at all. It's way Nema citizenship participation in the adjudication of cases, no, Eba. And that is what Constitution says we should do. Research, but I also say a lot of Ghanaians don't have confidence in the judicial system. A lot of Ghanaians don't have confidence in the judicial system.

0: one of the ways that we can improve confidence in the judicial system is to get citizens to participate.
1: How do citizens participate? You know, how the Beshe tribunal because of the panel. But lawyer, you are saying that we don't have confidence in the judiciary. Is that the case?
0: That is the fact. And, that is the truth.
1: Establish a certain basic.
0: Okay.
1: If it's about confidence, we don't have confidence in you, the politician. How much more the judiciary?
0: No, please, we are not talking about
1: politics. So hold on, sir. When is about confidence? Hold on.
0: That is a different matter.
1: So that is the leg. Let me ask my question, lawyer. Hold on. Once you raise issues about confidence, the issue then will be trust. That's why this tribunal.
0: I'm talking to you about Afro Barometer reports about
1: lawyer Enu. You are a lawyer and a politician.
0: Yes.
1: I'm sure you know the issues about confidence there. There's no confidence in the media. There's no confidence in politicians. There's no confidence in the judiciary. Issues about confidence there. Afabe Bia is not just about the judiciary. Even with our security agencies. No confidence.
0: So are you telling me, sir, we should fold our hands, throw our hands in despair?
1: But I'm coming back to the question.
0: One of the ways we have to do to work on it. You want to throw our hands in despair.
1: But we've thrown.
0: So what I'm saying
1: let me
0: so we can build trust and confidence in the judiciary to get citizens to participate in it. Then they will have their confidence.
1: Let's do it one after the other.
0: We know, sir, the courts are overloaded. They are overcrowded. And a lot of the time, trial of our cases delay so much. We all know this as matters of fact, that nobody can run away from it. One of the special advantages that this tribunal is coming on board with is to try cases expeditiously. To the extent that even in some situations where it's practicable, they will try day to day. And that issue of delays that is associated with your court system, if we want to take away the tribunal system, what it means is that we have to go and amend our constitution. But so long as the law remains in our constitution, we have a responsibility and a mandate to ensure that we work with it. And that's exactly what we are doing.
1: Okay, so
0: this tribunal is hinged on a constitutional framework. Maybe people have their misgivings because of the stigma that is associated with an earlier tribunal that came during the PNDC time. But that was not within the context of this constitutional regime. So this tribunal is hinged on constitutional issues of fair trial, human rights. It will be guided. It will guide the processes that will be associated with this tribunal. So it's not a tribunal at large. It's a tribunal that is situated in the framework of the 1992 constitution, which comes with issues of fair trial, human rights, protection, and all that.
1: I see. So, Loenu, the tribunals, and I admire that confidence, that we don't have in our judiciary. Is that the case?
0: It will help to build confidence because citizens will be participating, will be sitting as adjudicators in the matter. So, ordinary citizens who go court, now who go home, Bema, or Nusia Fitini, Anna, or artist, Anna, any ordinary person, or Tio case, no, Nusu, Buana, Yedia. Usu venya confidence where no be of you about the professor being our best now. So citizenship participation is key. And this is what the regular courts or the traditional courts do not have. And your constitution trends that we should be doing something like this.
1: It's
0: a constitutional mandate.
1: Lawyer Naneje, so clearly as part of building confidence in our judiciary, this is adding up plus other important reasons. That's why there's a need for setting up a tribunal. Lawyer Bafowa, you agree to that?
2: Me pacho empenise idea intekuma transfer akwekwa na nsia transfer wu no intekuma on transfer nyede intonku sa reason a omode mamuni se se ni part memfo edo mu hye asenye mu a e ma tentene ne ba no sa reason omode ma yen PNDC bre no so so te ase And the same reason, people's participation. Anna, year 1992, constitution, and you won't see, almost had the same, because no one person be here to say, Omaya my bonibia, and nobody be shame. Omudi be shame, no, me pacho, and until that's what constitution, you must say, there should be people's participation. All over the world, when we talk about people's participation, then you are looking at the jury system. And just that. Sanity, mebwa. But here me say, I will say, that people's participation, na you are no more clan once, and you could see, say. You could see, and say, by the time I had you by, so I tried you now, you can't see, and find you, you may be, you know. I tried you now, no, not, it is a good crown. Let me pa, you go more cotton, I tried you now, no. Say, I'm a lawyer for, and it should be there in the name of people's participation, you know. Now, you know, who say, come. It took her Amnesty International report, took her Human Rights Watch for a reporter. It talks about heavy corruption, heavy corruption by the tribunal. So what I say, if you people's participation, what they call you, what they call you corruption. People's participation, you know, and then call for human rights abuses here, they about it. Because near the Munguna Mumi Abian, they think of Musica. Sabi. Only pan human rights in the breachy and sana said wakuyi or copan wedro. In this Oba tribunal honor the neck of 2 months and only me 2 months. After na all copy the trust and the higher court. So what I say, then human rights in breaching ye that. People's participation, what they call corruption. People's participation or can one for me. Now it is documented by all human rights international officers, observe the tribunal. No. Say, tribunal, no, a man, ye near 7 months, a ye heavily delayed result. In today, the other cases, ye meaning term, attaching people's participation. It is sebi. And then, no, would you not so much person will catch and say, and you are, you see, people's participation leading to corruption. Participation leading to delay in the cases, you know. People's participation, you know, it leading to a friend say abuse of human rights, you know. And then the other person, people's participation Korea no matter what you know.
1: Okay, so Mamimusa lawyer, Inu, because lawyer, Inu, even trained judges, Grano, we've been able to say, where your MPP just judge, where your NDC judge. What's that reason? A very good point. No confidence in the judiciary based on a reporter. So what kind of people nebe ebe panel ebe panel mo tribunal or muye outside the country called Ghana now?
3: Oh, no, of course, those will be ordinary people. They can be anybody at all. The good thing about the law is that you should have any minimum qualification via answer. It will depend on the discretion of the Chief Justice. Chief Justice never made those appointments.
1: But do you know the country we are in now? Do you know the country we are in now? Where a tomato seller, an ice water seller, everybody is affiliated to a political party. So, I don't know the kind of people who are going to sit there for us to have that confidence in them. If I go to meet Obi, hold on. If I go to meet Obi, my colleague here on the panel, does it give me the confidence that because Obi is part of the panel, clearly everything is fair and it will be just? Is that the case?
3: I think, sir, you have to take your time and look at the law well. Number one, that responsibility of selecting the panel has been entrusted to the Chief Justice. Of course, the Chief Justice's office is an office that we all respect and can trust. That is number one. Number two, there are conditions that comes with anybody who is sitting as a panel. If there is conflict of interest, you have to disclose it. If you don't disclose it, the consequences are there. These are all in the law. It's not just like
1: somebody. But these consequences are not new to our judiciary. These consequences you talk about, they are not new to our judiciary. Every judge who mounts to sit on any case, you are bound by the rules and regulations that you are reading out. So it's nothing new.
3: I think, sir, we should always situate this conversation in a context. I'm saying, Minia Kasano, okay, sir, the tribunal system, there was human rights abuses, blah, blah, blah, blah, blah. That was under a different regime, a military regime. Now we are not under a military regime. Well, who said, Jesus Christ, who call Bible ma, a do baby or call temple or who say, or motor chacha or temple, then or yeah, or triaban or shink of where I saw it demo. Because those things were necessary at the time for him to do it. What I say? It is military regime may buy and they did those things may buy it. That time, no, the levels of corruption maybe was very high, so those actions were necessary at that time. But now we are in a constitutional dispensation, and this law is situated within the context of the constitution. It's a whole different ballgame.
1: Lenny,
3: my brother on the other side has.
1: I don't want to listen to your brothers if you and make an opinion or have a conversation. Okay. I'm saying that let's put what respected Naneji and your good self, Moka, let's situate it in the context. Just like you have said, tribunals were in and there's a certain perception around it. That one is not an issue. And then we are in a democratic dispensation. So things that happened in the revolutionary times cannot be repeated. But clearly, that's why I keep asking you, why are you living outside this jurisdiction when parties take over power? People go with guns in a constitutional democracy to take off people from their offices. Why are we in a military rule?
3: But these are the excesses that under normal.
1: But that is the point that I'm. That is the point
3: these
1: that
3: are the exceptions. These are the exceptional situations you are talking about.
1: Loyenu, what is new is that you are talking about access. You are talking about backlog of cases. You are talking about expediting cases at the tribunals. So I'm asking, what therefore is the challenge that our courts cannot be expanded or technologically or manpower wise? What is the challenge?
3: I think the answer is very simple. Number one, our constitution mandates us. It's the fundamental law of the land. That is number one. Number two,

0: the regular courts do not have. These tribunals, they are coming to try specialized cases. That is one. For instance, Ushem Brandima, Yankase Edimse Galamse, Abe Eyadi Eku Omanyi, Galamse Ekuyen, and we don't seem to find solutions to it. One of the things this law is going to do is that it will handle mining related offenses.
1: Hold on. You see, this is what you do to us politicians, and you keep taking us for granted. How can tribunal set up stop Galamse? How is it possible? Please, if you are doing other matters,
0: you are talking like
1: no.
0: That.
1: But how can tribunals stop Galamse?
0: No. Do you agree with me that
1: how can tribunals stop Galamse? Of course, but I'm saying that how can setting up of tribunals
0: so
1: establish? But you are asking me. I've given you power to tell me how to do it.
0: Never. One of the ways to deal with Galamse is to crack the ship. Then Obia Obe engaging.
1: So what is stopping us from cracking the whip now? What is stopping us, Leenu? What is stopping us from cracking the whip now?
0: Tie the American.
1: No, I'm asking you, what is stopping us? No, I'm saying that what is stopping us from cracking the whip?
0: The way that we are going is to set up specialized courses for particular situations that we have issues. Every country is heading towards specialized courts. What you say? Specialized court. Inti say yeah, well, a particular challenge that we have a problem dealing with. Now you feel that the solution is to make sure that we sanitize the system. These specialized courts are able to try such cases. We'll go a long way to crack the whip.
1: Lawyer Inu, if we are to remind ourselves, 2024, President Akufo-Addo was setting up specialized court to deal with Galamse. What really was the result? Mm-hmm.
0: No, but that one was not a specialized court set aside for that. It was using the regular court. It was the regular court that was handling it. What you say? So that is different from this.
1: Lawyer Nana J. Bafo.
0: Specialized
2: court
0: that
1: are
0: trying to deal with specific cases.
1: Oh, my. Yeah.
2: Oh, my.
1: Meet you.
2: Initially, a first specialized court, a demand and a supply. Any time the judiciary said there is a demand for a particular area of practice, but yes, establish a specialized court now. And we can now the bank of Kufuado or establish a specialized court at the man Galamse. Now, only say a top of beer problems really are the back of judiciary by the judiciary. For instance, some you said you pay Galamse and was said to be one by a war, one of attorney general, we have a passe. Any akukudose afidi e Galamse for ni ebe chi omaso. Na so wa enya pepa na, ube establish a specialized court no. Unfa ubi anko onko china so, enti chia ute specialized court no. E so manfa so. E ni tine ni, ebi ayate specialized court diye. But unfa nipa nye de enko wa, unti ume kanchi eme se court no ye di, se bi yate, nye so enti mi nye di efe fie ye. Enya court no neko chini pande neko court wo. They are buying a chili pan in the cocoa to war. So, it is Andre, Attorney General, will be to say Joseph Yamin. And then you call you, could see any investigation, so you involved in Galamse. Ah, Sabre, I am Tishi, and could feel me. So, and look at your problem in judiciary, no, say, court, I want to enter me Galamse at Afen. Sabre, I am Mampany, and to me say, and this is one penny for a year Galamse, and Kuma Seiro. I said, the own to an amorse or to two and one could not call to them. No, the patch of Ubatia Cocassi judiciary runner eight to me, Galamse, as a minty in Yas, another court for Galamse. Map media, Sabi, no more me and my politicians among your form of me and me and Nada gun at war. The Amoyan Yanada, who knew what Chief Justice in terms of creating specialized courts. It is also said, who to Chief Department of Muko Court. And I said the case in the Elkon Temua. I hear fun of cases in the war. I range in bank animal. Range in court, it was specialized court to war. So that specialized court has been one year. You have a chief justice in 30 BMI. And you have a friend who can take a friend is it? Do that. And you acquire the officer who yet. Well, my service, is Kaseye. A highly unnecessary adventure na end this purpose of the Ghana for first one. So, ufani historically, and your papa. Ufani ne deya,

0: I said, and the computers will be a part of them, and I and Dadamqua, or my Dadamqua. Meanwhile, now come a bibibra, yet type of you. Oh, Cassana Fibuce, the only two here, not Sabi Fibino, Sabi Wakuce, Ebu Pepaso, Naya Koyanim. Only. Now, so now, could you call to them, oh, Cassai, be there 20 minutes. I'm not advocacy crying, I call to you, crying yet there. I toss with you. You find a rules of court now, and one of the CSAN system. Because you have used to watch it. If you test it new your wife, and then we see a 3 year I am called to them. I thought you follow even the Enforce Act. You can be masters, masters and judges, and our lawyer phobia, therefore we say part time. In the case maybe your wife, and you can say a co-judge, I mean, lawyer for your for both part time, no money, who call UK, who buy Enforce Act, more Ghana, and you are. If you had a you na niema ewo ho dada unya nisu ye ewu se ebebo anra se bua o so kwoteta ni unala ye nisu enye ho mane e so ati ase eti chese abia na obu ye obu dim do mu ye nti asefem o na dia ma ye 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ma gana mai
1: all right it's not that omunim de omoye ene de okasa I decide
2: eh bam we are very clear in our minds brother
1: Mr.
2: like I said I don't know what we are sticking to
1: yeah
2: the constitutional mandate
0: constitutional mandate now working with them. The constitutional review commissioner or more NDC for 3 years or more NDC for 3 years. I'm the new focus here. My friend Professor Fiaju, Emeritus Odanolo, or recommend this a public tribunal. No, you or recommend you 2013 and 2014. Professor Fiaju report to the buyer.
2: No.
0: Or
2: recommendation. In the form of a referendum, and say the constitution provisions be a womb. It was accepted by the whole country through a referendum. That recommendation is here, okay. It will be recommendation of Nodiaba. The engine to manfan share your constitution. So long as our constitution is concerned, the tribunals are in our constitution. We have not amended it. And once we have not amended it, that is the law. Whether we like it or not, that is the law. Now, I mean, you are a class. Galante Asemna Akufado did the court by. The question is that Akufado court or did by some 100 Galante. It failed. It didn't work. Why didn't it work? Because he was using the regular and the traditional courts to do it. That is why it didn't work. Uka Joseph Yami Asema. But the matter went for investigations at the appropriate state institution to investigate the matter. At the end of the day, there was no evidence. It is a whole evidence. Afakoma, the state institutions, because they couldn't find any evidence. It's in Ukase. A friend is saying, if we want to crack down, we should be able to try our people. Once there is evidence, because Minia, won't mean sorry, Prekusa, would you be Koko? You always have to do the necessary investigation, get your evidence, because you can go to court. Without evidence, you cannot go to court. What do I say? It's media, the GD says. There is a good reason for the introduction of the tribunal system. Yemra, your constitution says, the GBC said it will go a long way. Your courts are overloaded. That is a matter of fact. Our courts are overloaded. Who can court at one case 6 years, 7 years, 8 years? How do we cut down on this backlog? One of the ways to go is to use the tribunal system to offload, because tribunal system limited to criminal cases. You see, like I said, a lot of the criminal cases are regular courts, no air handle, no tribunals. system never take over those criminal cases. And then the regular courts will have the time to deal with civil cases and expedite them. If you don't have my system, I free, and my cases, they deny very, very fast. It has been one of our major challenges over this country.
1: I see.
2: Establishing new courts, we believe, is not the solution.
1: All right, lawyer Nanaji Balfour Ewa Medasi. Lawyer James Inu, Mame Nasi, Vice Chair, Constitutional Legal Affairs Committee, Parliament. A lawyer from Damasi, Sermon Sumo de Mobrofuni Munchimu, and your brain. What's your brain now? 8 minutes to the top of the hour nine. No comment. Your birthday dedications.
3: Oh man, also no comment.
1: A couple of soccer BB.
3: Tribunas name, Koma Yedi on. 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
1: meba ho on se Trade Union Congress, TUC Force, so one of the crowd that in the NTA Nikwansa Sadi, Eba, Atuja. Jerry Abenado, who's marching?
4: Well, I'm in your penny.
1: Now, Majin is on here.
4: Now, maybe I'm quite a cardiac.
1: And then I'm yassi. Now, Wadaruma, my entremuka cray, at the end of my most of the Moko Jin Koma air course about the setting up of tribunals.
4: 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I think that was the first time I had opportunity to share in about a friend say Charlotte say and you know even kwatu chen komo na you see here no ya no December ya dey call here ni yensema e fa 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No, and ya dear a boy man in Tinisabaya yenye de yin free a friend is a yaman pon na yem kuyen. 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
1: Ye kai pa se Ghana fo wa
4: ne. Ye Ghana fo e kan ye then then now government they were opposed to it. The TUC was opposed to it. Ah, and then Europa ni apasi but e se ye mra ni mu a enye adwuma. Enti mama mo mama me em prayer ho enko ya de a da chi ibi ni ho.
1: Ah, you remind me of Rupa Ghana for a man on his own to Abanibi. Yajia Tunsiani and I see. So, lawyer James Enu say, honorary vice chair, constitution legal affairs, or say, Enoma Epomiensa plus other reasons. Didi Kaye, GDI Ibenya wo, the judicial system nim, GDI Ibenya, Ekaho be poti, Pantia, set up tribunals. There toss to be a backlog of cases. And some do dona no bo se na ayere so tine da o and then the toso miensa ye tisak e amomo the specialized cases criminal cases na fe eye court mpenfo nya kwa di omo civil cases no plus other reasons in tin omo de sa tribunal si but why do we resist it
4: minia peni sema ye nia lawyer king ujidi se minia eh asema etaso se court na nka se ye court ewo Ghana ha adenchi na mo improve the existing court. Why do you need another court with the name tribunal? Why don't they improve the existing court ayewo na no mo mo kan nyina no ana mi nya akwanya ni wo so betima yesa with the existing court. se existing court here wo hoy se gidi anim a now the current government at tribunal court no ene di gidi bebem eno kra be your friend is saying too political and too suspicious because the already existing one say NDC na wa be ma they criticize the court when there is judgment. MPP na wa be ma they criticize the court when there is judgment. They have the right to criticize too, but if you look at this critically, all the time they politicize whatever judgment that comes in a way, which for us it is not the best. And you know your best friend. So omu per se omu improve your friends cases delay any idea. All there are specialized courts within the prudent of a friend is saying the current system. Why are they not improving it? Why are they not adding value or whatever they want to do to the existing court? Why do they still need the tribunal? The friend is saying all the constitutional reviews are abeying. I recommend them say they should expunge this thing for our constitution. So why are they in the hurry to go and enact this law?
1: But I don't
4: know. Yeah, can you know say yes wrong? Enra Michia Minia Penny be your baby, and then I'm meaning didn't come on a make a chair and say Mr. I did be over said the say yes one out is winning if you're honey ban and papa etiasi. Na utiasi de ufi said bibia you okay. Na da u papa ibi tu na dia nso na papa bi wu no na dey no na be hu se ensem bi o ha ye kan ne ye ka ma ye nyina but enye se bi a ye ka because of the politics and not because of bibi ti mo mi en hwe ye.
1: Well, asebse be better do so chairman trade union congress and pay that so ne abosa ko
4: mo se da se pa ka ho mi afi.
1: Well, well, Ebrenny, you know.
3: Oman, Ebrenny, the Aswan, sir.
1: Yeah.
3: Usha, delegate, and you must say, Boaman, you say, NPP. 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million Ghana City be Papa no Eden and Sako says a check as sick of first cano koto account be mwanya honanka was a koto. Ama says usa a kodru court ama tony jena friend dance in your to swear naya wono no eye juma wo yoko. Na oman uti amane bona eye yoko investigator Frank Masha
1: Cromwell
3: Edia Banoa. What says sa check ye yeka wa semni nyinano. Se said the attorney general di kind betu any press conference muse. Ye redubwa hine or no kwa kunten kono den sa sa check in yina se. According to Attorney General Nakasa, a prosecution in Nadansi, you know, was say, and you pump you know, and anonymous, I say, almost your signature or checking or so. Anna, a year national security coordinator at the time, Yera, a year, we are Yera, Kabna Dubuang, Ewaha, Sansu, opinion, Nakasa, Yera, Joshua Cheremi, it's in penny for me, no. A signature never count a check in so.
1: Okay.
3: Inti enye no kresa o nonkwan o nono de ne signature kwa se so ko yiska no. E na wo hye so a Attorney General ne na dance ni otu sumie no Ruby no a wono no kwa National Security no ye head of finance no. Wono so che se check no panyifo no san wie ye no. Ono no de check ne kwa bank.
1: Okay.
3: E kwa ye wo transaction de kwa kwa to ye. Inti se de Attorney General bebo amane ye no wono kwa ko yiska no de kwa to account bi mu.
1: Anyway bo ebra.
3: Eno ene ene same as say na beto abonte a ono ankase na dance for de abache se enye no kresa. So what you see, and I see so diverted the two account to full mu. Yes, we see a crumple no more account to could say, yes, see, Naka was a account to women or the quatu and also no, I dance for the show more ye in an and to me, Drea. Attorney General also said, well, Nisa dance here now, what they back quarter and say, what they back to Jensen, say no. I said, no, I say, I can't say, busy for me.
1: All right, so,
3: they're ten about ten, they're a cost of a quarter, them, no. I say, yada ne kakra. So what you say? It's a no need ya babedru. Ye chense biya, brand beson. 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Happy glorious birthday to us ne lovely daddy Apostle Eric Kwajo Fojo oye the general the founder and leader of Caris Faith Church. Yeah waka swa ne baba Golden Tracy and I wishing a happy birthday no. It's a general Apostle Eric Kwajo Fojo oba de nkoswa no man wusa no so so na onyo kesie pa emayen. And then so your uncle Ebo White na woda and the uncle Ebo White and you're 72 years. Happy birthday to you uncle Ubo Jumapa wentetenia so kama nyamen kwaswa nyo kesie. Mrs. Ann Owusu Bempa ya dodo na friend or didn't who were the first or your manager or multi credit savings and loans Cantamanto branch Accra has say and then I would Mrs. Ann Owusu Bempa Yamen Koswanyo Kesi Sesao Ura and I wish you a happy birthday no DCOP Mr. Joseph Owusu Bempa or didn't who won or your Eastern Regional Police Commander and I wish you a happy birthday Mrs. Have a blessed day. 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
1: Now, send it, Charlie. 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
2: Oh, we are to bossy. 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
3: Hey, what funny.
1: And you, magic a card, you're in your baby. 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
2: 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Momo benye biaman.
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5: 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And no, no, Timmy, the war, war, me here, and in this one is so. 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Mumbo day.
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8: Mr. Teacher, Mr. Sam of Honor School, a dear Missy, a day now with Fia, where you feel ye, now what's on the ban, now where you are soon.
9: A dear ain't Jai Mommy, a disyani egumadi, a who no nina, here I'm holding pee. It is I if you frank a kay, and Tadi Atti, me and Papa are a whole goofy no, stresser, Ubana Bujuma.
10: One couldn't do for ya, if you're noni a warding, for me a warding cow, a piano, a fee, Milo vitamin D, a for energy release, keep on, give your other itumay, Milo, a want dear what a beco kay.
11: If yet Yasenia empty and bagana, a horn be beer society. A fee say ye di in Vietia Santi, ye charge a big time, get the empty and a 30 promo number.

0: Well, a brass say yet to yen come on us one say my main cow say just with seminar dome 106.3 FM Electroland 4 Echo so cow say ko na kope one new ma papa ni bito na embo say yeah 50-inch and a bigger size Samsung TCL and a Nesco smart TV no Electroland si main cow say kope bito na onsu CC ufi kama after kosu boy in kaya say one of 5 million Ghana CDB at the whole channel for the next 5 to 15 years. Now, the chair come to Absa Mortgage. Ope, your dream home, and open soon, Sakadia. 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Bianco come and for mom. One cost of castle, we hear some, one ask them, and Tina, one in Mausa, Aquania way. Now, it's the Edu Juma. 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
1: Minimatist. 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
0: Most of my boy, most broom.
1: I see. I don't know why you made it. It be a campaign.
0: I see. I see.
1: Come on, Michio. 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
0: sorry
1: menya code bi kakra
0: sorry
1: forgotten country komra frewa domi frewa on chema un po asore mo uti asore de mo ana wa
0: fre
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1: and me bona baso
0: yeah
1: na mechia technical team na you are and all the Shutter family for life upa umpa for life the Shutter movement so when you say me na me the only politician openly me a campaign my Shutter movement
0: yeah so the utu jumi na esi
1: uti asie obi a ferise or the number for it or the better the Shutter movement.
0: Mm-hmm.
1: Yeah, the one year jina. Na me kaida kubia oni Stoneboy niya altercation bi award in Ghana Music nice Awards bi na. Na akunya wutus na Captain Smart Netiso.
0: Mm-hmm.
1: And that was the day I have to make sure I protect the brand. Because it's like you're condemning Shutter too much. Na osuri numua okonekaze na Sabi. Okoye Stoneboy Bibi. Bonnie. But that was not the intention at all. I have to make sure I protect the brand. And the medonu, niamande medonu. And the ubiya one shortcomings. But notwithstanding that, one man the craft no a jina pempensu ubiya inspire the young generation of Mubano.
0: Mm-hmm.
1: So for me, once a Shutter.
0: Oh, it's a Shutter.
1: Oh, it's a Shutter fan. And you go, yaba ni yaba. Nyami aduma.
0: Yeah.
1: And then I watch you be see for me.
0: Okay.
1: Yeah, they are camping in Bechingana for me.
0: Mo shasye. Now,
1: me na me shame and we camping.
0: Now, lo shasye. Now, what you say ne?
1: And the shasye ne. And the, yeah, didn't crack off.
0: So, you are going to miss you out for about 2 weeks.
1: It could be more.
0: It could be.
1: Hey. It could be more.
0: Yeah, I'm sorry. I don't call you boom at once.
1: I call you sharp. Me ye Greater Accra, me ye OT, me ye Volta, me ye Eastern, Western North, Western, and Central. Now I'm picking my nomination form. Me picking nomination form, me ye pe. A couple of days, and I will be submitting. Me sim, and I'm a baba, ye me veti, nama se sim. Then it's like that.
0: So why should you be considered for that position, national organizer?
1: Governor, a Juma year, 2020, Juma na ye ko yeno. You need an experienced hand. You need a man who has gone through the meal. Ah, why yeah, what some party? What you say? Organization and yet they do. I say with my can and yet they do. You need a very sharp mind to strategize, effective planning, discipline, excellent communication, security intelligence. When you know.

0: Anna, the good thing is that everybody has a voice. I'm happy His Excellency Bawumia today is able to stand in his garden and make a, he say, ABC, the same name. Kebi Mami Kebi is there. You can't do things anyhow. You get me? You cannot do it. In the media, I don't have a problem with tribunals. I love that it's coming to help the AE. Besides, it's in our constitution. It's been there forever for God knows how long. And sometimes, yeah, I'm offer credit. It's also my abanya or tissue. It will feel, say, a Speaker of Parliament, such a very astute person, Obia Kasem, a honorable back, the right honorable backbin is a good, astute, intelligent. Me the first time I met me, who honorable backbin, no, come before your friend is a talking point. Those days in the 90s, the bro for no work, cannot meet TBA check. A very intelligent man, a very straightforward person who feel, says, I did where they or how beba. Obeka say yenye. I mean, seriously, he himself will speak about it. They are more for credit in my government here this week. So a lawyer for whom to someone. So what I say? Yeah, can PNDC this? No, can a lawyer for whom? Me, my father was PNDC. My father was one of the greatest lawyers. I obey you, Krumah. I was a criminal lawyer. Uncle Totobinu Minawo, they were educated. Kwame Pepra, one of the best at that time. Oko school wa Abruche. Scholarship straight from Achimota School. What's the man say? And yes, and yes, I say, as a guru boys, they be all money looking like NDC near guru boys. No, we have lawyers right now. We have people like Myretta Brew.
1: But excellent. NDC has never lacked lawyers.
0: That is what I'm saying. So, but almost cut and said, they will fool say, we know you know, I know we will say Myretta. If for any reason this is not good, she will say it and they will listen to her.
1: That's a revered lawyer.
0: Yes, this is a revered lawyer, former attorney general, beautiful, humble woman.
1: Revered lawyer.
0: Yes. Mimi say my best friend. Mimi tie in your friends, but she's my best friend. I mean, I love her. Ultimacy. Very intelligent. Me kwa me yena down for you, baby, I'm the mejan dam kwa catch him and I are we in your. Besides, we are not going to be in power forever. We can be in power for 50 years, one day. So are we going to set an example? I do not think so. Because money man can move ye pa fe or my ubi ambassador because His Excellency Mahama is a nice person. Nice person.
1: Why do you want to take that away from him?
0: No, I'm saying he's a nice person.
1: He continues to be.
0: Yes. Continues and forever from the yeah, near my nipa quote through, but he's not vindictive. He doesn't want to.
1: Once you're a leader, yeah, you need to be accommodating.
0: That is, he's very accommodating. The law taking his course. I don't know. So if we have anything, we have to look at the system, the security system, because it should even be worldwide. Because last week I saw in the papers, say ICE for Amma Kamala Harris and Paul was talking about it. Akwako ye read the kum nipa. They do it America say we babe omu babe found just an illegal immigrant. So is that what it is? Let's look at it. We should dichotomize between the security apparatus and the way they do their things and the courts. And you see, your bad tribunal, your penimo ho ye chief justice, if things are not going on well, your president, you think president enjoys it, she was the uncle. He would not enjoy that. He doesn't want that.
1: So your thinking is that the tribunals are not as we are thinking.
0: No, me, I always wanted the tribunal. Every for yet today, because then it will make justice delivery responsible. It will make it fast. Because you see, Sewobeko no obi daran because he intimidated friend the case.
1: For years,
0: not darling man. Now, Okoria Koko, Nanka, dear Crown Pan, Nanka, the crime on a sentence, a one, not a less than remand now done. So, what is wrong if so? Why don't you give it a try? Why do you condemn at the end, even before? So, they said, the Oba Akwako Wari will be a Sidachi, be no Pema. It bino.
1: Say a hunubi painting ye bosanko.
0: But ya hunubi pen ye de be an a ye hunubi pen. E ka hunubi pen will not be forever. I'm saying that se we bako kwa wario be a mre bino

0: You say massem.
1: Yeah, massem.
0: It doesn't mean that.
1: It doesn't mean so ban or babble water on what the massem neighbor.
0: A baby by any issue tribuna.
1: Yes.
0: If they didn't cost you any papa.
1: That is the point.
0: And then your son,
1: and the better question, sir. There is rule of law. I am saying that the security, you see, they should, only a lawyer for, they should dichotomize between the two. The security apparatus and the way they do their things. So if for me, 2017, they didn't allow my lawyer to see me, they allow my brother to see me, they allow my, the last time me niya kujo poku said it on my sempa, or can you straight me say now? Yes, what now?
0: What's
1: all my NKI? This is the first time somebody,
0: and you admitted it same.
1: Yes.
0: The first time.
1: First time somebody in MP, either they will ridicule you, either they will laugh at you, say somehow what can
0: I say? But the trauma now good. No,
1: yes, they don't see it, but my brother, I don't know if it's because yes, he came there, they didn't allow him to see me. My brother Kwame came, they didn't allow him to see me. They were, my sister, a lawyer. I have a sister, a big lawyer. She came, she looked for me. Nobody could find me.
0: It doesn't mean we should continue.
1: It doesn't then. Mean it should continue. But if that is what it is, because it is a mark, daho. Say, yeah, see one more time. I see what Kwame prepared time, which I was there. Because you mean me. Then it means that instead of condemning these things, we should shift our attention. But I also want to tell you that if you are in the hands of the security system, it is not child's play. They will not pamper you. That is the point. They will not pamper you. That is how they are trained. Outside, when I went into the system, I made friends. Outside that system, they were nice. But immediately they entered. It is a different thing. The person you have made friends with cannot even speak to you.
0: Nikwate. Enye hu biemu.
1: Ah.
0: Wa chechiri ma che se enye hu. I don't know what sa dwene se bere bi bae. Na sa dwume die na yae anamo ayo tu na nnam ne kwa so. Enye ni o ma sesa. Especially when we have an accommodating president.
1: And we have the rule of we have a minority leader who speaks. Afenyo Maken will not keep quiet. When their people go to this tribunal, it be cramp our best channel crown. Yeah, you politicians in Koho.
0: All right, titles.
1: Because it's at the district level, it's at the regional level, and yes, there are MCs and Koho Omuoho. But I am saying that we should not be afraid. And you have a leader who speaks.
0: The people don't want to see the people who say,
1: what
0: is
1: it?
2: Mr. Rukras, the worker,
1: sir. I'm saying, we have a more minority leader, a leader who speaks. What is it? On your timid. It's a good year of Uzobe Kananuatu.
2: Eh, ready, Jacob.
0: Meet you, Tato.
2: Richard, Chairman, you remember why? Yes, Monday wife. Any Monday hospital.
1: If you see my meet today, and I'm with the media, come on, we and say, Mrs. Ni,
2: Quante,
1: Tato Glover. Mommy, your Monday husband.
2: I said, Papa. You see, Comrade, in fact, conversation, you know, interesting. It's good that we deep down, not engage because of the past. You know. Because immediately, I will boss at tribunal, you know. Essence, you be a few munti.
0: Edi Huba.
2: And nunti na amount for
0: Edi Huba
2: seminar. So it's important that we have that clarity right from the beginning. Now, what's your constitution now? The regional tribunals are part of the Superior Court of the Judicature, superintended by the Chief Justice. My in this arrangement is not so.
0: Okay, AI knows except
2: absolutely.
0: That's where the fear is.
2: Said the AI kicking. Minyanyango kase. Yemfankamu. Said the constitution.
0: And you're controlled by.
2: Absolutely, so that the Chief Justice can administer it well.
1: But you see that the entire AI stakeholder engagement may be a poor business.
0: But now, when they are cut, 1 second, I present the concern.
1: You let's go over. Say, as an other, are you by LGBT? Q no or sign. President in the sign.
2: Because Chief Justice is in the Nina Suwa Bebia, assisted by the judicial council. I hear your appointment to all these courts. It is something that we can push under the carpet. Now, when you know, if you are some revolution, tribunal board, nonsense, you know, it becomes political. It becomes totally political. Jury system, no, cano, mijitum. It's done elsewhere. Epesi ye ni waha. Ewo ye ni ye. Because you don't get time to become a juror. They train you. They do quantity mu. Umu se ye weni. Sanetie. Then you would time na wea. Then you have that practical experience. I da same to anymore. Unbi be wishing free. Unbi be biako. Criminal jurisprudence, I who share criminal law, criminal jurisprudence, evidence and any interpretation that they didn't know. Would the Nipa Kotrazi a criminal? I mean, how is he going to interpret it? Or the layman idea and the culture idea, you know? Come on, say, you know, yes, and it's you. Say, they are you in this one.
3: Yes,
2: and it's you. Yes, and it's you. And this is a Muslim person who did Tabuna and Bamudi Juma. The people you want to appoint to serve on the panel as jurors, you know, they need some skill, they need some training.
1: Of course they will be trained.
2: Of me for the
1: Natri Ampa.
2: Kobra, any idea said that? Musa ebe ye sa manual system na womanana. Because the Ghana Yakuinim, Fast Track High Court, Commercial Division, and the Yano is all about digitalization. How are you going to do it? When I was someone who was to share the tour, but even to take off Nukabe Kwejumana, maybe in 2027, because there's no money available for them to take off. They need to factor all their costs, labor costs, and other things that will be in the next budget. And the idea that you and I are trying to manage the economy, and this is when you are normal, can you almost not watching? They still go ahead and do whatever they want to do. Who does here? But the enemy, the abuse, the cost. Fashality Bekunim Yano, Yeni Mediatri. Na Yenya Shrek said ya. In Tintin Abuna, you are here. At Tinatini, I am
3: with
2: we can really fashion a way to go with a normal court practice in a woman. And yes, Adia, you want to take us back to that days.
0: President Mama is not going for a third term, or he is.
1: Oh, so I can't say, Uncle. And then weekend is all kind. But remember, but you see, MPP for the BB at 24 say, and then the church almost they cannot influence some of the members, especially in areas where areas where they are strongholds. If it's a Joso,
0: no, or with them,
1: no, be them, and I say,
0: so I don't know, maybe
1: yes, since you want to mean because MPP and this in one year, you must also bet me influence it. Because where they are your strongholds and Kofu be free who are banned, mostly will be your people. So how do we know say also some Kofu influence?
0: I am pregnant with a lot of interpretations.
1: Sir.
0: The response, no.
1: Me, the end of my own is, I mean, who is playing.
0: So, I watch them, I say, yes, it's a church, it's a money castle, you know.
1: I am a concurrent.
0: Would you twasso and now the break?
1: Yes, in the end, yes, I papa, I never can walk. I used to
0: be a quite likely to be to me.
1: Meaning, is it a concurrent or consecutive? I don't know.
0: Menu na a year, Jumo.
1: I wouldn't be a year, Juma, but man, send me a lawyer. My teacher, me find the cell say, now one more person will coach it. Yes, because for me, it is a legal exercise that we should do. So that at the end of the day,
0: I hope also one because a history person. I hope that it will favor him there.
1: And we don't even know, but let's see what I mean for now. Media, you Supreme Court, I am the central for the accord.
0: All right.
1: Now we will wake us, young Connie and Congo Shishim. Media and Shishim, who the MP will Shishim at the end of the day, me MPP for another Nichiren BB. Time I demay call you, demay ban, I'm woof. Obia names a me papa. Anadu was my father's protege. Mene papa, eh, no, and papa, don't fupa. Good. me, I was angry with him part because of the way things went on in the country, and he taught me something. When I was going up and down, they took me to CID, they took me to Yoko, they took me here, and I said, what is this? Then he said, what? Nana? Feminaya, BNI, INDA, CID, INDA, my Yoko Susunya forensic auditor. Ni and she shame, ye be pie biara. Ye be whom? Yeah, me ye innocent.
0: He said, who's a self to do Abu Abu?
1: Yes, because Nipa Crow or no, Nini Dins, I was so no. Or catch them, say, ye catch any same ye innocent or sorry, no say yes. A collar we mean to see cut the one fat. Na money ya. Missy can't hear.
0: Because
1: what you are saying, you know, in church, you should be moody.
0: Yeah.
1: I am very, very important. I am going to be in Koshishim.
2: Correct?
0: Yeah.
2: I think the constitution has made clear two terms, whether concurrently or whether break or whatever. It's two terms.
1: I'm going to be in Koshishim. My husband,
2: for their own parochial selfish interests, just because they want to push the man
0: Debbie,
2: to do something.
0: You can't say that.
2: Mami Nkasa.
1: Nipa no de kwano
2: kwa we. Mami Nkasa na.
0: Interpretation cannot be described as such.
2: Come on.
1: The Supreme Court is there to interpret the
2: constitution.
1: My husband.
2: My wife. Mami Nkasa. Come on. Nipa osi adi onyo. Ebre na se dun kutia. Eko na pro. Oye thank you.
1: Shebi odi asem na kofa.
2: Ena Council of Elders. Let me speak. Why are you dragging me? I'm making an input. Listen to me. Because they push the president in the point. And they bring now or share the Council of Elders, you know. And then the Council of Elders, they ask him, Mr. President, will you run the third them? He said, no. I'm not interested.
0: Also, to the best of his knowledge.
2: He's not interested. So why are people still pushing the man to go and do otherwise?
1: Please, you
2: are a chair, so just keep quiet. Why people want to? My men can't channel. Third term members rule.
1: Oh, sir.
2: And if Supreme Court did the third term, be by embassy.
1: Oh, MPP for.
2: I'm telling you, embassy.
0: Referendum cry decided.
1: MPP for. Meaning, say Nipa almost run into almost tiny dia, why can Kayama or Momotini dia no more?
2: The President Mama, you're mutiny.
1: What do you say?
2: You're mutiny. Yes, you know, one of
1: the four who say, oh no,
2: why are you here?
1: Yes, so your papa. I don't know. Because of yari. Medical doctor who when your kidney disease it is unti me sign unti me kura enye yi the man utim so ye doctor kesie pa awa yari usi unti me
0: one of the sins of Nana Redangwe Kufuor.
1: no affecting you, my nipa now, yes, I will be able to jam it. And I don't mean can't chance a master
0: breath.
1: You are here.
0: You say, quite more than you fashion a persecution.
1: You are never being persecuted. You are not.
4: Extend the amount breaking.
1: You learn has
4: a mom breaking.
1: Finance minister, you
4: learn
0: you go. Ibrahim, mama, Ibrahim,
1: Adam, when you are near the quarter. She may catch your mina mini is excellency Bahama and the cost now. One day you're quite near to
0: Ah, no, we quite know.
1: Yes, you sure, Mukrai,
0: and all you know, Kunya Nim to you.
1: I'm

0: laugh, you will cry. 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
1: You see, Lavos and our handed tomato mix, yeah, better. 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
0: You will laugh. 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
1: Manson, I'm going to go to the phone. I'm going to go to the phone. I'm going to go to the phone. I'm going to go to the phone. I'm going to go to the phone. I'm going to go to the phone. I'm going to go to the phone. I'm going to go to the phone. I'm going to go to the phone. I'm going to go to the phone. I'm going to go to the phone. I'm going to go to the phone. I'm going to go to the phone. I'm going to go to the phone. I'm going to go to the phone. I'm going to go to the phone. I'm going to go to the phone. I'm going to go to the phone. I'm going to go to the phone. I'm going to go to the phone. I'm going to go to the phone. I'm going to go to the phone. I'm going to go to the phone. I'm going to go to the phone. I'm going to go to the phone. I'm going to go to the phone. I'm going to go to the phone. I'm going to go to the phone. I'm going to go to the phone. I'm going to go to the phone. I'm going to go to the phone. I'm going to go to the phone. I'm going to go to the phone. I'm going

0: Joy News Habitat Fair is about to surprise you.
1: Yeah, how you doing, sweetheart? You good?
2: Good. How are you?
1: I'm good. I just don't want to go to work this morning.
2: Oh, come on. OPD is on right about now. Work and Happiness. He's going to be on for the next 2 hours.
1: Work and Happiness got me riding every morning. Let me tune in. That's right. Work and Happiness.
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But what do you kubea? 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

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Ye wo Lasa Catering Service. 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Say your officer will feel what did he hear?

Kwacho afi enko na wie ye wa watu blog bia tu ko fie eh sika no ese sika no asem no aden mu bebre betimi atu akom fie sema bodan no soa enu nti wo ye nso ano aye papa no preko uni DBS Industries Limited enhwe mu me na no pe simple wo pe Carlin Plus roofing sheet wo try amount 10% discount a do baby, I was simple. 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

see last week in the 2 months. Sir, ye nua no mu eye emfanse pem eye sukua pon ankrofo e ko ye for 150 years. Emfanse pem has been the bedrock of excellent shaping leaders who redefine the world as part of historic 150 anniversary. No, emfanse pem Old Boys Association etonsa efrel sebra na menu mienu nyina.

the creatures are make us say green shaken spirit. Nay, I was here born a basso and unti categories. No, I am Makumakumi and son. What dear was away and say Uber voting. If we say awards nomination, no, Abba, never be our own Sabetimia can be a Timia nominated NSA. You have to log in www.awards.infantepim150.org. The man will be www.awards.infantepim150.org. And now, Kohwa, the premier categories. And we need, was it distinguished in

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Men koto television. 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Busa ne say, why is my DSTV decoder? Ah, example ni volume wa omu ni. Eni ni zo beto TV nko ade a. 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Ana de chance to say sa. Na sa achede ya electroland e di chee. 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Oh yeah. Number is 050-315-9735. 050-315-9735. Sir, once you answer, bet me a car and your Electroland Ghana. I'm so Eddie H. Pumpe way, Eddie and Alpe. World Cup and Uncle C. and Fam Refi. And so I call D. Espanol for them. Space.

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Starting from 31st July to 2nd August 2026. Bra. The amazing offers a good one. So unsa entimi enkabi now entimi are connected with the industry aspects. Mo mo si dem mo fese mo si si dan mo safer security.

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Homeopathic clinic, or say, end to chronic diseases like the typhoid or typhoid fever. 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

0: Prophetess blessing and money my radio casa prayer ministry and chakra. 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Send me money loan. 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Queen C. We'll be here in the American and a prophetess blessing in Serentino. Now I said, I'm a commercial break. Oh, Debbie, not Debbie, Bible, not careful, be here, there,
1: who
0: will be here. And I'm a mystery, I you. Feel good, like Oyo Chase, and me is also. Oh. Men is also. Ah, and you can have a problem. Unuk, whatever I mean, I'm going to have a phone card to me. Nansan and only my endpoint. Endpoint is homeopathic clinic. Yeah. Whatever I'm going to have.
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Uyo be a prostrate kidney fertility issues, especially a man. Won't check it down. 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We be a kwenyano edi a mouse bra. 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Unipeduano mujemu. Say your prostrate and a da unipeduano. So I say kidney failure at po and a airborne on kaye. Now won't check it down. 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Yasha san yo main yadia mou free. 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Number no A 0244-867-068. 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Commonas of Brad, Nebejo, dear, we are checking your sortium last stop and crying. Repass Ventures, Wakashi, Drag Lane, your number near 0246 595 256, 0246 595.

0: They say Ghana buying the abase 24-hour economy, no? 5,000. From 5,000 acquire to 500,000. There's a girl in the Bimba Shadakofa, a and you may be a Kodi Bia Kodi. I'm an MPP, a Babo, my children go gum. Hey! 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Yes! 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I'm
1: so strong, Papa.
0: At the bad, 106.3 FM. Now, who are you?
1: A radio home mobile.
0: Now, what ye?
1: Yes, what dum?
0: A me. Nano, I saw a call say.
1: Yamia dum. The back also come up.
0: I saw also the washes who you.
1: Sir, Yami feared you so do honey.
0: And a bin my own, what dear Sakatu, Sansu, Sika, or Mojo, or Honey Binu.
1: Obey any day.
0: A bin was, I saw a dime. For bear say 30 years, no gusu, Jessica.
1: I will see
0: you. Also, so dear, single person. A man is saying that, just a woman, so you cry, who see cry? Any 2 years in cry?
1: Debbie.
0: Bibi, wow.
1: Oh, and you be a woman, why in your mead dum? Era didn't count one. One funny answer named Fishram, no, what would you mean? Sometimes I'm born a young and you see cow, but in answer,
0: I'm sorry, no, that is a pound.
1: Yes. And a quine one in your problem, because so be to me free, I could come and say, sorry.
0: What
1: can I say? Into a one in your problem. Say, BBC, when you say,
0: Obeya,
1: and cry, hey, ya. I and yes, I will go kumase. Now, I honey kumase create to me, kwasan bed dinner. Nemekan, what you say? Into a fun show trim, say, what? A crummy one, so baby, so to us.
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0: Mamma, kwa bay, and then, me perse, me no be share soon, soon, semwa. E binom tia sieno. What do you want to shame? Woha or call baby ko Jim Webby. Never boy dear was so tria, and one your ma, Bosumi be a son, and I'll be a son, or ye.
1: Okay,
0: say Nippano. And they said, Dinya, Nippa, yet trunk could see every year, be free, be brino, I free.
1: Okay,
0: then so Oja Wachino, and your ma who do be a cosso on Wachia. A fee, one more, a do on whom a coy. Say, woman, a dear, one more, ye dear, ma woman, afe, akwaye, or how can see be a dear, ma woman? A ye problem can see be patch as a dear Busiana, so Busiano air sofa, because Oko Baby Koji, a dinny demanding your ma who do be, and ye be a home seminal, ye born of bois bakwa, ye can say, send ye beckano.
1: Meda say, young funny say, a beer. Oh, my main chair material for one of my Danny Daniel. I won't see me wo I cry. I don't FM her. A radishamo, no yam can see a pa. A radishamo. Say beer, o be a woo. And name me when you say, o be woo, and then crop for Kunwe Japadiamo. But almost a shet soon from say Japadia quay ye. Mean ye, Madame Fi ye. 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But you make an what you say. 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But wo de wo bompa ye say wawi. Ye be di ne e fense na finchia na krantem na sa de be ye japadie no. 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
1: Aha.
0: Judgment na ba.
1: Okay.
0: Na ya jeli no.
1: Oh.
0: So mama twaso.
1: Okay. Why do I want me kura mamoto? Because I'm here.
0: Yeah, I'm sorry, I'm quite. Oh. And I make a one same sisia. And a TT prompt me. Chama want to make case, you know. Say, unim say, asem no buy, no.
1: Okay.
0: And run 24 hours in a lawyer attaching and say, when you emergency, I just say, want to be my court, let me name, say, I don't know. Say, or smell it something, no. Say, no, unim de bc you. 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
0: Mama,
3: hello.
0: Mama, you too.
3: But I saw the problem was an amateur mammy will be. The third demand or the way.
0: Not our dear baby.
3: Papa.
0: Not our dear baby.
3: You were a crack.
0: But dear, and I were all out. Did you want to do a problem there, then? Okwawade enye yi. 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
4: 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My bank almost 14 years. 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
1: Mami, no media program. We are.
0: Yeah, hello, hello, hello,
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1: 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There was so one who said, "Then if
0: something is
1: wrong, you would think for yourself. It's in a walk and was a clear sign.
0: Oh dear, my memory and I mean your contact number. No, now happy, happy birthday, Kesepa, Uncle Mfama, Prophet Samson Ifa Apreku, Executive Chairman and Chief Executive Officer, Samara Company Limited. Oh, okay. Happy, happy birthday, Kesepa, Uncle Mfama, Professor Samson Ifa Apreku, Executive Chairman and Chief Executive Officer, Samara Company Limited. Yetu chema papa anopei. A prophetess, yeah, Breno, as soon.
1: Okay.
0: Professor, and I'm a prophet. You.
1: It's Mr. Ochanya, me at my met, say, counseling. Oh, we're actually quite me wabriku, my mind here, 44 junction. Shannon, so say, Yami, I do my Saturday way, yeah, and a program, neighbor. So, Missy, me invite you, be a founder, sorry, I woke up. Me invite you, a warrior program. But more than a bra, me patch out the old band when you decra bra. Prophetess, who we dear, memo be a decama. Sadia Baya, Ubenya, as soon as the Tia Samayaka, now be a bobra. It's a Saturday when it's Sunday when a program ne koso. Ye invite anyo to fuwa kukudam. 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
0: But I say, Prophet's blessing, I'm winning my and our ten and canoe. 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And I feel so, yen, you know, my AM fool may come for Catholic potassium fertilizer. Eddie, I'm no pay, my son can be said, be a bit me a con can come. Eddie, I'm a do any chimu agreement here. Onsa ebe kambi. 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Semna abana no di.
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2: 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Enti na mo so e ma omo fal. And come on there and the judgments and say among the different applications for that Supreme Court. The government transfer, you know, the kind of man should be a discovery, say, incompetent. And I don't know, like I say, in England, so we are, we answer the judgments, you know, or the best person. And then she, and I'm sure, Senia, and Bremono, and Sana, a little movie, a 10 and I say, you did a judgment, Lebano. You did kind of a good for. Into Amubuni for a credible from a conviction. I'm a conviction. I'm a conviction. We are in Africa. I can say, I'm a day, I am not too good at that. Now, do I hold on the ball and the basins here? Ah, now, Omo, Exe, Boni, Hawaii. Now, you can account for an Omano 20 years we had labor. Now, or some 10,000 penalty units, Mikanata, 10,000 penalty units, and I feel 20 units, so 20 years. And also,
0: my two, Mpacho, down, walk a crown, I'll manage your chassis.
2: Okay, AG. Count one, count two, Ningano. Oh, man, 20 years, yeah. Ningano, a very round concurrently, and I just said, Ningano, airport, Eddie, a boom. Now, see, other charges in the doctor, but Ningano, telling you now, who are, like I said, 20 years pronouncement of judgment now, or the man, Chema Utimi. Na senior na afeni ni tie no a lawyer for probate ni no sorry ya no mon case ni hundo so no mo fit be we be enka and say no dey the judgment ni beba no enka wo court ni hu chairman won tumi mo bo bra 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Almost so, Okay, it's no William Repremo Unyan and Alban and Atrichum Commander. Emre Banes and Waman Fobia, we are say Akobani saying out of Wobby Baba party for Biba Banom Niandi. One more reaction to saying, I don't know if I can say MPP supporters partner of 100 baby and not dear and she be said that many father and Guyana yet you be at the call police quarters and that's the ID quarters there. Omo boy people they say they will have more ham more now I have one more about Mudum, you might have a media phone. But support as a party, but whom you may depend, you can hear that. Abraham Monday, Chairman, Etra, the police care, Mukoyan, as a Mukina, I should say, the Hapan is a cassette. Supporters are now for hand with your boy, Chichi, Nibi, I wouldn't be so Nanka, only letting come on. Eddie, but Mamaka, Namini Baku, Indian Common. MPB Baku, how many Indian Common? Well, of anybody.
3: But as a member of the party,
4: Mr.
3: Our chairman, so and I know about him. All right, AG, come
5: in.
0: Hey, I'm Mike.
3: Not that
0: I do.
3: Lawyer, but you come up and send your car, you know. Ultimately, I'm going to go to whatever information on the and now say, yeah, they have to come there. Say, I'm passing the bimpo plan this year. Say, I'm passing the jail in and now quickly now. Number because a dim rick can be enough police force here, the Omo share, Omo jacket, see, I don't know. Any papers, there be a six, Omo twas over by police four. 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
4: Because if me would have made in my practice as a lawyer and as a citizen of Ghana, the need is it's your mind proper. This is your court with your bay. The kappa woman, the I said, oh my wing. Now, judicial system, anything to do, we have to bow our heads in shape. I just say, media, Ubiya Bonia, Missus Bonino, so. Says, I see, you can also, Missus Oscar. Papa, say, would you be between based on this evidence? I mean, the media, state robbery.
5: Jennifer!
4: Papa, say, evidence here, we say, the Nipa B say, I had transfer of interest. Legal interest in land without permission. There is no evidence or record say there is any transfer. No conveyance. I'm not what gonna say. You can only transfer interest in land pursuant to an executed document. My judge be a chance to say there is a transfer of interest in land. Because you said be a lawyer. I say, Obi Abe court said me, and I'm Mikoye, big money, good year. You be say, big money, good year, and the Unia, when they come out with me, there be. Oh, no, can I say, Koye, money, what's the Wuku, I say, or can I say, Kokata, Manasu, Nayanga, Benayanti, Kubenu, and Tonches, Kano. And Muna for Koye, money, and teacher, my wood to me, no, Tias, yes, I'll Koye, money. And to the man in the woman is going to be an ass. What's it, Debbie? Nehemiah, you will mind inside you only in Iran. Hey, workers, I would be. You claim it. Well, look, hey, witness to the state. What kind of state is this? Well, no, you need to say. Me, I'm going to be a man, no. Because I'm going to be a man. I'm going to be a man. I'm a year to say that yes, and 20 idea, first woman who a media, idea, called a befan ho, a media, Sika befan ho, a media. What does she mean by what you must say about me? We didn't know yes, he had Buddha. Now, does he mean to say, go to Noah, yet getting in our year, PW2 India. What does he mean to say, PW2 Africa, Mano, Egg Mano? What does he mean to say? Chema uti mi on who ni se wadi ibiama PW1 na onu PW1 mbona malie. There is no collaboration in the relationship between Chema uti mi and PW2. Where evidence ya PW2? any in your life a stick. Obi abetin ya ko jeru mi because some way evidence way and attracted 20 years imprisonment. What Ghana is no Ghana.
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4: 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Behind the court, you know, attitude towards defense, you know. I am a lawyer. And I can put my life on the line. Say, evidence way away. Evidence way away. See, I convicted me 20 years. How can we be sure, without collaborative evidence?
1: Now, man for be a dear who says, turning point, I will galam say, Kumun Yedruno, baby,
4: I fought it in my own way over the constituency. The constituency, you will tell us during the time I'm here as constituency MP, there was nobody allowed, man, be a galam say, I had a local.

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0: Hey, I
2: say,
0: Boko de Inferno, Becadimo. Hey, yes, we are here. Abrahusem Naja, Drew Baby, and Nadi will be etchem. Near Yatia will come Berriano, my young will be bend the sea, ya dear Nessie, ya to me, ye nippo, bimben, holding in every wire, ye bet me a cassette, a moon adjokakra.
2: And you must touch Yaman with you, Funina. Mutsiam, around 7 o'clock here, and a union in TSA, floor tanker be out of form, top from a jacket here, atom, or to barrier. Na yesterday, I see you know,
0: yes, video no nampa ni inferno ampa sani ye jani si edel bu no hunti tanka ni nyina hia na video na dem na tiefo amore live ewo Facebook ani YouTube ni eminu abema na teka ho asem na na dem wonu pa choto asomayen
2: enche ampa edim na asa now no fuor no bi fuor da so wo tanka no if you just be a janet dim na by the phone go so she your boot I say ye ma ijano ent me osha in ra ebim beho I just say a bit me crack or say a certain level of bushfire. After service no you are committed 6 fire tenders. It be free your first station call you know na a free zones. I just say last week here ni biano. If you are no one, and then on fire, you know, less than 10 minutes, and no, you may be an Ijano Eshino. Stations of Motema industrial area, motorway, Bost, a shaman, any other tenders, oh, one is here, I should say, and yes, and Kitra, you saw a year, Bujima, now I should say.
0: But video ya she mini abema Alex wo hwa ase dan bi wa akire ho e bemben kakro eno no ye de dan na wo akire ho no ye betumi adodo ho se enuru ho ye betumi akansi su dua
2: 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I will be who say your officers know a position or more or different parts of the Ijana Eshino. So now from every angle, no, you better sure say Ijano anything could be bent, you know. For now, no meeting I catch you confidently say, idea, ye bombarding say, ye man, no, baby, abium.
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1: 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When you are baby, the phone jina was a report to you. What you say? Why are
2: you
1: commenting? Why are you commenting? You know, see, you know, she boom one, she boom. Yes, him, fa phone, no, ko jan, what's all she and was she? I said,
2: phone ankasa no obekai na no ayidie ya shi ye okra na ifam madina ho die ye zongo junction ho die no unse abrante ba akwa no ogina esro a okuta phone yesi igano twen no phone na ne kuta ne twen no beto
1: 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What the chair drawing na in tuning
2: race. 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
1: Sun race, we name Bricadia no R A Y S.
2: Ah,
1: and I said, Debbie. No, yet Mitchell Cry won't hear CNT, me do be see ya.
2: Why wouldn't you reach
1: me? Maybe they won't see me now, me can't.
2: And rather, Bibia by the rear, yeah. 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
2: 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Me kan ba na yo so
1: 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Di ya wuni ma no.
2: Wo hu. A che se ko wiase ye. Nani ya spend for yi. Wo ma no maji World Cup no. Ya so ko fie mo spend na obi an ko adwuma. We'll be encouraged, my son, run a man for your day.
1: Now, Tin is swimming, man, Penny.
2: Eh, woman, Penny, and Cassana, you ain't tree, and some more Penny, the two.
3: So, Europe, I'm no more European champion. And now, our manager, Luis de la Fuente, from under 17, under 20 to Euros to World Cup, achieved some level of
2: confidence. Yeah, any kind of country, Ghana, for the enemy.
4: Spain, I'm a bobo, papa. I'm a grand, I'm supposed to support Spain. because my home border. Umbo Bopa and Ramessi were Musso and Rakumi in Atikoi. And he spent a winia, eh? Omo deserve papa 100%.
5: Oh, Capon deserve it. On one who deserve a Capon. But I am a message naturally of uncle retirement. But Spain, you deserve it. Osho Bono, Bona, Wasak is phoning in. Oh, my idea, Pa, congratulations. Oh, my idea, you deserve it. Put your coach, I'm coaching of the 10 years. And I'm beauty team from the Abedino. By Blaster Solani, the 3 days. FSC, the country World Cup.
6: Send your mama, wear red cards. Our multimedia and the Omo, you deserve. We say Omo Benya, work up. Omo deserve. I'm not pressure the mom, no more, Yamina Jew. You're sure to have a shame.
2: Ghana, this year be adventure and on that. Yane Clemento, have you at your come on? Any year beside the said, yeah, who call a year spinner? And why you're the same china, my, you know, because I had a higher destiny way. It is spinner, I had destiny way. I just said, Nigeria, of course, one year, Grenadier, Moman Penny, Prime Minister Pedro Sanchez, and was I'm renting my idea. Will you be next other than you and your fellow IBF who was in renting and who said, Wums, you come home, and you have some my bonnie, your bonomo, that from no movie, Naki Panu, what you born on Cronaby, was here, Boma Basson, now you're here, Clemento, and someone also a kind.
3: Europe, I'm no more European champion. And I'm a manager, Luis De La Fuente, from under 17, under 20, to Euros, to World Cup. Expressed some level of consistency. Didi, I'm a coach in the moon. Now, well, I'm a keeping it for a very long time. And I start coaching, so I got the players, I'm on some more than money I was for. So you're my team now. The whole of the tournament, I'm going to do only one goal. One goal. And Charles said, the bad defense, I'm a defense, you know, and then they're the best. The whole tournament.
2: Clemento, any acquire you could hear and no, nah, MTM 4 at the ESM, as well as Nesanso, and I thank you, Computer Clinic, by your radio, who and if you did a Tahir watches, you betwas your Ediama Wodibius, Kalan Plus, and Chance, Papa, you bought us, who couch a go to twist, a post of Papa, Pabemu, and Madaho, Sazna Kungo, Wentiment, Redipa, and no, Bamadias, when you before you could never stress Rebopo, Franco Trading Enterprise, Electrical Appliances, Papa Pano, and one Albania Edia Free, Sanso, and a mobile phones, TV, Open Social TV, no filia, a Now, what's also for us with the spirit? What person, yeah, but my dear, so when you're being me at the end, it's pretty near nothing. I'm what you're entering me up by my fatal. So, a 3 year brother, I renew me now. Treating the entrance and for money. So, I just say happy birthday. Can see a pa bambala we tetrate and come on me. I mean, Bella the all rounder.
1: Bella,
2: oh, me refill the Bella for sentiment.
1: On the food heaven.
2: Aye, and then the birthday there, anyhow. Aye, yeah, there. Yeah, now you're from fine. Me, they have been fine. Jagri Bois, Benin Dom. Wano, any boy, chidom, a boy, I don't. And Samson, no man forward, I'm casting a boy, demon.
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0: Wow. That's so much. This is what real man does. If you continue like this, maybe love wouldn't be painful anymore.
1: I never stopped loving you.
0: They teach digital skills and can even earn money from it.
1: Oh.
0: Yes.
1: Interesting.
0: I'm sure. DebrichUniversity.com. Look, I know you've been going through a lot. And I think at this point, you need to give it a try.
1: Yeah, I'll try it.
0: You still have your certificates, but you don't have any job. I think this is the best job opportunity for you.
1: Thank you very much.
0: Don't forget to try it, okay? Yeah.
1: What's the name again?
0: DebrichUniversity.com. Don't forget.
1: Okay.

0: tell me, what's that to come thing?
1: Why?
0: You people were there talking and I was just here, like, I don't matter.
1: Well, I didn't even know you were here. Elizabeth showed it to me. She knows I'm struggling and she just wants to help. I believe when I start, things will change for us. But you, why does it feel like you hate your own friend? It's like you envy her. Why?
0: What else do you want me to say again? I'm tired of all this, Walker.

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1: change your story. I said God will change your story. 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
3: 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What do you want to say?
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3: Ah, Martin. So, Martin with Mahomba. Papa Tofu, let me be here, Scan. Now, I'm going to here. Mama, Mrs. Zinjin, I can't be too
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6: 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Wakanao, NSS about you.
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3: 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Sanchi say, Edia Sumje, Ebebre, Glyco Life, a Gedifo, Baby a War, any a Brebia. 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We're pushing you for life.
4: Charlie, you know you. We was serious meeting me.
5: Hey, Allah, Moshe.
4: Now, so ended there, Charlie. You're in free.
5: Oh, we are to bossy. Monday.
6: Hey, what funny.
5: And you, magic a card, I am in your maybe. Meet ya, na free or sharp.
6: Hey,
5: say, ho.
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Oh, once again, I don't want 106.3 FM of your class, so this is Mike 2, baby. And you might not hear no, Collins Yantechi. Now, where are you, Florence Obini?

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Where's our cell engine to Shannon's home? Say, or start a car na. 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

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The TNS will soon say. 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sacrifice some offer to people. 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

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much. And this is one waffle. This is very, very one waffle. Eh, one waffle. Say, Bibisa, na, dear Kran, eh, G, we are here. Eh, what the Mombras is here? In Timombras is here. Now, they also send me a day, videos of our time, bro, no, yeah, Oba. Supergetti, Oba Supergetti, Oba Supergetti. But more than say, on Sabbath can be na, and on a year chopper, and then Obia chopper, Obia say Oba. Inti, come chop, everybody the chop, inti also brabe chop, be one master say, I mean the videos of our time. Eh, bro, na, Oba share video here to me say, be my emre pa. When your friend is saying, same CC, now since MP, hey! Asemuni na etomi bi oha odwe ho ahwe na asi a na obisa ho se e de na be mna basa de be mna basa de obetumi aka se ene jama e odo na obetumi do bia ma sa de obetumi si ei l o v e four letter words ye eno na edi ewusei ene nge ye 10 letter words de ani nge ne This is very serious. Obi amra YouTube is here. But then che me guess na ba, enche me na kwa ba. And mon guess is me o yo ba na e bema. Mhm, I say e papa yi ni biza ni say running meet no be yo ba na be bem. O we den. U yo ba na be mo say wa anyo ba be bema. Hey, there's one that we know. Oh, yeah, I was quite a job, baby. It me guess, lady, I know they are. Why, you know, baby, baby, baby, baby, baby, baby, baby, baby, baby, baby, baby, baby, baby, baby, baby, baby, baby, baby, baby, baby, baby, baby, baby, baby, okay, so very simple. What you about YouTube to say? And I'll bet you make an answer. Baba, here, say, Oberima pa, quabrane, 10 gram. Na, ne ex girlfriend. Eh, and then I said, maybe I'll answer then, ya you. Eh, I'm say, be a giant answer, I said, I'm mummy ye. Eh, na, oshe, omo, just a wedding time pa, and na, Obano swing your bema son ubia. 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Hey! What about that, Jack? Hey! And would you ask a King Kong? What's one penny? Hey!
come and see. Was Munyame. A banner's an apostle for you now, Baho. Hey, now where do you see him? No. Where are you? I am Bridge. Where to Miss Africa country? I am baby. I can't so what bought dread EBA and it's even a dread. Dreadlocks. And now where they're not saying what bought the jar. Where to Miss Quatra Quack Jenny Pow. No, but I don't know where baby. Quatra Quack Jenny Pow. And was one penicra in Tibeca. A policy for me, I'm going to say, Anyantu. Where the answer is, I didn't see you. Hey! But, sadi we cried, Ghana high at Tibidana, say, on one of one who did Japan, or best say, where they know. Into your home. Ewa, and you be my ye, the unworthy, and do to his abonnet dam. 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Alright. Adam 106.3 FM na wasugua. Uti na nchekwa na. 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
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All right, Adam 106.3 FM. A Jimmy, my memo. My memo, Jimmy. 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

0: the studio and outside at Dumu 106.3 FM. Let's all together welcome Obapa Christie.
1: Oh, my God.
0: How are you?
1: I'm fine, thank you. And you?
0: I'm good. It's been a long time. Okay, not long time, but you came to support my brother's funeral. And that was the last time I saw you.
1: Yeah.
0: Oh, God bless you. In fact, I appreciate you so much.
1: Oh, don't mention.
0: Oh, thank you. But I learned you are now in the university. Is that correct? It's not right.
2: Now certificate, they see a Jeffrey baby as an idea come baby.
0: Don't worry, you can
2: you me a call.
0: Yes.
2: Whereby
0: as mature student.
2: Oh, okay.
0: Yeah.
2: Then I will apply.
0: Okay. So the rumor is not true.
2: It's not true at all.
0: But do you have plan of furthering your education?
2: Yeah.
0: Okay. That is nice.
2: Okay.
0: Do you remember this word? Where the bomb where the Dio said the Amusi. African Zabo for
2: Demio.
0: Okay, so form a sentence with Demio.
2: You are looking Demio.
0: Ah, okay. African Ayo. Okay, Mom was a rabbit. Sister Akaba.
2: Yeah, Jabram, but you know what to say?
0: Yami Adam.
2: Oh, Yami Ayibi.
0: Who did 35 with the just a Unido?
2: Eh, me crying on what? As you got 35 years, my dear chew.
0: Yeah, no, okay, what you 35 for? Nice. It will be the better
2: 7th December.
0: Oh,
2: yes, 7th.
0: Okay. Okay, so,
2: and I have two abano.
0: Sadana,
2: and I'm a
0: birthday.
2: But shine.
0: Oh, okay.
2: Yeah, someone today about two abano, and I said, Viviaeka. Punching in Ioka.
0: 7th December.
2: But shine.
0: And then we have the better meeting with Pa. Ekaka krebs and kaka koye a Bruni. Say ya Bruni, say adwa Bruni, ka adwa Bruni.
2: Adwa Bruni.
0: Say wood is a bunye mu a.
2: So.
0: Nka bɛhwɛ ana ka 25.
2: Ai, adwa Bruni.
0: Nka ne adwa Bruni.
2: 25th my sister.
0: Okay.
2: Deborah.
0: Oh, okay.
2: I Queen Debbie on the 25th.
0: Ah, okay. Queen Debbie, okay. But so na adwa Bruni de wa
2: telebe fro. Adwa Bruni.
0: Okay.
2: Adwa Brunya.
0: Adwa Brunya. All right, therefore, my special guest and Obapa Christie, and she is also looking what?
2: Gorgeous.
0: Yeah. Nice. You brought from the old.
2: Demio. Succulent. Elegant.
0: Uh-huh.
2: Frequent. That's a camera for frequent. FSA, I never did this.
0: But what is the concept of Hode?
2: Me name that, me is so okay.
0: Hey!
2: Hey!
0: Come back, because I sent me a concept of Hose Akra the other way, Cody.
2: Me name that, me is so okay. Hey! Menteswana.
0: Debbie, improve it. Because the man is Akra, bit to me, Cody, I yet. Royal Priest.
2: Royal Priest.
0: Obapa Christie.
2: Mm-hmm.
0: Sunday, August 9, 2026.
2: Yeah.
0: 4 p.m.
2: Yeah.
0: UPSC Auditorium.
2: Yeah.
0: Oh, yeah, then.
2: Yeah, me, sir, I'm in your bema. I'm here, you made the Ekasia. You're tuned in Royal Priest.
0: Okay.
2: Auntie, Adishia Yee.
0: Okay.
2: Yes. Now, you made the Abase Ebetna. Now, yes, she ni muse nyame aduma 9th August.
0: Okay.
2: And aye first
0: edition.
2: Edition aye ye. E wo UPSC enti e so pa. Enti na ne wo humia.
0: No nante se.
2: Enti ame nante se no.
0: Na me kaso unni oba pa ni event bia oye no afiafi bia.
2: Derby. Me anka sami ni event.
0: Okay.
2: Aha, me anka sami ni event. Me ya me 20 years no.
0: Mhm.
2: E wie ye no. E na ye planning ye senka ye pay.
0: Okay.
2: But afina emrena so.
0: Wow.
2: A me anka sa mini event. A year me wo ye sing like Obapa.
0: Eh.
2: A me ye no every year.
0: Okay.
2: Mpacha.
0: Inti ye can see win eba be royal priest.
2: Royal priest.
0: Eba be atnasia.
2: Atnasia.
0: Eh be ye Obapa Christi.
2: Mm-hmm.
0: Ne annual event.
2: Mpacha.
0: Wow.
2: Mpacha.
0: Edio.
2: Annual event ba nyame wo.
0: Mm.
2: Yes. Onyame de so onhye bibia se ya honfa nkwa wiye pa.
0: Mm.
2: 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Ya ni mu ngwase onje ye mu.
0: Okay.
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0: Mm.
2: Yes.
0: Na Royal no hane de ma ho. Onya no we.
2: Ba cho ye bo honpa ye.
0: Mm.
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0: Okay.
2: But no na ye twisi ye.
0: Mm.
2: Because ye hwe no in a sense of say ye nyame ya ye di na chi no o yo hen kese ye
0: na ye so ya ye so ya
2: yes
0: ye
2: ha ene sa ye ni mu ade chi so o ti ase enti na din ye di mu odu we are royal enti no we are coming with our royal garment aha
0: now she ha dey out me say ye be kan say traditional wear
2: aha
0: eno na mo dey bayi
2: it's about royal
0: man she be am enti me ba
2: o be ti me aba ba ni nyina nso ne so tutu nso pefata
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0: and dan dey menya wahwe
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0: oh, okay
2: yeah
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0: okay
2: and a double ye 150
0: okay
2: and a VIP ye 250 and a family of 5 some of your fiver, a 400 cedis.
0: Remember five, no? Many man five.
2: Aha, say, in Zinata say, Abana,
0: yes, may discount.
2: Yes, yes, I want ya discount 100 cedis.
0: Cedis, yeah.
2: Yes, in
0: Tina. Wow.
2: When I will be to me, I be supporting. Kofogu so ayeto na sa wo pesa wo choni sisi ana obi ono mo be pesa be baggage but wa wo betimi de wo phone so ato na ntem na I think say no no ya na boa
0: you
2: said be ya home mistress say ohumpi no no wo be wo be use code we star 725 star 2030 hash
0: okay
2: star 725 star 2030 hash. So we use code na ebe yi amount.
0: Yeah.
2: But try.
0: All right. Now artist eba no me person me hwe se me dey fi di ni hwe se eyi ni me ba. Eyi no. Eyi no.
2: Eyi no.
0: And me hwe euroli.
2: Ni panye.
0: Royal priest e oba pa kiki abo.
2: Aba. Eh, see.
0: Hey, technology.
2: Technology. As all the phone and a scanner.
0: A scanner.
2: A share when you see
0: ya. I'm a scanner and my phone. I'll keep my head. Because you are. You want me phone and they don't go home.
2: Come on, for some can phone. The other one, what can happen?
0: Ah, I grab a chat. Bet you want a bitch.
2: Ain't it not? Okay. So, Uber code now. Star 725, star 2030 hash now. A yimau.
0: Yeah.
2: You say, yeah. Akra ni kumase.
0: You.
2: Ain't you know, Accra the only 16th.
0: Okay.
2: Ain't you be your Kumasi the only 9th a week?
0: Okay.
2: And Sani Akoye, hey, ya be your Accra the only 9th a week?
0: Okay.
2: And Sani Akoye Kumasi. By the same code.
0: And
2: you used to the ato.
0: Okay.
2: Take it, you know.
0: Okay.
2: And okay. So ye woman say, Accra take it, you know, price in here different.
0: Mm-hmm.
2: From Kumasi. Mpachai.
0: Okay. I want to buy the one.
2: Kumasi the
0: one.
2: Oh. Emuna wofom.
0: Emuna wofom.
2: Bahano krasa wofom.
0: Oh, eh. Na hande de.
2: Mpachai.
0: Eh.
2: It's a fried rice.
0: Nipa. Hano. 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Ukaso mani tikiti. Ibi. 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Oh, ma. no agye ticket ni sa
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0: so obi wa hanu ofre chiri na meka
2: ofre chiri
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2: se de ohwe ana de oben hanu na
0: obi ama
2: yeah
0: I met to be a man crawford.
2: Yeah, I know.
0: Ah, okay, good, good. And artists, yeah, but I'm Bobo Bishop.
2: Uncle Ato. And Akese Brempong.
0: Correct.
2: And a Mano.
0: Empress gift you.
2: Joyce Blessing.
0: Okay.
2: And Celestine Donko.
0: Donko, okay.
2: And Empress gift.
0: Okay.
2: But you're in T3.
0: And Akese and Jilen.
2: Warriors.
0: Host nation.
2: Royal lady.
0: Royal lady.
2: What's
0: your name? Oh no, royal ladies.
2: Me pacha. Me name royal ladies. Tell me. Me royal
0: kings.
2: Kings.
0: Mm.
2: Pacha.
0: Oh, that is fantastic. Now, when are we going to no? When you sponsors, sir, omo bua usike mu. Edin.
2: Kakra. Kakra. When are you bua die? Omo ebua. There was hot wave.
0: Okay.
2: Omo bua. And there was amuzu.
0: Amuzu.
2: Product.
0: Amuzu hair
2: product.
0: Dr. Amuzu,
2: me
0: pa wardrobe could be any meme no. Ko ni mo.
2: Amuzu e boa me o de ne hair product no. And bills finance for so microfinance for
0: okay.
2: So e boa.
0: Okay.
2: Ya mi shira wo mo.
0: E ko beye.
2: One cry mono.
0: Edos,
2: but Utia and our personal support here, please. We need your help.
0: Best support. Wow, Utia, be
2: engaged.
0: If we cry, I'm best on best support. Electroland for.
2: No,
0: home appliances.
2: Can you buy
0: TV? Ne, on a motor.
2: Because program lesson.
0: And Electroland, more cry, I'm going to make a display or more item.
2: Yes.
0: And the electoral and for where
2: they are.
0: Momra, Momra, Baba, Christy, dear.
2: Metals are from Mopalmo.
0: Momra, and I'm a boy.
2: I'm
0: a member here back. Are you for crowds with my sponsor? Star Wire for.
2: Aha, Star for.
0: Hey, Star Wire.
2: I'm supposed to be a sponsor. I am Mumbuay and WNT. I'm a asset at the end of the year. So, Yamijuma, the asset, Obre, Obre, Obre.
0: And she wang as I have home.
2: Mr.
0: Shaw, your phone, her home. Little land for her home.
2: Mr. Shaw,
0: Omoqua, Wakubi.
2: Mr. Shaw,
0: Mr. Shaw, as a papa, Mamba.
2: Aye.
0: Me program, Mumamaka, and some
2: as a
0: mother. Now, when I obey, what the young people will be about, what the baby and one.
2: Never try. Mede, aye, yen yon bako. Title. Title near, Wayibi.
0: Wayibi.
2: Never try. And on a year, no.
0: Okay, and no, what's the other thing?
2: Why you be?
0: Why are
2: you? Yami, oh, yeah, Biana. Why you be?
0: I said,
2: maybe so. I said,
0: okay, Bizana Minuano.
2: Yami, oh, yeah, Biana.
0: Oba, why you be? Into,
2: oh, yeah, Biana.
0: Me say, why ye be pa?
2: Onye bi ma wana.
0: Why am I na bruso?
2: So why ye be dia? Enye minu ya danase.
0: Danase yo, danase.

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0: o batwe wi enti we have that time no
1: aha
0: no mumfa show
1: the best show pa
0: the song is nice
1: but we want to open it
0: it also a brutal
1: nyame adum
0: eh na jo ma o
1: eh
0: mia ewa ani obebua me obebua me
1: I'm a boy. 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
0: yeah
1: what you say
0: yeah
1: aha wo fugu a obeti me ashe African way be white ti ya no wajeje kente bi ya no wafra so what you say ya de nam so de ye awurade aye
0: enkofo kwa pack nema and tomorrow them crowd do onye baby afanko
1: eh me papa bi am
0: friend this is the time
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0: yeah
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0: because the 20 years anniversary in Ghana for ma usue
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0: oba mo wa ya de
1: thank you bra that's it
0: me pese o de bro fuja ye kwen
1: okay then I'm ready
0: na na obetu o ka bro fuja ye ze
1: o sa me tena si ye okay, I thank you for your time. I know you have something to do, but you have taken your time to listen to me.
0: Yes.
1: I really appreciate it.
0: That's right.
1: Please, I beg you.
0: Yes.
1: 9th August.
0: Yes.
1: I want to see you.
0: Yeah.
1: Come and let us worship the Lord.
0: That's right.
1: Come and let us glorify the name together.
0: Aya.
1: Because God has done so many things that you cannot comprehend.
0: That's right. Yeah. I like the word. Yeah, comprehend.
1: What is it?
0: Yes.
1: And I just want you to come and let us put our heads together
0: and praise the Lord.
1: And praise the Lord. 9th August.
0: In a royal garment. Yes.
1: Come and represent your culture.
0: Yeah.
1: The name of the
0: The event
1: is Royal Praise with Obapa Christie.
0: That's right.
1: Please kindly come
0: and support yes.
1: My ministry. 9th August, UPSA. The time is 4 p.m. The gate fee, single is 100 cedis.
0: That's right.
1: Double 150.
0: Yeah.
1: VIP 250. Yeah. Family of 5 is 400. Please, let me see you there. And you will not
0: regret.
1: Leave there leave there the same. Yeah. Free on cost of
0: Allah. Now you have this okay.
1: Thank you.
0: Bra, but you say the brother no there. Who brother Sammy?
1: Oh, brother Sammy, they say me channel. Mm. Only there no.
0: And I come church at the what channel cry.
1: Oh, men on say. Me ya dear by just say some me beka na say me
0: so shimmy. I say grass for sao.
1: Na say asa me person me cancel. Me mpenketwa and we me problem
0: na. Ya yin kuma kuma never be to.
1: Second brother Sammy mo dear ne dear
0: come. I can comprehend the crown on tears.
1: Ah, who say no say gift say on tears.
0: David, give to me.
1: Empress.
0: On tears.
1: David David on tears. On can be crada.
0: But focus yes, I
1: oh, there be, bra, on Kebida.
0: Hey.
1: On Kebida.
0: No, Baba Gris, I can't say simple. PCS, I. PCS, the which channel?
1: PCS, oh, me channel.
0: Was it oh?
1: I'll say, men, oh, the moon to Ombuasi. Hey.
0: Every baby, ba. Oh, babe, wow.
1: Babu, ame. Yeah, babu, ame.
0: Na na na sabwa de nimo kude di kwa o.
1: Oh, bra. Di kwa maka bra, eye bla.
0: Nene, na na sabwa de nimo kude di mo brofumu kwa.
1: Oh, chia, ondia chia.
0: Who say chia?
1: Eh, oh, se, meno, ase ya na, me ma wo mu kwa yiso umu nkembia. Yeso, umbeka se, umbeka se bia, me prea na bibi. So what ya ziye? They know.
0: Yeah, I didn't know. Alright,
1: yes.
0: Yeah,
1: omunim,
0: yeah. That's right.
1: Omu ano omu twitcha mame.
0: Yeah.
1: Yes, say do baby adama mo mucha so omu nke bi yeshi.
0: Na wo ti baby ko ana ma ke wo.
1: Ame hwe wo. Please. Excuse. Royal praise, yes. My guest.
0: Yes.
1: Thank you, bra. God bless you. That's buy it. Your ticket and come.
0: Yeah, we will come. Me baby. Me ba me enche me ticket. Me ya me tobi.
1: I know. Thank you.
0: And check me ticket.
1: Thank you.
0: Me yeah, right
1: there. When you say me, you can me and send ticket.
0: Ewa ha.
1: I. Okay. You'll be not all yes.
0: Yeah, I'm fine.
1: I'm fine.
0: Okay. Any etie for me strong. Who are you to me, man?
1: Enfre.
0: Emergency ticket. No. Oh yes, I now waste. No. Now you come here. I say, say no. Obey me, mu adaho. 0302216562. 0302216561. Adam. Sorry. 106. 0.3 FM. Ena, yeah, come for the Mr. Wada, Ofrey, Obaba Christina, na, also a chow ticket. Hello?
3: Hello?
0: Hello? Yes, sir. Yeah, Flo, say. I'm
3: Daniel, because I wish.
0: Daniel, wait to me, Abba.
3: Bajawani.
0: Oh, Abba, dear.
3: Bajawani.
0: Okay. Also, Abba. Also, Abba. Also, Abba. Enti, ene, jinaso, ena, no, Abba, son, kasaka, kaka.
1: Dani nyame ya domwa 9th August why enti yebeja take it no yebeji o number like o number any bibi ya why nyame show
0: right enti jina so na producer no nkasa all right adom 106.3 FM Oba Park Christi Royal Praise 2026 August 9 2026 UPSA Auditorium or chair tickets 0302216562 hello. Okay. Aha. Ti ya twa wono de. Na oni telecel cash ya. Ba modia so be ko pebi. Na no a obi mpo anka ye to ticket ya yi. Na o de telecash telecel cash. Na o de ato na ntentem so na wo na wo sen no. Download telecel play app no. Na wo so so enya mu de wani bi. Hello. All right. 0302216562. Hello. Yeah,
4: hello.
0: Thank you. Yeah, oga say wo na from say.
4: I'm glad to me ko pebi anka ta shube ma camp.
0: Okay. Kwagu, obetu ya ba.
4: Oh, for me jam the den dey or na me. Na dey tick out the lab band dey around me, ku me kura rough.
0: Oba pa Christy.
4: Ha, lab band dey around me yeye me.
0: Okay. All right.
4: Ba.
0: That's right. Yeah, that's it. Be one more. All right. It ever last caller. 0302216562. Now, electron and force and they will talk a year 50 inches bigger Samsung TCL Nasco Smart TV now. Or man free DSTV decoder plus 1 month free subscription and pay Nepal base. Electroland there and yes, I'm kitwa kra. And from 0503-159-739. Hello? Two bird. Also bit to me afraid this year. 0302-216562. Oba Pak Christie is still in the border.
1: Bodim, brother Samuel.
0: Oh. Hello.
3: Hello.
0: Yes, our Baba Christy.
3: Oh, Yami Shirana, Papa.
0: Now, as always.
3: What boy do you want to check? You need to get
1: in. Thank you.
0: Oh, as always.
3: Let me finish this, my cousin.
1: As a mine.
0: Of how do you want to be my own?
3: My papa.
0: Would you take it in one, ma'am, and no deal? Okay, all right.
3: Yeah,
0: that's right.
1: I mean, sure, papa.
0: Right.
3: Amen.
0: Yeah, that's true. And the banana just switch you.
1: I was here, man. Amen. Just one, man, papa.
0: Into your papa. Yeah, that's
1: I mean, sure, bro. I mean, so
0: but that's more number, beer. We'll be making a prayer for a ticket enquiry.
1: Me pa chai, wada Roma.
0: Mm.
1: Me pa chai, we'll be making a prayer 0241-300-662. 0241-300-662. Royal Praise, 9th August, UPSA Auditorium, single ticket, 100 Sardis, double 150, VIP 250, family of 5, 400. 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
0: be di a wo o twentwe gate abe ho
1: na
0: aso
1: na aso no afi no aso
0: ye de auditorium.
1: Yes,
0: and
1: capacity
0: need
1: to pass them. Why?
0: And they did cry, and they 20th. And they will be at least 3 weeks.
1: Yeah.
0: And now 2 weeks.
1: Yeah.
0: 2 weeks.
1: 2 weeks, yeah.
0: Would that be 10 plus 9? Almost 3 weeks.
1: Almost 3 weeks.
0: Mm.
1: To the about your time and answer. See, no, dear. Whoopek, do do one so be I'm sorry for. What the old friend number 0241300662. But your baby, I will be on the head, bro. Why?
0: All right.
1: Yeah, must be brave.
0: Yes, sir, that's it. Oh, bye.
1: Sure,
0: bro. Ukoyana. And now, who's my baby? Gana for, Bibliatia. I bought a bomb pussy. What?
1: Yeah, yeah.
0: Tell my own to me.
1: Why then?
0: Caught a jail in 20 years.
1: Oh, sir, I need a mentee.
0: Hey.
1: Oh, sir.
0: Caught a jail in 20 years.
1: Oh.
0: 20 years. Oh.
1: Debbie, some of you are me too. Can you even your call, you know? I want networking. Network cranny.
0: Hey, yeah, we are. Oh. Be, 12 years. Sarah, who's seven? Bye.
1: Yami room. Yami room.
0: Okay.
1: Yami babuano.
0: Obe buami. Obe buami. Nyame be boa mi o.
1: Watch 1 or 2 3. E so ba na man to where the
0: anyo. Me dem ga me pirwo.
1: E wona na me bo. Yami sir bro. Thank you so much bro.
0: You're welcome. Eh me no me hu guest na me bro fo. Aba. Na me ka san so asasa. You're welcome. Me pesa mi bi so wa sembi. Nyame o.

Bar Park Senior Tenant Can Royal Praise 9th August 2026 4 PM at the UPSA Auditorium, Rate 100 Ghana City Single, Double 150, VIP 250, a family of five, 400.

0: Because you were, your father said, Pastor Love. Ni case ni ba amene ko tu mu no amo file for appeal pending bill
1: eno
0: nya bill no aha ndi nya bill ne dia e ma otimi e be ne nam we be se asasi so e di ujuma bi akopem se appeal no be chase
2: okay
0: enti se we appeal no na se no no boyi u dia na ne wasa ko
2: but udin kunim dia na yes ya strip off the case
0: but appeal pending bill no ya na entire enti se so be ti nya bill no I got that time, you know, of yeah. For appeal pending bill, bill, when you
2: okay, and no, it's at the discretion of the judge of the man, that's all my.
0: Anyone say, ma'am,
1: change your discretion.
0: Appeal pending bill. A friend of the court, one of the lawyers, That's original. A bra conviction in the so he did kind a convict too. Just a born in a to say
1: wedding money.
0: And Sana
1: in fear the
0: bema. I no ever commercial. I didn't know you were cool. Now, see, I defray a moshe jacket in coin.
2: Yeah.
0: No more ba. Nipa bear say, six no more ba boom.
2: Oh.
0: I be judging a home, police for.
2: Hey. And then a sad day for you
0: to me. But surprisingly, you're in ya. Supporter, be a MPP supporters or supporters.
2: Baby, Adruno.
0: Baby, Senka, Munims or Obaqua now uncle. Baby, Inco Dinkurima Gahana, Betty,
1: and say, I saw Quaba. Baby, Munims or Quaba. Send off at fast,
2: but Baby, Adruno, I had.
1: We're no supporters about Ombede.
2: That was all
1: true. Oh, Yoko Diana, Freun Tim Bebem.
2: What did you call to?
1: I have caught to the old. So we
0: never come, Senka, Omunimia, but you come back, the judge, and Gunimba. No more bussy.
2: I took a case and I will follow no. Nem kunim bi wo baabi.
0: Na me nya je din ti.
2: Baabi the evidence e dey go akwan mu a, nya di bu ntumi atan no. The list e be say bi a say eya tin fie so. Because ono kaka kodi tun say maye.
1: Baabi o. No say oni case. O say ko state ni case ntian two case no grant.

0: na answer na kra answer na judgment no kra be ba no na ye ra touch ya
1: what's our file na
0: file or our file say
1: what's your interpretation
0: intine ye hote judgment dey ni ne
2: but the court said
0: there be we don't know about to go ye
2: am we fair ye
1: che bi ya
0: na bi so no so ohun say enyan so bi anim
2: o wu ta to say my corner say so ko ntia say mo twentwe
1: obi obewuo na
0: fe na supreme court dey no operate interpretation dey e da so how our file
2: say odi pay mo dem na da dey bi
0: o but say interpretation
2: cause for say to leg boy
0: say interpretation cause na say supreme court different judgment ba e be che say there was an error or some errors e wo a lower court no dey say supreme court can dey na high court na be lower court
1: kwa kuni na unim Ninjo dio okan ho asemi akwako ye say time apart na omo fight for deputy speaker say and as a speaker say obeto aba na say so ye MP no ye speaker so obeto ma to aba na won to aba e dey supreme court e go interpretation e be na pato
2: asaba na
1: wi na ti je ye interpret akoren
2: mo wi kwa na
1: wa to wi na so wa to wi na say we say jitum say ah speaker to me
0: so but supreme court jitum say mine act no error bi o ba bi a e betumi am judgment no
2: o ha o ba
0: engineer
2: mike dem hu ni say regime bi a obi ko prison
1: o ne say say
2: every regime bi a start independence
0: into the question na ko for bi say enka
1: o da bi ba prof most time no there am fo bi anko Obianko prison.
2: Kwangeli Obia.
0: Na ene yenko sister Melody.
1: Melody.
0: Melody.
3: Melody. 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
0: Melody. 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
1: Melody.
3: Melody.
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0: Kwame do she tuntum ni tuntum ota she na wo dey. E ma she atade tuntum bodu ku tuntum out me say yes.
3: Na je say asamba.
0: Sele na ba.
3: Mammy Fira top form. Mammy
1: Fira.
3: Brewa.
0: Welcome to the club.
3: Oh, sir.
0: Mammy, we are 12 years in
3: Oh, sir.
0: You know, you're quite a non-cardiac young
3: And it's Papa and Mammy and I could know.
0: And to the first time, Mammy, if you knew.
3: Yeah, some night.
0: Aquaba.
3: The first time.
0: And away, yeah.
3: I'm a tipa, Lucasim. Mammy, Jay Hokoya.
0: Na mmanya aye aye sisi na na afi na 1 week
3: yeah 1 week dada nti afi na aye ni braso anyame aduma ye August 1st
0: okay.
3: Because 2 weeks from now
0: okay.
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0: Anyway,
3: wo Sakaman Junction.
0: Accra.
3: The page okay. Event center.
0: Okay.
3: Wo Accra here, yeah. Sakaman Junction.
2: Yeah.
3: Wo un ufio doko kwa wo Ubengum so wo kwa hope.
0: Okay.
3: Nye baby abey. Ufi kaso so by on your right side.
0: Wo den kaka so wa do fi Malam Junction.
3: Malam Junction, aha. Na aha, woni e be nyame aduma Saturday. On the 1st.
0: Ye best at
3: service number 8:30 AM.
1: Now, what mama me din said baby will be
3: mama mama me din di madam Ophelia ya se wa boy dudu ona ni mi se friend sisi sisi ni nyina na e friend no ton
0: ma
3: o ton ma wo mokola ti mokola fu etieti nyina no ye ton sa
0: onya vision ne sayin
3: 70 can I say? Wow.
1: I'm a
0: Obi
1: akambo
3: na
0: Mo no, catering service.
3: My friend, you nanka minimo.
1: Ah,
3: oh, sir. Oh, that's nice.
1: Oh, what's wrong with class and the rent?
0: Kunya dia free na yegusu.
3: Oh, nice.
2: Ah.
3: Melody from Pong.
0: Yeah, yeah. Yeah. Yeah. Yeah. Yeah. Yeah. Yeah. Yeah. Yeah. Yeah. Yeah. Yeah. Yeah. Yeah. Yeah. Yeah. Yeah. Yeah. Yeah. Yeah. Yeah. Yeah. Yeah. Yeah. Yeah. Yeah. Yeah. Yeah. Yeah. Yeah. Yeah. Yeah. Yeah. Yeah. Yeah. Yeah. Yeah. Yeah. Yeah. Yeah. Yeah. Yeah. Yeah. Yeah. Yeah. Yeah. Yeah. Yeah. Yeah. Yeah. Yeah. Yeah. Yeah. Yeah. Yeah. Yeah. Yeah. Yeah. Yeah. Yeah. Yeah. Yeah. Yeah. Yeah. Yeah. Yeah. Yeah. Yeah. Yeah. Yeah. Yeah. Yeah. Y

0: No, I had a year on the first.
1: I had a dumb or to me, Cobba.
0: Yeah, I feel like I can fly.
1: but you can fly.
0: You and I know that you can't fly. When you fly forever. You never land. When I mean, who mobile? What
2: is the melody here? That's it. Mr. Medas,
0: Africa, I can be too much. You know, I'll be shattered. Yeah, who's that? What are the
1: SME? No one,
0: yeah. I'm address.
1: I'm going to design an address.
0: Africa, can be too. And then I tell you, first, yeah, but it's a melody, mommy. I mean, yeah, MC so.
1: Oh, okay.
0: MC so and open mommy.
2: Okay.
0: I'm a filia tadi and pa. I want off Kanishi. But be a chip pork one.
1: Sabe na obi ade na ka se wo so kwa ji
0: bibe. 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
0: Amon de ko ye liberal.
1: No. Amon for shed that. 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
1: Yes, ye be bo match na sasa.
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1: Eni ye coach ya ne wo ho. 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
0: Koto ko so ko fa broni.
1: Onye okay, I think like broni.
0: Evan say
1: Tinkla, Eric Tinkla.
0: Tinkla.
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0: Kumasi for boyfriend Tim Cry, who are we?
1: Eric
0: Tim Cry, why your money deep for the day? Kumasi for Nadi, Eric Tim Cry,
1: yeah, you crew for yeah.
0: Kumasi Asante Kotoko,
1: yeah, you go
0: for the good coach or the Tim Cry Abba, and the one,
1: and your Tim Cry,
0: M1,
1: Tim Cry, and you didn't know what it is.
0: See, you pay
1: no one, you know. No, but no, South Africa,
0: Eminem, the power. Let's see, what you mean, Captain Cry, and I know what Captain Cry. Ha, Kotoko, new coach or the number. League na fani ya bechasiye.
1: Inti Ghana League ndi ya. 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
0: usi. 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
1: We have trending issues. I don't see trending.
0: There is nothing interesting to report about our league. What you say? Liga ya boa GF4 at to ekite teams.
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0: 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Mark 2 eh member or team mienu miensa. 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That's ya butcher celebi just as a group in
1: yeji won. 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
0: Oba is pay for ya dey cap because when na for na dey cap bro.
1: Ah.
0: But when na for na dey cap. They make out yourself.
1: Yeah.
0: Where Madrid fan, but they make out yourself. Basa, Madrid cap, no?
3: Basa ni Madrid.
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0: League, no, mbwone ye, papa, no. 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It didn't mean my league didn't point to me as but this is about international tournament. I could not kunim papa biya.
1: Dabi.
0: Who do you know was the doctor who?
1: Blast,
0: under 6 years, and you found 6 years old. It's in any moment, 16 years, no boosting your nationality. Since the coach, no, that's what coach will come.
1: Coach, mean,
0: Premier League, you're going to go to
1: coach. Yes, you're a coach.
2: Media ma FC ona ai dano no
0: dia moton
1: no media ma so moton
2: eh bi o moton one of the
0: moton media ma so me away ya we say
1: ton yeah eh so na ji league no
2: ah eh media ma na da bi o ba kun mo mo din
0: one of the teams na moton
1: da bi ni media we go no na ji league
2: bo ni eton na make am ba mi
0: refidin no sa haze kesa na
2: da ni we na wo eh
1: ohoy
2: eh
1: ohoy united
2: your dano no eh eh oh, but
1: I'm here for no. She be on a telephone with the atu.
2: Aha, aha. Eh, Dubiase correct.
0: Yeah, Dubiase.
1: Oh, Dubiase. I'm so was.
2: Ah, I guess it was the T radio.
0: I'm on 20
2: minutes.
1: Eh,
2: Because I know any deal, what to me say, a lot of prospects. Abba yeah. Home, like
1: amount for
2: amount part for eh.
0: Oh, now football, you know,
2: but I come on so
0: that's what you do, Papa.
1: Hey. Papa, now your system, yeah,
2: right? Make a confobi, now confobi on Coco.
0: What it team?
2: What it team will be there?
0: I'm not going to
1: be there. I'm not going to be on some tea team. So, you're going to be on the finish. Ya shano saa na uja ya chini
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0: yeah.
1: Because of system ayo pretty in football no
0: yeah
1: ena ama those teams nini na collapse you because ubebe mafia mkwa se wa nko totu ubi poho dia
0: yani ya bo webe ya wa jisi ubi yedi anasi ye ni biyo Mostly that's what they do. Mm. And then you cannot break into the cartel.
2: Mm.
0: And you're probably about 50 million krona. Abra, and reflect it. And you might echo so.
1: Yanka, Usha, your football said they see echo here. Tobacco or cotetem. Your football said echo no so. Here and Usha, who they are cotetem.
0: Sanko for a trouble in the Dona Cowet Company.
1: Obia Kobi, yes, and yes, I don't know. Obia Kobi. You were on to America crowd once so that I impose over
0: Cowet. Very good, yes,
1: and what come about? I'm football.
0: And I'm about to do any right to be as well. That's one of the countries, Morocco, said that they did it. They actually collapsed everything.
1: They say, Morocco, I'm saying, sports minister, and I'm scared of the wrong football move. President,
0: dedicated
1: fan of Hawaii, they support football. No. Say, yes, because.
0: I don't want to say, I'm for a 24-hour market, it's going to be if you want.
1: Now, I say,
0: and I'll suggest I'm
1: a friend. This is Jadian, came from River Football.
0: I'm a man,
1: me jadi for my so betna kwa we no sam famesha ho abra ni parba na
2: when we say a few areas na you bubu market places na ye di besi ba kwa me nime ye nkoko
0: as ye bubu old one so mo twade wan
2: kwa won
1: mu wie na mu ntun ko market na
2: kwa bibi ba kwa mu bubu ye ye da koma station ho akra da koma station ho
0: also musi
2: more than 9 months ni se 8 months ni omo ye hwe wo ho
0: so market
2: and as omo ka che se sika na radio
0: the market see enough from
2: enough from say
1: market
2: ngwa kwa de omo bu ya na omo jina so omo twa foundation omo si
0: ngwa
1: kwa market see de ni de na ye de you know a blocks ni a
0: yeah blocks ni na
1: sika na hong kong
2: ya na de amom
0: da bende ya na ya kasa
1: e kwame
0: ya na ya kasa
1: this time they copa o ntse first
2: this
1: last week a story na one of the institutions in Nibia omo ye research about local governance system no. And they were saying say sika no ba, but omo hu ni omo omo fa nye. Ideas na o se omo di
0: omo ni ideas.
2: President da catch omo say eni say obi ama sika ne tra account ni mu. Ana sika no so kan say legacy projects no. O so di kan ye, ni omo betoto ye no. So mo ye ye bi.
1: My two.
2: Yeah.
1: My main fa chao pay. Emma Yedi Kai and Koma Mampeni, His Excellency, John Dramani Mahama. Gonja de Shikunku or Tijata Humas with the prison of Idea. Ghana Mampeni, Mampeni Miss Row, Miss Row, Miss Row, Miss Row. Road Minister, Openi Govins, Abuja.
2: And also the Chopai Kwaman,
0: Adala Hono,
1: Openi Miss Row,
0: Adala Hona,
1: Miss Row, Miss Row, Mampeni Miss Robium. Sir, Odia Shano, Sir, a fridge nako, ma onfa excavator, bako pe, no monfa tipa track bako, enfa abuum, na monfa ECOWAS road nusu, a free sakaman, ekwa, onkone ni mwa, one tramalam junction, one tiaswa in chemu weja junction, watra weja, one frunkuranim se osanin suma, one tiaswa do barrier hoppe, onko boko, one tra U-10. In free SEC, you said the all sound bank, right? Obedru, baby, not crying over a young crack coin. Uber, who say, I say, Timber Road, baby, a young crack coin. ECOWAS Road, nicer. On Fabunum, what do you want? No, for excavator and Titina Tiena was one, Nimuna Hawaii.
2: Nazan, the Tianum Guzomotiti.
1: My two, Arahu Samuel say, Friday, only a demonstration. Some make us say, we cried a ketwa.
2: Sir,
1: Nipa Makuma, Kuma, Ku 7, and a Kerkum.
2: Away.
1: Hona, winning problem, no. 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
2: 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Me de se ye sika e be so de ade ma ya ne yesre na me ya keke.
1: Eh, uba hen.
2: Adey na se e be se o mampani. Ye be se road minister.
0: Me wo wecha ho kra ko na so.
2: And they didn't say best
1: thing. A day.
2: Miss
1: Ya can't.
2: Because
1: I said, Obia Chinani.
2: And the road minister on Fahana.
1: Missy. Minister Pa Bako, who may you more cabinet ministers
2: than
1: what him potemho. Unso bi babi obi tie de unti mi nche.
0: I think that's
1: how. Oti ho. Adanu wo ba adwuma kra mrante na se omo mane mfa ba bia. Ense se wo fa na nko fa ban. Omo ye ye ye. Police for kra.
0: I think that's a major problem.
1: A major problem wo dey ye bibi.
0: Very major problem.
1: Like wo dey ye bibi.
2: Yeah,
1: I started
0: a great engineering work to solve it once and for all.
2: So can't we solve that?
1: Wo dey say it will take some years granted, at least within say 1 month or 2 weeks,
0: me and
1: you. What do you want to find your skirmishes? Kakra also. What do you want to know? What is Samaran? Samaran is here. Hold them. Actually, my baby,
0: I'm not going to say.
1: It's very dangerous.
2: Afrofa, a pavement.
0: It's traffic right
1: now. It's dangerous.
0: For Kobe, Johnson is not answering what to us.
1: A day.
0: And I think there's no.
2: No. And is there a stray or more? No, I'm more to me or more than you. And this is a CA. Emabumbi and Castle being from Rangosan and some bad demonstration of
1: it. But I don't know, yeah, some Oma Macas, baby, I'm fat. Yeah, and so
2: okay. Yet, Hana, Omokoye, be war, I am a summer hoodie.
1: Yes.
2: Omo Maca Bianco, including police cars, come on, uncle. I fear, son,
1: and for whom you answer,
2: Akofa, a great Dabbagina, so you
1: can't
2: be others of my own castle when you quote, my you, you see, Moon Castle Cake.
1: We kwa dia mna hona betwa mna donko donko
2: ya
1: mna se kasa kemu no
2: ene nsuo san
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1: se huro no wo se ya bi wo huro tani puku puku And now the other guy being so often. Coco be so
0: nice guy,
1: be
0: no.
1: Aye, Coco
0: nice guy.
1: Now Francis, yes, sir.
2: but Jerry and MPP ni. On my castle, my bayonim.
0: But,
2: Last week more.

0: because what people put on come out tire pipe. Poor. And your camera.
1: And Benny, mommy,
0: I can't be a free chroma. I call another side be a if you are
2: crack. I call different region be a.
0: What could for you and I say through a
1: blind?
2: Hey, who's any who are
0: you? Seriously.
1: I
0: play
1: one
2: man
1: and
2: I am a fruit.
0: Saka, your madam for power, my childhood friend.
2: So, okay,
0: so she was all kind of Saka.
1: Yeah,
0: woman near Saka.
2: Saka, yes, a cold dean for the city. Ah, police Niana.
0: There were the police.
2: Police never have a friend Saka. I was watching a damn for no last week. I know of
1: Saka, I am bossy. Now, mine, not the opening Saka, no, I'm one of them.
0: The richest
1: people
0: are Ghana.
3: Me a politician, so I get the pain. But in the Bia Meka, I did Bia at the Bajano. I was so much not be born, who be born. And then Metina Bia Metine, say, yeah, Miss Metina, I feel more sabby, no meaning answer. And they beam sooner when your opportunity. Yes, I said, you see, Nipa. Nipa, you're only up.
0: How to deal with people?
3: Yeah, it's cool. Hey, and some of them for $100
0: Yeah.
3: But nipeni nipayo.
1: Hmm.
3: I can't cast an American.
2: Some of them can't move. Pa.
3: Say, Oshé, ni try and be seen na ama convict no, any sentence na. The caliber of people who come within the chico court no. Hey, some kama ono ankasa. Politicians no binya some of them no biya swaji no biya diwechi. And you be a nano seven in India. And this is all your nano year.
2: Can we be
3: a number two moon abo? Manka said yes in the MD. An American and then Moabemo. A dear minim say, Maya and then Rabbi Brano Semicassim.
1: Ah, Jim FM!
3: I mean, who say to me no? If you are nearly feeling, sir. And to your mebuna, any opportunity to serve. in this very gap.

0: situation, a case study for us, where we are sitting today, and a very accountability for tomorrow. So, if it must be done, it must be done well. So, for one to me, I know, sir, me to send lawyers in this Ombe appeal, I know the judicial process.
1: Yeah.
0: Ombe to me, I could see judicial review in the Kikawina. But, it's not easy.
2: Yeah.
0: And this is not the first time we be at two politicians. Okay, we are Kwame Pepra.
1: Yeah, Kwame Pepra.
0: Yeah.
2: Ibrahim Mahama.
0: $20 million project B. Quality Green.
1: Yeah.
0: Jelino.
1: Okoju.
0: Victor Solomon.
1: Okoju.
0: Sipa Yankee.
1: Satu Krako Tesiju.
0: Chekata. And we, million men before Namuti area. No, no, no, no, no, no, no,
3: no, no, no, no, no, no,
1: no, no,
3: no, no, no,
1: no, on the PS,
0: like I'm not gonna call. I'm not gonna say, "Tem be a babet in a fidia suna ye politics na." MPP for no kasa and I'm more yachi, wechi, wechi, winti, minchi, any pada. Kasa be wearing a kasapa. Yes. I told her, you don't give your leadership bad energy.
3: To act.
0: Yes. Into your best, yes, you are dear my inna. But, Mr. Dear Messiah, can I say? He said the enemy who say almost say a branch organizer be a cassette here, Dr. Nambuba.
1: I'm also a
0: police for a cofano. On say all these things in a sanity prevailing. The
1: same almost said the master and my bra bra. So, much about your name, we did not say, and what's about come up with me? Then you say we are balanced. I'm going
3: to come next. I'm going to come and come and come and come and come and come and come and come and come and come and come and come and come and come and come.
0: I'm in Castle Winchester, maybe. Baby, I'm in the town. I'm in Fina, I'm 36 years old.
1: Yeah. Mm. Oh, what am I booking there?
0: In the castle, I'm a bop and a binti. I can't see me. I may not know my future.
1: Yeah.
0: Into the old, oh, yes, with the vampire man, and they are saying that. The first question is to be say, when yes or no, no, now where you
3: are. Where
0: because
3: also grandpa, yes, I know, yes, I be an
0: yes. So, yes, I'm saying, certain things you won't do it. Yeti kuruma yi, tabe eno wati se alaji bo mi ya ba chen TikTok esi nini mu. Uni mu.
1: Tabi, ahiyan fo manu wana
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0: President Mahama Masharaf mu, he games wa organize. 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
1: Tabi, yabe kwa kwa kwa ba. 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
0: undo NDC. Wasn't I can move him?
4: Politicians, when you are caught in a bemo now, you are candidate day, but I'm not a Sikapu BP and a refino, what is Akubu? Nti yomba kwa no wonchino. Ah yes.
0: And I said we said previous. Pass yang.
3: Edit ya. I'm going to go to the next one. 106.3 FM. Ofie Kwanso. Yeah, basis say.

0: Boy, boy, what do I know?
1: Adias, my mequia.
0: Menemi crony, my money, yari. Precious, so my bog war. Ye quiet test. Ye denying your malaria.
1: Oh, now, when your malaria, I wear a zuberum. One who crew mofa, mefat tablets. No moment for dano, so mefat, oral suspension.
0: What's a yen penny for me, ye mefat tablet? And then quadanso, mefat oral suspension.
1: Sapa pepe, brother, Miss Row. My wife, no, Cassan, said you say a week. Where do you have room? And can we copy mefat tablet? No, any oral suspension in the brain? Why? What are room? Oh, sure. We could pay beer to a bremo. Let's remove here beer. Then we call the nearest pharmacy. And now over the counter medicine seller. 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
0: Mefat.
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MTN 4HR 9 Toyota Land Cruiser. So me DB. Ghana Police me DB pa. I'm a kwana mso ya we we no kakra. MTN at 30. Somebody else on me to sana mo. Na ne pa mo sa kan. Mo so ma obi. 30 years in the industry. Na ya sam ketu akra. You are giving back to the society. You are giving back to

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And nowadays, one of the things the ladies are doing is that when you see a frequent call from a girl you are proposing, be careful. If you see frequent calls from a certain girl you are proposing, don't be too happy. Oh, they are bringing some budget. Because it's very obvious to see a girl you are now proposing, and that all of a sudden you see that she is calling you. She call you one time and say, oh, I miss you. 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

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And a special one to DJ Forever. DJ Forever. DJ Forever is Radio Universe. A special one to you. And also let me greet my brother. 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

0: sorry to Chairman to me and the family. This is a very sad news. This is a very sad news. I'll cry for Chairman to me. In fact, Chairman to me. Oh, Chairman to me. I'm very sorry, oh, Chairman to me. I'm very, very, very sorry, Chairman to me. Oh, oh, oh, Chairman to me. I'm very, very sorry, oh. I'm very, very sorry. I'll pray for you, Chairman. I'm very, very sorry. I cross. I'm very, very situation. I'm very, very sorry. Okay, so we are going. I'm here for Chairman to me tomorrow. If Chairman to me is my friend, oh. So this case where you come, I will not eat. I can't eat. At 20 years in prison, that's too much. Chamai. Chamai. Okay, ladies and gentlemen, this is why I draw the curtains of today's show. The producer has been Papa B's African, Prisla, and as a Scott. And greetings to all the Yarigator boys. In fact, this man is coming for the news. He is... What?
1: Sorry.
0: Okay. I am going, you know. There, Mr. Appa has come. My name is Magri Martin. He hold me, oh. Ladies and gentlemen, he didn't slap me.

0: Yenshe and Sabino Asia Shasia Shasia Eddie a free gum training or da and pipi kunanu a sentiment and bena de tribus yaku chemaun to me and a day high court war and kra ashasi and fanu kotumun fish ya ebruno ewo fuma fumra ewo fuma goodye etru hu. 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
1: 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de no ho ba akoka no ye be twi na so enu ti na ka ye bi no no ba ye wu say MC is me DC is the opoko mining site e ko ji e to e wo mo nsem anaso chamfants abai a prescribing no no omo ji permit sa ko 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previous ones that come out of India, so pretty great idea about Chairman Wuntumi, and no one said about Momo said, come up to 25 years in prison. Even on Nankasani confession, he was breaching the buffer, no, that buffer policy, you know, so all of that are also supposed to be charges that are supposed to be brought against him.
0: Wei ene nsemo a yera ken ashibe editudwa na mranim ni ani din enok afoakwa echre se wonde high court nsemo mde atudwa no no monya dwen sabe sabe sabe, sabe nipa ntini ehye mranim mrani bi wonmo atim se wedi yakwon ne sekunduru epe wotwen a wonam sabe yadukrom anase nkwansie bi edie yi
2: no right from the submission of no case stage court no any anya adwene no ebesi ende ye ni court ni adwene in as much as I respect the decision of the court no we strongly disagree with the outcome. You can't point to it say conclusively it is only the accused person that can commit the crime. Now circumstantial evidence cannot lie. Ebra cross examination e koso na yira Henry Okum ebejina adakemo na Leonard Senior and the appear could be e toto na no na obi san say chema mfidi ewo concession so you find the say ne dia go that we would match him out to me or see there be chema want to me e the concession e wase mo fendu e kubi and answer we or say e no crow can see encounter so na yendu e kubi e hono sabe ka bi so so say o kaso o munye mining that aspect no there was no corroboration on that aspect no so kaso o munye mining no because there was no independent source e be ma e be corroborate with the story e true ni ade a police watch ye nyina na e was registered in the name of Henry Okum o munye ade a dance say ka o munye Henry Okum dia o no agasa be dia dance say pass no o ye mining e wo ho e ye wuntu mi o no agasa 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It does not lead to an irresistible conclusion that the crime was committed by no other person than Bernard Nshibo Siako, alias Wuntumi.
0: It's way any someone Enoch Afuakwa Oyemre Nimni or Ditu Dratches or New Quarter Nyadri. 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It says wobone nyana nisu. 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
3: We didn't expect this outcome, to be fair. Because, yeah, evidence is near the atoto onu. 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You could clearly see, se, adipa kukwe ni honu ma ye diaba, ah, ye se, che ma wun to me personally is involved in illegal mining. There's none all throughout the cases. So, if you were very hopeful, say, at least, most in nobody at home, no, for them, facing at the Supreme Court, no, Aja, on the young for a lady, Ebenya Butchenaka working. And so, senior Mutte, you know, when Jininya and all go ahead with the judgment. A very sad day for this country. Almost political victimization of a politically exposed individual. So, we are not talking about any other person, no. Is the sitting Asante Regional Chairman of the New Patriotic Party, Aya Homte.
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5: We consider the decision of the court amounting to political imprisonment. Indeed, Chairman Utumi is a political prisoner. We address you today with profound disappointment, but also with an unwavering commitment to the rule of law, constitutional democracy, and the pursuit of justice. While we respect the authority of our courts, respect for the judiciary does not require silence in the face of a judgment that is fundamentally flawed. Our constitution guarantees every citizen the right to disagree with judicial decisions and to seek redress through the appellate process. That is precisely what we intend to do as a political party.
4: Na Justin Kodua from Paul de Nkasa no esania sia besia wiye no no se. 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
5: 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It was never disputed that Chairman Wontumi lawfully acquired his mineral concession. It was never disputed that he lawfully acquired his mineral concession. That fact was established and accepted before the court.
4: Lawyer Justin Kodua from Pong, wano ya chwe fo pani di ma MPP ya manyukuo, nene ena oti ye. 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
12: 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Additionally, we must task all mining MMDAs to suspend the sale of fuel to all illegal operators within their jurisdiction. The coalition petitioned the National Petroleum Authority to stop the sale of fuel to galamseyers. Despite the assurance given to us by the MPA, the practice is still continuing. The MPA is
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12: and we demand that the MPA take action to stop fueling Galamsey. This will constitute an important stopgap that is currently missing.
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1: Nyema umudi ayi the basis for introducing this tribuna minano. The current structure can fix it. We here say obete tribuna. 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What them call ya na say and then what change ye do as me we do akotu dey. Try me manu na e fix say enye. Tribuna dey ye see you flow. What dey ye fit say open fair trial open adie boa ma ti mu e kama yo structure we go bit message man judges aye training mu ho a mu ti adwuma na se ho ko pe obi a on ko law school da ni pe mi no no mu 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
0: Any NIS across a hospital, no, yes, you do, yes, next. Next, not just a tribuna, the NIA, any Panaco, Panaco. No, Nicka said, Baby, and was saying, a man penny and this, I'm going to go to Muntiani. Says a one more tibana at your position. So one Muntina Chinchinach, Tribuna, Babasu, idea, and your work, so almost abuabuampa. Now, I was boy, almost abuampa, papa, air train. Woman, woman, the best Siani Achiam, said Tribuna, no dear, one of them so.
1: Now, sir, Umuse, Umudi be attacked, Umopuna, there are two more, yet no more parliament, Umu can be a, that is true, if you see him so be jailed. But the BM between me and I'm with a grader, a duck. I'd rather let that fool, yes. Now, the movie said, no, no,

0: for the Betty MPP for Monkai, and before you through, you never want to be a good debate at time. Number three, so I said, most month, and I said, you're not going to be in power forever, right? But that's not the kind of thing we want in this country. I was saying, you know, who he is, who can say, who could see be a debate at our opponent. Now, who's he are? Now, once you so cool position, you need to be a one. So I say,
1: Dr. John Darko, one on a Masheba Jani, Dima, and Pipa Manukonefa, also I'm about to impress on Wakonwa, Emrenimini, Nene, and Aotiano.
2: Yan Tuaswe, na Yakon Self from one, Ghana is commissioned in Kuntabubia Bana, I am Shishakra. One much remoa, say Ghana, ha, Elipanya HIV AIDS, Babasuran Fono. One more aye and Pimahasa Ebiasan Sun Aha nine any Ebiasenum 337,435. 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
3: 2025 as we speak today the total number of people living with HIV in this country is 337,435 so this is what you quote so it's like a license. This is coming for the official figures. You can go and quote it. We have disaggregated it into these two categories, children and adults 15 plus. Children is important because pediatric HIV is very important for programming, especially when we want to eliminate mother-to-child transmission. So as we speak today, 21,922 children are living with HIV and AIDS in this country. The adult population, 15 plus years, is 315,513, representing almost 94% of the population. Now, there are key reporting age groups because the young people are the future of this country. They will come and take up one day, so they must be healthy. So we give you this aggregation.
2: Etiwei eye ononyamfo Isaiah Do ena odesai semi to Ghana programs manager Emma National AIDS Control Program Dr. Emmanuel Teviu ena wo kyerɛ sɛ sisia ye kasɛi sɛ wo hwɛ enkontabuo na aba no a saa pepepe na ti o etimu obi antena ba bi enkasɛ bi a ye busirim anaase bi ampenfoɔ pɛ sɛ ohunhun anipa bi keke ntia
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2: 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Meni say Italy no award there. I say how are you doing Italy? Meni say Italy for sure na we be so mo ase there. Ko parliament was Ghana yi hu pa o. Hey, chairman. Agora bo bi kuma en wono di free ya we dey buy na na kwia mo aboatin. 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
8: Okay.
2: See, I shall see it in the answer. A muya papa panty. Way dear, ni atamatin. And also Ghana, they say, oh, military regime, wana, on a duvisa, suffer Rushmon. And also say, you must say, ya, this is you. This is what happens when all that we hear on our media is about sex. You tune into radio, TV,
8: etc. And I'm so free, baby, never.
2: Safa Rosemon, I have found out Tim Kotria. Why are you so new?
8: Yeah, baby, I'm not
2: new. Now, Apostle Augustine Smart is sending a message.
8: And I say,
2: or send an animal, Womu Gunsa. Now, Womu from us, Womu Hampadi, and the other one may take you over. Now, Omno Muni, I just said, only Gunsa from Manzana.
8: It was a home, not be pure on the moon.
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6: MPP for Antimi and win election, and I can't win in ACC.
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11: 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Me hear any issue any so. 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
3: yemia e free bra wudi me call thanks to you computer clinic ba ye no e na ma me hu aye fe na me ye die nyina kosa no
2: hey send pa yi da ye modua sentra oh in fact why you fine na enkoda ye wo ma na ntafo yi
3: ai mia me ma se na me bra wa wo hu pa o nanso ye free thanks to you computer clinic ba ye me ntafo I am in my
2: oh,
3: me fear for my bush and for would be a yadia and one year.
2: Oh, sir,
3: I
2: oh, and your way, idea, a bush for and a dame catrono. I train and send a wire for when you're tough for a crowd of a fever. Sado, you know, your thanks to you, computer. Cause you cried, yeah, Fidia sort of be Rebecca. Yaria would do baby or so. I was a thanks to you, computer clinic. One more criano, a fish who cross a man's acquaintance upon a super. So we hear thanks to you, computer clinic, a friend one who may so 0545252888
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5: Check some malaria to a yaya young corner, the blue, and say, Wuna, Wasunji, and a woman. Basa won't mean Quajuma, and you know who your panos who are wounding yet, Jesse, and don't fear you never do. 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
7: And then why you cry?
8: Major, so now one year, Manson, and to go into my tomb of Homer,
7: and then Mabuch, and to Quandio, Mema Yatu Gudada. What's my quarter of Tiba Topi? Meman was say, no matter how dear you were for you that I'm Babes in Tim.
8: Womanson, the Yami as a panama so for 24, Nakamimwa, Nipa Bio, Chila, one of our papa, or Tiba Top, a year you must Kunya, Wofuno, and Tracknos Yariano, a Yabum, a Hamango say, Naso, what Jim Kano, and Octiva Top. Now what you knew, and

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This ad-

0: Whatever the germs, brush them away with the new Pepsodent, now in limited edition World Cup packs. 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
11: 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The way a Tiger Woods is swinging, na Sergio Ramos is tackling. The way a Messi is dribbling, Cristiano Ronaldo is scoring. The way a Olilaji Olympics, Aboswa, onoso is diving. 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

0: 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so timi ruam umpe na apede MTN say no na se bebo *530#. And now so be used to my MTN app no. Now so let me participate. Now no be answer to me a conkind. Or she stay connected to everywhere you go. MTN at 30 and the MTN see. Or she make every move count. No be answer to me a conkind. Terms and conditions no. And also a apply. And then say the same. Can be also. 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Best bono from 50 inches to a year bono. Next best 100 the tibia no. Or say buy any 50 inches. And now bono a year bigger Samsung TCL Nasco and after a year TV. A banner sa now so ye chawa tedia come up. Ye monthly decoder plus 1 month subscription. Now if you want to bet yet me away, maybe answer to me a concane via a day. Entertainment and swaba and it jump swaba fear. Maybe answer to me a concane name. Bora, a letter 94 from Asoye was so room bia. Now so kokwaju TV goyi 50 and asem bona bigger. 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
1: Since 2008, after we hosted the AFCON, the time is almost near for us to host another AFCON. Maybe in conjunction with our neighbors, we can come together, ourselves and Cote d'Ivoire, to want over the next few years to have at least 5 stadia in this country that can host CAF competitions.
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2: I think that there's so much lobbying going on as we speak, but people don't want to accept it as sanity. Uko ka yesi enye sanity enzo sanity Na nanga bebi aye si ba no yen pese ye be kunu kwa chire ho nti. Ya gwin se ye nsesa. Sese de yen pese ye na na e. Nti currently, me fi se there are so many things are ekosa e wo se ye se ni. In the area of selection, how e betu ya position team no ni na e factors are affecting. Here one factor. Another factor can be say your federation na e wo the league. But where we are no, me kwa chika me kwa South Africa. South Africa omo suffer. No more PSL. Sapa phone running national team no. And a PSL running local league no. But yeah, no. Omo omo running league no. Omo se running federation no. And now I'm say before Kabe we no. I was say we are attached to a club. And you see, we mu angasa na ese we mu. We mu se ese we mu. The federation omo na appointed referees for the local league. Omo se running local league. Omo se ye selection for the national team. Omo omo ye selection are to their own club. So interest, you know, is a key factor. I am per se, you better say a free. Your interest, we are seeking for our interest. That is the issue.
0: Enti away ayo hawa eja national team sinoso raw guessing a handful sene se former blasters player and wadin same way enso edi atija na ebana national team sinedia especially blasters sinedia na 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
3: I don't think say we are betting near the baby.
4: No,
3: I was over. They can sign, they can maintain him though. It's okay. But me, dear, I don't think so. We are betting near the baby. It's a waste of time, in fact, and what's over keeping him? We are going back to the same system now. So, if you want to make us say, right now, the Jumana, they are master, man.
4: They are starting now.
3: What did I say? No, we are young, they are starting now. The grass football, Nayanya. Boys, I bet me keep you. I had good transition. I got a national team. They say I'm blast and over say second team. Up will be Abeshima. Why? What must say? By still no time we were there. We started our system now. Before I even play, the system, system of grassroots now make them. As a major, they have to do. I mean, they have to be serious about it and make sure that he starts now. He said American, he starts now because we don't have much time. And today I know a bit, Mama, you have good transition to the national team.
4: Okay.
0: Adum 106.3 when ending Sima Prince Tego and former Blasters striker Prince of Ghosts wadi etu ja ewo na yenwe mukaka na yenkon kopiemu ewo Black Queens of Ghana wamu asweye uko Black Queens of 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
5: for the Black Queens is for the Black Queens is something that is it's a big job it's a big opportunity for me. This job is very big for me to be goalkeeper coach for Ghana for the Black Queens is something that is it's a big job it's a big opportunity for me so I'm here to do the best for the goalkeepers for the team for Ghana so to be how can you say somehow full-time connected to a team and even one of the big national teams is very very big for me but in the long term

Fancy Benny, she said to us, who are doing 106.3 FM. Reading the shine, I'm quite friendly, Dr.

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1: 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Still! 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
4: 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I be loud and bold. I know they blend in.
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6: 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And that be my originality.
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0: is FDA approved.
1: I'm not afraid to be different. I be loud and bold. I know they blend in.
2: 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I be the vibe.
3: 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And that be my originality.
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7: Let me respond briefly to the chairperson on the issue of illegal mining. I want to assure him and all of you that Akontra Mining is not engaged in any illegal mining anywhere in Ghana as we speak. Further, the Ministry of Lands and Natural Resources has, through the agency of the Forestry Commission, with the assistance of the military, made the effort to cordon off all 294 sites of forest reserves in the country and rid them of illegal mining as we speak. We will continue to work to ensure that this situation remains permanent. This government is determined to win the fight against Galamsey, no matter the cost in effort.
8: Mahamadia, Yenti Minka Adia Waye Wuntumi, Yada Mahamasi, Sesia Gana Nibia or Tua Bama Jem Bia, and when he does was our man, obey ye, Minka Dengina, and he do crap on when he jim. When Mahamayano, when you add the man or mine off and to my perfra, actually say, yes, I take example to us, why we a penny beer de or mine to me by mount. 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
9: 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Sabi, what say you, Suono? Near Coca, now soon Tiazia. A banana so, Muno, or do I from Macquazo?
10: Just my dear manager, Bidia, San say, oh, my mu, Bibi, and my individual, dear. I am my age up, dear, individual, dear, and think of a one passoir, come in this way in our amber. Any interest, dear, and for my foot.
11: We're in a maximum sentence, 25 years. Oh, it is a judge, and I'm on 20 years. It's a man of Tiano, a FTP government in 2019, almost a man of Kena, to the extent that they make sure that Obia, or then Obama Kokano, the veterans. I'm not in a car, yet you know, no bad, you will say, MCs, we DC, the Opal Court mining site, Epo G, a 12 hour month, and also, some funds are buying a prescribing, no, no, almost a permit, some performable facilitating legal mine, because what you'll be permitted. or champagne, then other toy. What the sort of way, Eduma, Eduma, no, illegal, and Anka, so far as we were concerned, you know, that petition now multimedia, but the core, Ministry of Local Government, sir, MCs, no, current and previous ones that come out of Abonimia, so pray great, they are more chairman to me, and Mama said, well, Mama said, come up to 25 years in prison. Even on Anka Sandy concession, he was breaching the buffer, no, that buffer policy, you know, so all of that are also supposed to be charges that are supposed to be brought against him.
12: We didn't expect that outcome, to be fair, because yeah, evidence is near the actual one. Me and Katan so much to say, we broke Hokaka, only Minia Bema, Afua Quadin Common. You could clearly see, say, a deep Baku crying you on my idea, but I say, Chema won't be personally involved in illegal mining. But there's none all throughout the cases. So, if you were very hopeful, say, at least, mostly nobody at all, no, facing at the Supreme Court, you know, Aja, Nunan for a lady. And so, we go ahead with judgment. It's a very sad day for this country. Almost political victimization of a politically exposed individual. So, we are not talking about any other person. It's the sitting Asante Regional Chairman of the New Patriotic Party, Eya Humte.
13: And now, Jaja, what can I say? The Asante Regional Chairman. 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Or the Sakata no Amo Bise on Fankoye Juma, Abra, Lance Minister, Ama approval. Sebi and Chese won to me Okoye Galamsi.
14: Assignment is by way of a written instrument. And if there was none throughout the trial, and that a person could be convicted and sentenced on. It's really a worrying trend. And what can we do except to consult our clients and fashion out the way forward? And we'll certainly come out.
15: But the charges were brought under the Mining Act, right?
14: Yes, certainly it was brought under the Mining Act. But in terms of assignment without mineral rights authorization, it's clearly mind-boggling, and I am not comfortable with the setting.
15: You describe this as mind-boggling.
14: Yeah, it's mind-boggling.
15: To you, it is unfair. Mm. But let's talk about the processes of the trial itself. Would you say due process was followed?
14: I'll reserve some for now.
15: Would you say the judge was fair and firm and just throughout the proceeding?
14: I wouldn't want to, with the circumstance I find myself now, I didn't want to comment on some of the matters, but I believe that as a legal team of Kibos with his tact endorsement to speak on some of the matters that has gone on throughout the trial.
15: And that response points directly or hints directly. Is that what I'm sensing?
14: Oh, certainly once you are aggrieved or dissatisfied by the outcome of the decision of the courts, the onus lie on you to file an appeal at the appellate courts. Now from the High Court you can only go to the Court of Appeal. And from the Court of Appeal, if you are still dissatisfied, the rules of courts and the laws of the Republic allows you to go up to the Supreme Court. So we'll consult with our clients and take their proceedings and go through.
7: Let me respond briefly to the chairperson on the issue of illegal mining. I want to assure him and all of you that Akontan Mining is not engaged in any illegal mining anywhere in Ghana as we speak. Further, the Ministry of Lands and Natural Resources has, through the agency of the Forestry Commission, with the assistance of the military, made the effort to cordon off all 294 sites of forest reserves in the country.
8: I said, Daya Mahamadia. I said, Daya Jayawodia. I said, Daya Mahamadia. Yentiminka Adiawa ye unto me. Yada Mahamad se. Sesia Ghana Nibia or Tua Bama Jembia. And when he does was our man, obey ye. Minka Dania man, you do crap on when he jim. When I, Mahamad Yano. Well, I had a man of mine off and to my perfra. Actually, I say, yes, I take example to us. Well, we are penny beer, de or mine to me by mount. Now, would they be just yet yet yet yourself a boom, my no? Now, we do over for a man in no mo. Now, do a man I had the open piano and brand new beddy.
9: Jelino, Majelino, a year. Sabi, well, I want the other and Obey James and Benivone, you know, and your quampas on Omunam, Omunam quampas, but Sabi. 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
1: okay, I'm going to ask you a question. I'm going to ask you a question. I'm going to ask you a question. Just immediately, yeah, you throw about to see that I'm decided to set my hand in the books. Now, I'm going to be at the sunset. The constituency chairman, I know for 12 years, any other position is terrible. Sometimes, who can you now be more? A very feared you know, and the Dino as chairman of the constituency. Now, and then the interview, I may acquire him with almost fixed dates and now regional party, no area. Number as far as the free constituency, no matter one of the regional positions, and but least that you expect to say, you better take a seminar and say Abano. I said the Ubusa, I said the Yanuam and Kuna Eunia. Went to me, Minia, Meneno, SIRBC, and then or that's what it got to a chairman or Nami advice. Oh, Bibia, Mimuva, Meneno, Aleko, Bibia, Oibia. In the movie, Obama Mania, then they throw an ammonia, and she so desire, sanity, and she 7 year old man, maybe I'm called, and I own ya. Do maybe a new amma, see what I see, amma, and I send them 4 crowd to live at Anina. And she would desire, sanity, ah, Mimeno, and a corner, Tranda.
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1: Okay, I'm saying, watching him, no. 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
0: okay. No question, be on the same. That's question. I will be some after you. Nipana and Kata was say, the secret could take the Abian to Krumami. I want the confession, you know. And no one then to be no enemy. And I be a man who the secret to take the Abian to a quiet you know, what they call me credit, and also one dance, you know, enemy. It's a quiet way in Eka. Now we so can. It's me, Miss Who said, not also almost to a normal and seven new year. Because I say, put away. So, suddenly, there was someone. Come and buy, I say, Queer Spirit, Memphis, or the say, Nedane. Namakovia, Krum, what dance you are, Miss Queer Spirit. And I said, Major Safua, and I'm Namakobo Safua, and I'm a dear Namakotana Dino. Now, oh, but that's what we have, let's be a cocasse. I'm part main country, so I'm a dino. So, say, a queer for some of the Diana Mouse, that's Memodia. Sabe, people are no way. It is a court to Reginata, the same way, so Obiaka. Not when to me, I establish any document. It's not a summary, no, can go to judge a judge to out. Obiago, Mississippi, great question, theory, and I'm one of the man, and that you, a big business, and I can tell my name. It's a mining concession, and yet, you can ask them, Hong Kong, about. And so, be. Ebe kase, me de, me confession, una usiane ya bonti, me noti hona okase, binkonko ye mwejuma. 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

0: If you are charming in dollars, then charming even if it is the amount that you are not bringing. And now say, and one is also in Koyajuma. Now, say, and of course, what is Koyajuma? Yeah, and he said, oh, you'll be a fastest way, Juma. And to one castle. And the young fan is a sample. Who are you there at the amount that you know? Uko tutu meme se kwa ya dewa kwa ye me enye diendi. 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Na se busiano. Any Obia Bonnea and Katami and Tenaso. But I just asked them where Padia. So we got the sickle to a good year. Now, my mouth, if I'm no one yanks to say, now they're Cogalanse for you from Muya Bazaba Sabra. I'm trying to be in the age, man. I didn't see Cabo and anybody in Cata. Now I thought, friends, who could you say a brevia for saying a fabric? Then for what else will be Manaco to have idea of Beggy or none. And in some now, or more kind, they turn us out, dear. Sir, my name is Lawson. Ne dey yaka. Na uche bukra na. In some room na, benim say na lawyer for no enter judgment to them. Yeni na say be yeni din kai. But the aspect of it, I have to say na u narrate bi o see the hono. The father is no. The person is trying not to know. Yeni a lawyer for ni yeni na to na say ne yaka. Because the deed of land to the acquisition, no, there's clear difference. Oh, and this is what the concept na ma ubi no. A clear difference. Oh, and so there, yeah, canon, so there, it's yeah, no, it's a real media. So, Cassie, Obia, New Yasia, said the only other four. Said they are wonderful. Diana, Ibia, Yabo, a town bonzo. And the name, who is the policy I carry on now? Sabi, Debia, or yeah, Bokala, is outspoken any home corner, Bano. Ibia, yeah, man, you must say, you know, Ibia, made the maker, said the case no crowd start here so tiny fee ni pebi dia dia se se wo manim ya ko ho ya start se se na e bia ye fly drones wo ni fee ne 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kwako you know na chin of kanin en ti se de Yeah, man, if you look at him, his bail condition, especially be a predetermined when he trims a quandiano, Medobatum, and Abasa. And so, the sequence of study and then something in our buyer. Yeah, you bet me at Nazi, like I say. And yet, I tell Papa and Awayan, looking at in Koma or no, only me, dear, say, I mean, Fabi, dear Maubi, and the lawyers and the Catra, and the Nenno, yeah, behind him, say. Yeah, Cockney, I could see it. Sansom, 2 decades. Now there's something. I'm Robert, I'm with you for Kumko for Kaza. I've never been sentenced to that magnitude. And I know now, I know, and so that's a tinchana. Also, Jenny Panning, also 100 that, you know, sentence in the manual. And then see, maybe, yes, Sansa, you know, to say, if we are what do I know now, I can measure my market. How do you determine who is selling the truth?
1: But me fese ye hwe se na ewusi ben no ene abusua ni ntia nwumrei abusua no dodo e wa sante ene woni a woni wo mayi mu ye ka cha ma wuntumi a ohu na ebia obi a benwu ni se o cha ma wuntumi MPP a manyoku asante mantem ba wa abusua eti enei ne ye ne ma abusua aka no wate omunka ne ma te sen
0: He's over 80 something years. So be now one to have some there a first answer we won't there. But they will come. We are a raho. We are issue. We charge. And so then they in I say a hunting. As a true woman in I say, I wish him I want to say, M. Sassam in Inchai. They are a lawyer for no, if we can echo, meaning say, Ombidi Huj, Mathedi also, Ombudino. Ain't it, Sabi, or even to me, my house, and maybe you a band to me, my house, a business phone to me, my house, or you be.
1: Oh, say, Chama, won't you meet Papa Tiasse?
0: Oh, yes. Oh, yeah, never find me Abono,
1: Abono,
0: Madano, or Hine or Abono. Eh, say, man, won't you meet Papa? Until Ubas and Memoir, maybe a leak or lake for something. Or here, or that's how you see, no, I'm not a water leak one. If Recruno Abono, I want to meet me there and then call the Baby Bria, will be a colleague, and that is the first point of caller. Or between me, Ako, who tells me I'll be all out, that's how could I a friend Abono. Won't to me a papa, power, don't know. 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Yaman, a sentence, I'm say, there's another opportunity you are, you be to me, Afaso, it's not closed yet. 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You be call other steps, you be to ask, if you say, you be a seven number, Bani, yeah. 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
1: altogether. We are near Quenu.
2: The make an effect. Media, my name is Renimini. The Kremlin effect. Most of the rig mineral agreements are verbal. They should be written. Assignment, lock it away here in Ukraine, should be written. I don't want to go there. And if for no normal, I could see Omra and no more apply. And he said, now we are going to use verbal witness statements. 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It's revenge. Sana mihuno. Mr. Ma really ni this is no idea bono we. It means they accepted the verbal non-written submission of a witness. You hear it? Mini Abba, if you have no case, it's going to be not important. It means that we can't process the veggie media lady. You should be careful. There should be documentary proof. In Panajika, Ajikaya, Giatu, Musa, Wakase, Uncle Reclamation. Me, my original minister. Nunkofu, Uncle Reclamation. No more for whom, Eddie Adifofu. Or Sanctuary. You should be careful. You should be careful. Now, today it's going to me. A Chauvin India, a Vayano. 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
2: 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Look, it will be a new binum. It should be written. God, you know, in her own wisdom, she's saying it here. Who am I to challenge her? But we can question. We can question. And to what else did Nipan make her? Make her be at 20, a bit. Obi koye video to me di film for them. My different mo have a film ne. Yakopon ye twitwa jeme.
3: Jeme fan.
2: Say I knew nothing about that ethnocentric tip. Please. And the amount for the tour me so say me na me ye ye no. That's what we are doing now. There's no assignment a bit man back. Which is not written. Me whom and any of the other. Me keep him pennies and so that.
1: Sir, yeah, they are no air agreement, or agreement, you know. Honorable, won't he be there?
2: Da, na mami, maybe I'm. Me, woman town. Let him go cast them to us, what? Near fun. Sanity. You know, Kofu, we can't, and Tratum Kofu, so no. It means kind.
4: na mi bon pa efe enke. 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I'm not quick to judge. Among for the case, it be a menu to me relationship. Yes, I agree. But the menu to me, you know, who front to no corrector of mechanism to me, no yagin. And I mean to me relationship, you know. I think, sir, in Ghana, me young who example, the example be home in young who. Sir, Ubia, no, ye MPB. Constituency chairman. Na chairman, no, a regional chairman. Na MP, no, so a regional minister. I don't think me hubida. When you have to do your research, you have to do your research. And you have to do your relationship, no. And you have to do na 2018, the MDNSA, the Catherine SSA, the confession, the document, you are one perfect, young perfect. But you're not perfect.
1: Who,
4: no be a wakati o manu yi se onko ye reclamation na mi hu law ba bi a kire se okko okaso bi nye reclamation ma wa o se ko parliament and else ko minister and meaning am afia to read any legal statute e confirm no be ni pa no mama o se ko ye juma wi na o trespass ya na te se mama o legal right to do that mi yan ti afia. Yes, and the lawyers in the better, me a lawyer. At the same me number, at the same what taxi. Now, and you're not a driver taxi. They are moving so far, you mama. Mini Pano, if you were to the Kobokro, no. If I told not have a driver for Kobokro. Mr. Sobuyano, when I have a driver for Kobokro. We should be careful about the things we are doing in this country.
1: Send me a walking. Because enyeni nyina na ye kwa ni sa to da be chairman bi ne ye mpintamu ba wo de wafa ne se wunu aketoa wo ne nanante ye utumi tu no fupo se de ye se yo ba bi ayedui ene na nisuade hunu se wani ya ebepre di amanyoko nanim se sa adwantre ni dibre ye pebie no hun se wayi ni tidada eno no ya ade a se na wutu no fo a obeto aso ana se eja entwere ho
4: pacho me chain dear lawyers beka don't here konsa me kan ni na ebia wo legal implications se the lawyers file appeal. No more apply for stay of execution on your convicted criminal. That's what you have to understand. And to be not yet appeal will be seen. Even after appeal no crown or the right to go to the Supreme Court. And he, the legal process has not been exhausted. And even from Supreme Court to Crown, assume it's in Yamin Fasamba, Nankuya, over the right for review. And see, the whole legal process is not terminated. So, we are doing any fair. Yenyen is saying, known to me, my national chairman, for now, whom you know you. And then, what I'm telling all of us as politicians, Mr. Infano Kreye Duma. The world is spherical. As it's a kusia. But you have a Fabiaco round, I don't have to. panem. Ena o ko o free bonkun e ko ni fa ko random. Obetimi so free ni fa aba round abi si bonkun.
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4: Oh so you be asama na sam. The media me papa wu 1969 na bra bono me jam bibia me nyame nyame na di madu bebe madu. So I believe in God. So nyankopon se chairman won to me be national chairman of the New Patriotic Party. Nobody can stop it.
3: Do my thing.
4: Se enye se san wo ya nyankopon le ni nipa ni nyame. Now people are far back as 2018. No, I'm saying the disinformation. No, I'm saying, the unifree as regional minister because only them can credit. And that you cannot convince me to lie. Me drew, we are thinking you drew it. My him no case. None of them go for coming in. The drew back who paid the we are saying. And I no credit. We no credit for the drew being we are saying. I'm telling you today. Mo am ko drew some money. A group of cooking warriors and an okra. Say your truth. Allow your opponents. We are don't tell them, don't describe them as enemies. Momukan Dombeka. But make sure say, you always stand by your truth. No matter the number of years, no matter the number of decades, the truth eventually will prevail.
1: You honorable nyumre ya da sese waje bre na one ya twetwen enkomo ya da sepa ya ne ya
4: na politician
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1: You,
4: that's
1: it.
4: Say, Yanki will be, Maminka will be very important to me. Omunko Chi will be maybe the Drosso, no woman. That's what I was saying. Yanko Pon Shra will be a amen.
1: Amen. 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
4: Thank you, cra mugati.
1: You
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1: mhm
5: 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and also there liability there bibi kokwan anane keka ho na de nti woda sha won sa mre mo kwen de wankasa I even know that concessions even if you have to out of it to somebody and the Minerals Commission only commissioner you need approval from them.
1: Mm-hmm.
5: Now already that's some of the money there and you may not what is and brand or down no way you may not find yet that much na ani de no kwai samini aye what the matter was in court no onya da misha da bitte chi hunu de sidi a odi ton hu anansu de kwen a oyi na no wo de mensam na odi ye den odi gina kwedu da no na mo court ju hwa sam wi a court na bo hwa sam bo wi no na court ni bo bo be kill de sidi na oba court ni nyina na fe why share the easy beam and now easy form? Now, if we are and that are switching our camera, no, that amount. Now, my court is usually being announced that maybe a court is that some would be a crack. Abba out announced there, Abba one of me in I had to know today. And Brenna over there, over a Juman Hono, or run into my fine year, Juma, them and Brenna check. nti ono na wo charge na judge this why you should we hu there I should some to do no let me use that word and as a quick do na what the one no court this is the our court no e did that say that what the to no do that why you are one family kwand here no aye no kwand na so one family kwand why a asutwe our home no our the what man no I'm there under the law, no, there is a maximum, I think, 25 years. Maximum of 25 years imprisonment. Now, court in Ankasa, ordinary discretion, and under Ankasa, this is in Wakim. Now, I'm a no more, I'm the 20 years, near the year.
1: Mm-hmm.
5: And so, no, court in Oshisha, so the court is operating, as far as I'm concerned, no, if a judge Oshisha, so now, or Yasina, it's for, now, Oshisha Embrano, I asutwa wo ho na de meye ken asutwe na 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
5: 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evidence and particular facts are what did you do? No one means to me there. Generally, what child will be the watcher, what Adam or any people show, what should say was work on where they are. And black feminine child and answer that can't be, I don't know. Or the one you're the mini putting in our door, but call to her and sana will too will do us some no will before another who would walk to each other. And I know quite. And then Kakamo to Maka. Wati mbi sepi kwa mtu meyi wano.
1: Enti so, bika se, niene akoswe, is on political motivation, eye selective justice ha, wani wamo nyadwen.
5: Menji tu, au na gana na u, mbile du awa de sabi sabi, yei na yoko imu. Mbile du, na chale, politician na chale, politicians, no one about the do the work because I want to mean a baby into a man and black. So, politicians wonder what could say a man and black as a case. It's a woman, what's it? Dumb, the victimization. Never, I mean, with due respect, I will be a draw what the woman in our respect or my own. The politicians, one cast of Quenya, what don't mind what the number do, while and them are warrior in the Nicky Kahuno. Why are that subby what the umbrella wagon and what the way then? And cover and now today, hey, what you be that you want? when you pay the children with the demonstration and then they can come on at the natural Ghana swap for I mean I swap for a ban or Ghana was not other way politicians and as your politicians were swap for my child and what they and maybe I let you are what to move to another will be there what do I for court see that person in the and you tomorrow I have political talk I have Kasabia what to talk to us what do you did they what do we ask room and so yeah Kasa I'm encouraging that but can't say so the criminal victimization. But when you talk about victimization, bring clear evidence. Victimization and you putting out in the way trap. I thought what that to no do and now so that is doing you not by force. Court Biano, that's a dinner with the court. Open you poke that what will quit you know. And they are criminal charges. What will charges and so they pick it from the law. I had a criminal act. I mean we have criminal offences act. I'll specify a criminal court and answer the criminal court to be annual. Yeah, what charges are? I want them. I want the bundle. What the book will do? I want the court. What the no destiny? What the back? I want the destiny bar. Oh, what the now? What so what book will do? What's one book when I was the city in the bar? Ah, yeah, we are judging the big kill a being now. Natana, Hanama, Kodra, Sabi, Sabi, Sabi. Will be all your pain or political party votes when you get political and I am rubbish. I'm sorry for my use of language. Double Cassana, Abagana, and I'm going to do what they hear you, Double Cassana, and in this course, another etiquette and within I do. Only panel was well when a charge on a level and real feminine. You are not obliged even to say anything. In law, if I charge an offense from murder to whatever, what charge you are, means you can stand mute in the witness box. And you can now, or the query now, Bono, on an impression in the offer the city of Ambra. Into the city of Bepaning, you know, say, Yano, or the judge the killing of the city of Bana, as so, or near BB film, a best film there, and acquired the charge of the Bono, offense that was told, you know, the city of Bano, what can you not say, you know, Cheddar Yard, and I Yard, you know.
1: You.
5: It is there are people who can go and sign the witness box and decide you don't want to speak. And if you don't speak, it does not make the burden of the prosecution any lighter. They have to bring all the evidence. It's, you know, sometimes, Grano, at the end of a criminal trial, we have a submission of no case. A submission of no case in the what I told the what about court. Well, what the city in that way, we never address the judge in there. Offer a question about the bono, on share in some way, woman. That is no other bay, no, on share some womb, no one found it to what it to one. It has no show any A on your part to make even respond to it. There have been cases where the solution of no case succeed, sometimes they succeed.
1: You.
5: And you know, I mean, Ghana says, I know, I mean, I'm sure I'm going to make a curtain, same be.
1: Yo, enye, wodi anke kansem biya, mama nyofoni ni wagro, na menfa winyina mre ni muhono mwa, sese yi, niye womu ane se case no, ruling ni nebe biya, ye nimse free, Accra High Court, ne se, the 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nye ho hwe ye duonu na wonko.
5: Okay, here appeal no we have two types, not your appeal against conviction na ye wo appeal against sentence. Conviction only a fobuna with the buono.
1: Mm-hmm.
5: But two did the city announced the appeal, but two men at a kind of woman would they? Quenya, judge in a fado, Oba, Samano, judge, you know, when one didn't you announce today, when telling them maybe ye, and to Quenya Obu, funny in Anno, and you're correct, in Remino, one fado. And the judge, you know, waiting that no conclusion, you know, and you're correct based on the evidence, when you evaluation, make a count idea, Into ono no se if you succeed that ono no wo gba sami 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ntumu mpa say aya no kware de me ye mpa asotwe no asododo embra fam no ma embra no kire de wotumi sentence meaning na judge am 20 years e bia se 20 years no na edo asododo nti wase mi de the judge no kwan a but from no need discretion because judge who does me we are on no sentence na de no e bibi e fano aya discretion de so what's the but me jail o yimpa after 20 years judge in discretion no woman in there obohwe adena why then a year no why we kill na we hu so for instance or one limit of 20 years about 2 days, but more 5 years instead of 20. Now I chim. Into the man, the use of discretion is it? Oh no, if I appeal, but too many court be more when you are arguing a day. Maybe a conviction was okay. Then from sentence in the day, maybe a or share the madia into almost 20 years, you know, maybe or almost 10, maybe or almost 5, maybe a under the man, no, honestly. And to know under the hour, it was some it was appeal. No, I wanted to hold my bed. Then, oh lawyer, but to my chim down my court, no, my court, no, you are gonna and why then what so do? I know in charge of being well to please no, so no, but so do. And to know, kakra, we put the maca, maduto, asam no, no, no, no, no.
0: A prison for what she said, she wanted to walk out, do another dopana, a wall, what one in the Mukul was only Yuma. On the Ghana, high Lebanon, Nayada Bibia Poka, high Lebanon, what kind of Ghana, and I mean, and she,
1: and one at Arena Blasters, the Mua Modenamna, and they had Lebanon.
0: Aha, what walk a Yuma, what walk out of Pana do?
1: Aha,
0: what walk out of Pana, the Daco. A mad man, no will be there, or said chairman, want to me, hey, Papa, and I know the neighbor was in the quadro, was in the quadro part, a better minority. Then I work hard labor, most of the time that's what it involves. When you be BI, you are, why am I, or chairman, be BIA, and you know, more honing.
1: Yeah, that's it. Me and for seeing you, Marie. That's the problem.
0: Yo, thank you very much.
1: Abusia, lawyer Kweku Pinso, ena yate nenkano nti, niye wumwo, ebi ena wama yate eno. 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
6: 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of the court, you know, we disagree with the court's decision, you know, the court in the car, you know, but any court may have been in the essence, any court, you know, a green in the year, you know, and then I two are party, you know, NHM, I want to me, and in the bush, you know, I can't buy a chair, you see, any answer. Yebe ya appeal, ako court of appeal. Na yako challenge the decision of the trial high court no. Na yakwe the court of appeal so no ejina siya omoso edibeba. Because ushe decision na ifri high court no eba ye na sebi yo ekipia so kakra yuhuni yete yina suwo inim it is not founded on law. And you know, say you two and a more a combre ni ma yinye se emrabe sign yura chairman Bernard Ntribusiako emrabe sign iti ama sebi the court ne kaya you no know, etimi atrias in the same.
1: Na se appeal ni ye ni menimu ya.
6: Owe ye ni menimu ya So ti de yura Justin from Paul Kodia the press conference on the central for din komo and mreya misepen on 9 PM we are a party in penny four okay the minority leader our parliament here Alexander Kwame Nafenyoma Markins now share party in penny four and a camp will be a chairman of the constitution and legal affairs committee of the new patriotic party lawyer penny Frank David munyina a camp will be the national organizer and a party in penny four who draw from the minority side in parliament and a party you know from the standing committees of the new patriotic party and a party you know one can be a union you know a come back now when he is a decision you know has been hatched so the only available option for us you know is a crime near Kosovo they actually the court of appeal you know, so no or the appellate court you know, so no a decision that will be rendered from what has been rendered today you know so
1: Lawyer, e wo mu se mo be kwa appeal no mo boaboa mo ho akọ eso ne saasemi ebaaye ruling ne bawieye e free court ho besi ne maka radio su nyina se a da bi sa atedie ase entenchia wom eti

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1: 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Now, so say good day be a woman. I just say, oh, could you to me while buying her and I watch me a dear to say good year and we did the kind. Yet also, me, you know, I say, oh, per se, oh, yeah, a fool and I be here. We just say, oh, we're going license a free ministry be a Jose Ministry of Agriculture and a share yay, queer yes, or we just saw a project license a free Ministry of Agriculture ho. Except say. Recently, I have passed in Brazil, Ghana. I have been making a lot in commercial quantities. A certain species of weed. I must say, cannabinoid level only is 0.5 for CBD for industrial purposes. No, and no, now they call Narcotics Control Commission. No, I call here from Qatar. Same name, I to me Qatar. And some of what me, I engage in the cultivation of that category of or that species of marijuana. But quite apart from that, you know, Adibia. And she said, "Now who be a na a year fool can I say would be our bunch in our body, you know? And would be a cubil, would be a bill, who he has over for the license, a free, a buy a jumma cubia ho, a son waiting here to sa and a mono. You can, you know, eh, pepe. So, oh, mineral rights, this is a punta mining. Now, so, officer, who assigned mineral rights, you know, at the mat is a ABY, not the mamma multimedia. And Brandon say, Oko J, right, you know. Every minerals commission or every minute a buying horn move through minerals commission, they call minister horn or the 2 minimum. And when she says, I was a old Dane Ama Ubia, and was so fast up my ass or bomb money, Emma Muji Tum. That is the assignment of mineral rights with authorization and answer with ministerial approval. And I can't pass them. So, we shall count one. I charge a year, better than Kibu Siako, any account mining, any one Kwame Enchia, no, you see a director of account mining or no idea, you who lecture acquiring no ABC and then. That count, you know, it's a quantum mining, any year rather than she boosts Yako, Eddie, one right, mineral right, a war quantum mining, a demono, Edema, one, Henry Okum, minister, Ama Puwa, and of the Mao. Hey, why? That is the heart of the whole matter. That issue, no, another account, you know, in Yanginaswa. And then Kabema senior court ni di ene nyenye naso. Na di ema yifishi ya suwa ye kase eni nyenye naso ono inye. Se ushe ye mra ye de regulati ye land transactions ewo ye krum hasi ana Ghana hasi ya. Ghana mra, Ghana parliament e pase mra, I think say in 2020, the lands act of 2020 act 1036 no. Edishim expressly say, in terms of assignment, you know, the cast of OEA assignment, it's a convenience or an instrument of convenience. And when it was a written instrument, it is a wire indenture, and now wire deed of transfer or deed of assignment, you did a sassy sassy, a yasin sign, a dance here, or no, say, you did a sassy, and now you did a good day, and I did a sassy, a share ABY is that. Na ewo afua kwa demo na afua kwa CCCA kwa peso danema ABI iti nkata idea adansi ya so peso danema ABY niye na wode sa nkata na kwa minerals commission na minerals commission so abo echile dia call the sector ministry aye ministry of lands and natural resources na minister anso so ahwe the recommendation of minerals commission you know na wahwe se ye beji atuma na ye nyintum ensha ye wohun na ebeboa 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

0: training and the irabere to boost yako a general almost about 9 months and some 9 months and some dates, you know. A bekanesi should be a say one, yeah, who that that instrument of conveyance, I can say a deed of assignment, HSA, a contaminant, a assigning mineral rights of any sort to Ura Ibori, this Henry Okumuno. Again, Bibia, sir, I told you. There was no indication that contaminant a chore craft a command minerals commission. And now the command minister through minerals commission say, Opera or ne Henry Okumuno, it didn't get a home, a fast episode or transfer or a contaminant a mineral rights, Medima, sir Henry Okumuno. Our minister, I'm man who is a penso and not on penso. And you see, sir, Nema will say, you know, so nothing a man would define what an instrument, what assignment is. Want me if I said you are doing and cafe assignment, you know, a fuck one ABY, Edin Como say, or the deliver man or inch, you know, it constitutes an assignment in that form. No, at least once I am run a canoe, okay, Supreme Court, you know, a render a decision be in Boyfield versus NTH. Now, Supreme Court, they can say, where an enactment, maybe I am run actually say. I quite be where I see a fast way, you know, and yes, I quite no sutro do near fast way this edge man. And you see, the Lands Act, you know, and knowing the specific law, I regulated the conduct of land transactions, ever Ghana has here. Not a treasure assignment, you know, an instrument of conveyance which should be written, it should be documentary. Any idea? And yet, then you do be a no assem, and they can say, Nipana Becano Court under cross examination say, you are wound to me and answer contaminant and I transfer the mineral rights at the Amano. Emma, no, yet me found the conviction on this kind of allegation. Emma, you are sentencing Nipano to a jail term of 20 years. It is highly unconscionable. The conviction is not founded on law. I know to you, who you say, I will say, you're cultural, na you do so. But you say, the learned justices of the Court of Appeal, no, will review. The decision of the trial court, no, any all processes and evidence on record, no, must also render or more decision on same. So that ground no is failure. The second ground and also no, ye convicted sentence, ye rabble if you both yakoni akonta my sentence or more on home, say facilitation of illegal mining without what no, and no will not have grounding because. There were more as I say no say for year reclamation Nedia could be. Omoji to say could be no so no omedia almost about 18,000 or about 24,000 seedlings of kube or coconut seedlings ewas as so. And ka sa illegal mining 7 MBM. And he said if that count lacks a better foundation, then the second count has no grounding in law. And when you know we did the Adudwane can say there is a miscarriage of justice. And that the CCN is a pervert, no? Nina, no, a Kanfua, no? There's no gainsaying, Dudwane, a Kan, a Nunina, a Beam, no? It points to one and only one conclusion, say, the decision that was rendered by the court today, no, somebody that I have worked on this matter. Right from the day I achieved a wound to me, there was a police CID in respect of this matter. Yet taking a caution statement, I was there throughout the process from the first arraignment. I could see the case now conclude my court. No, I'm only ruling. So I have gone through the matter. I know the evidence on record. I sat through the proceeding, the trial. I know the responses of even the prosecution witnesses, no, during cross examination, any of the responses that they gave. The said Henry Okum, police for a year arrest, operation on a contaminant assassin. They were some persons were arrested. I wouldn't name me Henry Okum to be their proprietor and also their employer. It was registered in the name of the said Henry Okum. And you know, the tomb ewok under cross examination. And near my Sika or Mofaho, or due to this Kani and Edia, Gold or Mofaho, or due to Mr. Goldie and Edia. Even cry at the point that you decide the question, say, a human or your honomono, wound to me or Chefa Womana, was it there be wound to me Chefa Womana, wound to me catch and say, Uncle reclamation or Mundia could be, and that could be Nina, a mature, or maybe who acquire or maybe first one as investors, you know, they will decide how much the proceeds sharing in their arrangements, you know, will go. Obi a onyo onye na sa they are let parents say galamsi sema omo oji tumi so omo ye kwachi wo mo no onye ni share proceeds if you dey we use ho no nge wuntumi na dia ma no enye wuntumi na to bi ama no sika wo nya won fa koma wuntumi ni nyina wo yi ano e court no sa di pa ne ka se e wuntumi ne ka se onye mining enka ho a e no court no agi on na sem no etum without corroborative evidence sabi sabi that is what we call a testimony of a co-accused person because sa di pa no na ya che no police station I no no advance here ho no so no na illegal mining no ema wagya to mo on the caution statement mu sa ampa say adwuma no na on na eye na workers ni ya ni workers Sandy Panona said now he has been pulled from an accused person or a suspect and not by a prosecution witness. That is where the court have always cautioned trial court, the superior court or the Supreme Court has always cautioned the trial court to be wary of testimonies of co-accused persons or accomplices that without corroboration, you know, the testimony of those people, you know, must be weighed very well because of some of these things. And clearly, and no one influenced the decision of the court, and my court may render this judgment. And apart from that, there is nothing founded on the record that Obeka say he incriminating against him. I want to be one. Onye galamsi was asking so, and Charlie Adibo want to be no. There's nowhere on record. Any case say want to be a galamsi. He was Samra boy. There's nothing like that. The BSR any more. Assembly in Ireland say yes, you want to me any contaminated or more concession. Ama will be a many panako galamsi. It was asking so. If you panel so I get to so no galamsi, it was asking so. If you panel get to lose a want to me as a son when she saw that. If you panel get to lose and pass in Fidia and any more assassins in a Nedia. If you panel get to lose a workers, oh honey, no more year, you know, and you're no one workers. And don't see, ABY, we are all not safe. First one to this decision in court, you know, I render, no. Court to penny a washer, no. I'm sure you not say correction me or not say why, yeah. Actually, you know, now, baby, you'll be catch us, oh, ABY and the castle in Koye with you. Based on the panel, so I can't care about you, okay, say ABY and the castle in Koye with you, no. Now, you'll be render such a harsh and excessive, punishment or sentencing, Eddie Tiawa, who did he say, wakasano anamosa anamonu untuye
1: yu maminya na minyao na bebia na wakano kwa eduno bebia yese eho chama untumi afumono ye can approve anene sa facilitation of online operations fumna ni yese wafumono wa facilitate online operations. Oh, yeah, now what can I say? S one.
0: Obi, a reclamation where you could be, no. Is it at online sense operation? Send the old door for how you saw Kodje license and Kodje permit. Our Ministry of Food Agriculture and find what you have before now.
1: Send your more castle, more quay, and any panel, and you could be any reclamation and war you knew to Galam say, no. It would be a sunny old can, more quite appeal than you be free more, but not ya trust so everyone. Let me name,
0: once a court now render a decision, you know, yet me discuss it. If we be in him, because it is not a matter of a phrase, a matter before the court.
1: Yeah,
0: until say, yes, yeah. another leg of a judicial process, you better trigger another leg of judicial process by way of an appeal, you know. Once the decision of the court has been rendered, you know. We are good to go to interrogate the outcome of the court's decision.
1: Sen yeah. Na minim se efra no pa no ya che se we baby o moden fa ye de ni pie free court ho no mo a ya mfa na mfa anim kru e chire baby a obi anhu no mate baby a sese owo enim se fine after ruling no bibi e ba ye bia no e bia ha ye nim se client no na ehwehwe na chira kwan a owo ha mo ya we.
0: As it stands now, no. Once the judgment was delivered, no. Certainly, or in the hands of the prison service, enemy is a medium security installation in this country. Going forward, no. Yeah, the baby I want to ever to ya. Now Ghana for you now. So I'm wondering, I'm first of all, cost around. So no. How much money for baby? One chairman, anyone, don't phone anyone, young co. Baby, or what? Sabi, no.
1: yo lawyer enyume ma menna wase na yemfa onsia ne akabia no yebeto aso efio na wi ana mene lawyer pia kubi kasa no wose se team no besan age no a obesan ya bana appeal no wabebo amane ma akoso menim se matron safre no a
0: oh why not Mr. General Secretary ni nakasa na sebi oye party penyin oye former member of parliament oye lawyer penyin eno nchi no party legal directorate no party ni dia se party legal directorate ni nsa se omumputi things together over the chairman of the legal constitution and legal affairs committee a year standing committee of the national council Yira Frank David mo edano over director legal of the new patriotic party Yira Gari ni makoma afo no ma any lawyer for penny for Kukuda, my one new patriotic cinema. Patch media share once I say one car within a palm hole. Now I'm more suit to Bambian or Yin to. I don't see you near penny, lawyer penny, you run the could be or your party penny or any patriotic party no, or can be. And a case is also right from the word go. No, he has been part of the case. I don't know any the lead counselor or run a case now to the last. One or two issues being seen on or train who seen Jenka Kama, Union Penny, lawyer attaching answers or no, a befriend you at once, so it could be the Ababi Druido. And if you all hands are on deck, say at this point, you know, Yenina, no, Yabeka, and Wabum, nothing, so no, and Amoa, you made your party, no, Eddie Assayans, and so no, you beat me, I yes, I you made you know, na Eddie, and Munyam, as also a bread party, no, nothing, so no. Decision I have to hold no more. Who is this decision? You need decision. Si jai e maneta hold no more. E bit me a bomb mine. No, e be sure na sa decision. No, court no. Ah, what to me so? To me overturn no correct mistake. Bia baby ano. Court no. So bit me after. Na why yet such why? Me no so dey assume any prepare your about my gunnebo. At this point, you know, all hands on deck. Ah, we respect the contribution of learned counsel, honourable and the appear could be. Lawyer for a shade case, nothing in Iya, dear. Okay, lawyer Bright, we could be lawyer and the appear could be. And your animal car, lawyer who be lawyer to Namo, lawyer Gary, the Makoma for a party. Is the Obobodi now, but Obobidi no Obobidia, say the ABY, the assembly member. And then you better lawyer phoning in now, say, be a contributioner or the support to. This process for the past 9 months, I'll be sabre, you know. Ah, you go so every year, yes, I say, and say, and sound to us, you know. You better be BRC.
1: You
0: be BRC until say, yes, never say that house of folk for motu. Never say that until the bones are rotten. Until say, you be who say, the wheel of justice, you know, are grinded to a perfect level, you know. We rest not.
1: You
0: don't consume near the German, said the MRC and as officers of the court.
1: Yeah, that's it. Older lawyers I see as I reach it there you are dear boss say a cream the same people lawyers see omone peninu and nini ye and someone ne asemi ba yo mo kenina no no omunim and asa argument no oman yeno koto ono moa ya denu atumu ewe no a fei no omode chese ebata sa kesia kesie e ba bonting se we yina mokano koto wana
0: ebi why de ye kane maybe en honmo yan kano koto. And say, yeah, the record of proceedings, no, ever to honor more. Catch there, Unia will send a message in the mouth, say, court, a public court. And it's in a court, in a city in public. And it's, you know, a open for all. Obey me apply to the court for the record of proceedings, no, right from the word, the day I are in the area, then you both here. Now, I'm go to Russia and send me see your court. Then you know, I captured on record. Now, the kind woman said, sound, yeah, yeah, can you know, and yeah, they are in see your court to them. And it's in a trip here. So okay, the submission of no case to answer. Here and the appear could be any lawyer for filing a bra prosecution, attorney general, a close to one case. You can't say there is no case for here to me to answer. No, it was founded on the assignment of mineral rights without authorization. No, and why you can't say Lands Act defining assignment. Assignment you know, so is by way of a written instrument. And prosecution is by, you know, so no. Or my CBI CBI, you know, but to court, you know, say, assignment, you know, instrument, or the by ministry, and only by minerals commission, the core ministry. Ministry, I'm approval. And on my Henry Okum, so uncle, uncle, yeah, reclamation, no. Now, uncle, yeah, be a mining, and uncle, yeah, be. And when he is say, or castle name who be a yano crack. Now, get dear dance, yeah, genuine be. Now, I'm the name, you ho. And when you right from the way the word go, right from the application for the court to enter a submission of no case to answer ni nyinaano sanse mu nyinaano e won krataa so aye de court to what nnim e de mra e support nyinaano so na e try chiri na so court no e de anya adwene e ma court ni katete e opin ye defense ye opin ye defense no so no ye challenge all these things are ni nyina danse fo e baaye o hwe a former minister western regional minister yura kobi mo baaye interventions omo ye ya omo be ye Omode security for BSUP, illegal miners and war a contaminated concession. So any in our medium one dancing in our court. And some are yet canny, you know, and yet some are young Canada that name is some air war court, you know, your kind of court. I would see me church the movie, and they would see me your free hand. Yet you church
1: Monday,
0: church support. Who's the case? The merit of the case, you know, you are born, said in a year, you know. And it is only no epa. Unconcede the record of proceedings, you know. Now, on shame, we have said, some are kindly, you know, and then you can't work out, you know, difference be a woman. There's no difference in what we said in court.
1: Yeah, that's the lawyer. Yeah, that's the papa lawyer. Ewo in shimua wode amaye. Ebusia lawyer eno kanshre afuakwa eni eneno atutren komono. 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The case na appeal ye was bano African wababre baby ya was ye di edru no yen to me and twaso in fiwa lawyer for no lawyer in no country a fwa kwa ekamu lawyer for we di echira beto sabri. 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
1: yo uncle to me into you
2: Yeah, Papa, won't me. And I'm out near to know service. Home Sembla or Ghana, dear. Nesanka, Wunya, but I can church him, Evano. Chesanka, with my video, maybe. As I'm going to call to Crescent, go with me, a man, Aquasanka, Sassana, Wasenna, Woodnas Rubuna, Ateno, and go to Wasenna, and go to Wasenna, and go to Amansa, Guyano. Now, what did the Bible go to Musa 20 years and One day, sir, oh, I'm quite away today. Oh, share with you. To that, at the Aya or the Penny, no one went there, wouldn't grab what want to start 20 years ago. The court on one side, embed him, the way in the classroom, once I'm ready, and that's it.
1: Yes, Uncle Ato, Ewo, Odea, Ode, Abba, Ehu. Hello.
3: Hello, everyone.
1: Eja, Udini, baby, Afifi.
3: I just said the name is not the United States of Assam, I'm doing.
1: Yo, say to me and you.
3: Party A, Party B, Party C, and yeah, anyway, and you're no money, you know, and say. Anyway, to see, my right high will see, my head will be born will see, me, Ghana, what are the rebels? I don't want the rebels, sir. Samaos, Mamma, Vito, Uncle Dom, Via, Bantini, Wilmora, Uncle Sugalantino, what are they ready? I let Samaos, Mamma, ready. Anyway, the crow of my uncle, Patti, if I see any of you, or money here and there. Yes, so I say, Nina, my name, I say, and I'm out for all Lucasa, and say, Empatano, or Jansen and me, Nampa and your dog, share of mine.
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4: We go ready. 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
4: Kaso me di bechi ni se aja na one one. Yesi bako oh ni jaru north.
1: Mhm.
4: Ema me me me me me me me me me me me me me me me me me me me me me me me me me me me me me me me me me me me me me me me me me we do not be so police for now. On my man, there is no oil.
1: Major report in every producers and when you're made a next week, you better make a.
4: Ah, okay, you. That's it. 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Who do you ask me? In some way, lawyers in me and your phone will be aka. 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No, no, I did you say. 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
6: Edward, Vice Assemblyman, me first go for dia.
1: Yo, Vice, me and you.
6: What the man for when you are saying the NCI was new driving, and my ship journey on the Boma Court to Beffy. Baby could be a number from a man on my mind. Now, everyone parts are telling me to the man who I cry. A first time boy, we've been parting and I'm a catcher. I'm going to come, send you one more. And but I want to mina, it's only two to Anna. Come on, boy, one more. Asama na o onum no onum fra no o ti kan se ni akon de den den e wo onum me die 20 years adama won ti minu o bi e mi do na NDC mo fa amuni 100 years on be su power e ti beba ne mo no me ti kana be do gana be de ah ana ndi akola to aya won fa sai judgment said ma won ti wuka se awodi e and they said, what do you do? The won't airport is on the year. Nemo, and the Gram Stair, Kosovo, and the NDC4, and yes, NDC4 too, or another 4-2, good and what him, and to Gram Stair. Naka, own to me, a crown with the fashion. And Chancha when I say, 90, Mbebo was there.
1: Yeah, that's it. Electro Land Ghana say, Beji free DSTV decoder plus ni bi bosum me bako free subscription any a debe mawo. Subscription ye debe mau no 1 month free Letroland Ghana. Nani obe ya ne se won TV no say yes Samsung TCL Nasco Smart TVs no from 50 inches eko ko ni muni na no uji bia e DSTV decoder no account. 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
7: Daye Awodia, asi daye mahamadia yentiminka adia waye.
8: Let me respond briefly to the chairperson on the issue of illegal mining. I want to assure him and all of you that Akonta Mining is not engaged in any illegal mining anywhere in Ghana.
9: We didn't expect that outcome, to be fair, because evidence is near the atoto on meankata so matete mwebubu hukaka oniminia bema afuwa kwa dinkumono. You could clearly see say adipa kukroe ni honoma ya diaba ya say chema wound to me personally is involved in illegal mining, but there's none all throughout the cases. So we were very hopeful say at least mostly nobody at honum no facing at the Supreme Court no eja onyam for her ladies ebenya butena ka watching and so senior mutiye no when chaining and I'll go ahead with my judgment. A very sad thing for this country. Almost political victimization of a politically exposed individual. So we are not talking about any other person. No. Is the sitting Asante regional chairman of the New Patriotic Party, Eya Home Team.

0: said, Daya Muhammadia. I said, Daya Jayamudia. I said, Daya Muhammadia. Yen Chiminka Adiawa, ye went to me. Yada Muhammad said, Sesia Gana Nibia or Tua Bama Jem Bia. And when he does was our man, obey ye. Milka Denya man, you do crap on when he Jim. When I, Muhammad Yano. 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

0: Ewino maximum sentence na 25 years.
1: Oh,
0: in his judge na man 20 years. It said ya a man no tie no no. Eh FPP government in 2019 omo mo say man no to the extent say be make sure say obia na de no ho ba kwaka ho no. Ye be twa na so. Eno ti na ka ye bi no no ba ye who say MCs ni DC the Opoko mining site. E ko ji e to e wo mo nsem. Ana so chamfans a abai a prescribe no no. Omo ji permit sa ko so mo facilitate illegal mine. Cause wo ji obi permit say wo chamfan wa de no be so ye. O be so de ko ye ejuma. Ye ejuma na ko ye ni e illegal. Ana nka so far as we were concerned, you know, that petition now multimedia, I'm going to call it Ministry of Local Government. So MCs, you know, current and previous ones that come out of Abonimia. So pray great idea about Chairman Wuntumi. And when I said about Momo Seto Komoko up to 25 years in prison, even on Ankasane confession, he was breaching the buffer, you know, that buffer policy, you know. So all of that are also supposed to be charges that are supposed to be brought against him.

0: carefully selected ingredients, no preservatives, no colorants. Titi Shito, if you do me.
1: These teachings are so important to us. It will help our daily life. Commitment builds you. Commitment to the things of God, it builds your life.
2: Oh, yes.
1: It's Jude 1:20, confirm it. It builds your destiny. It also builds your faith. It makes you become so powerful. But you, beloved, building yourself up on your most holy faith. Praying in the Holy Spirit. So you can never be built when you are not committed to the things of God. When you have prayers, you are here. Church service, you are here.

0: bring you down. You can never be killed when you are not committed to the things of God. Especially prayers.
1: And by God,
0: when you are not committed, your prayer life will become very weak. In Genesis chapter 6, 22, the Bible says, and Noah did everything that God commanded him to do. He did everything according to all that God commanded him. So he did it. He was committed to everything that God asked him to
1: do.
0: God spoke to him, there will be a flood. Prepare the ark. And God was instructing
1: Noah
0: how to build a beautiful ark. He obeyed God. And he did all that God commanded him. Hallelujah. So you must be committed to the things of God. It will save your family. So Noah and his family were saved. Because he was committed doing what God has asked him to do. Ask somebody, are you doing what God has asked you to do? Please look at somebody eyeball to eyeball. Are you doing what God has asked you to do? If you are not doing it, you are not helping your life. You are not helping your children. Praise the Lord.
1: Hallelujah.
0: After Jesus met the woman in the well and gave her prophecy, and the woman ran to the town and announced Jesus. After that, Jesus went to a different village to go and do his assignment. He was committed to it. Then he reached a place where Jesus was hungry. And let's see something. You know, some, because of food, they are not committed to the things of God. In John chapter 4, verse number 31-34, say amen, the NIV. The NIV will make it so beautiful. So it's like Jesus was committed to assignment.
1: Yes,
0: your commitment gives you access to blessing.
1: I see,
0: meanwhile, the disciples urged him, Rabbi, eat something. He was hungry, he has work, and he was hungry. Eat something.
1: Now, verse
0: 31-34. Verse 32. Move it. But he said to them, I have food to eat that you know nothing about. I have food to eat that you know nothing about. Verse 33. Disciples said to each other, could someone have brought him food? Does it mean somebody has brought him some fufu and light soup? What food is he talking about? Verse 34. That is what the revelation is. My food, Jesus said, is to do the will of him who sent me and to finish his work. And so nothing must separate you from working for the Lord. Whether you are hungry or not, whether you have job or not, you must be committed to the work of God. It's very, very important. I've seen in my earlier ministry, once I was with Moving Gospel Ministry, when we are doing the church work, and there are people, when the pastor give them money, that's why you see them working. But Pentecost elder told me something. This journey is not about eating. This journey never allow food to distract you. Focus on the work of the Lord. That is where the blessing is. I say I will focus. So Jesus never allow food or hunger to separate him from the work that he was doing.

0: When Jesus see you like that,
1: yes,
0: when you pray through the name of Jesus,
1: yes,
0: that is why it will work. Give me a wave. Are you listening to me?
1: What's your idea?
0: Praise the Lord.
1: Hallelujah.
0: Also, if you are, say,
1: you will not even come to church.
0: If you are like that, you can never be blessed. Above in the book of Acts 2024, the New Living Translation. Hallelujah.
1: Amen.
0: All these men I am

0: And now Jesus Christ so
1: give me a way.
0: Hallelujah. You know, some of us, because I want this and you don't have it, it has become a problem for you.
1: How can
0: you can't serve God well. My life is nothing for me.

0: Jeremiah 24 verse number 7. A scripture I've loved so much. And it's beautiful. Hallelujah. Then I will give them a heart to know me. For you to be able to commit to the word given to you.
1: So what do you mean?

0: What you are doing in the house of God, you are not doing it for the man of God or for the church elders. God give you that particular assignment because of your destiny. Without assignment, you never discover who you are in the Lord. But God gives you assignment in his house to help you to discover your real destiny that you came to the world with. Anytime God wants to bless you, he gives you assignment. Hello? Do you know the danger part of this?
1: I saw the work. I saw
0: the
1: I'll no more go to church. Take your church.
0: Amen.
1: Amen.
0: I saw the

0: They are no more. But the church is still moving forward.
1: So
0: there me to do, it means that you are forsaking the Lord and he will reject you forever.

0: get you, he'll reject you forever.
1: Now tell you me nakopono. Daba katso so unye bi mi nakopono so urebesu. Na me nka wo bi mpo.
0: Tell someone, give yourself to the Lord.
1: Fa wo me nakopono.
0: And serve him.
1: Na yan sumuno.
0: With all your heart.
1: Ene akome ni na.
0: By so doing,
1: we are saying now,
0: God's blessings, God's power
1: Arisha
0: will come upon you.
1: Also.
0: Hallelujah. You can never fail. I say, I can never fail. Say louder. Luke chapter 9, verse number 56 to 62. NIV.
1: NIV.
0: Hallelujah. You cannot go back when you give yourself to God.
1: Now, the woman and Koponga.
0: You must be faithful to him. Praise the Lord. And Jesus went to preach. After he preached and did his crusade, he had to enter into another village. And they went to adore. The man was preaching from village to village, village to village. The Bible said, and Jesus entered into another village with the gospel. Next verse. And he started calling people. And they were walking along the road. And the man said to him, I will follow you. I will follow you wherever you go. I've seen the power. I've seen anointing. I will follow you wherever you go. I've seen the way. People are giving offering. If I follow you,
1: it
0: will pay rent for me. Next verse. Jesus replied, foxes have a hole and birds of the air have net, but the Son of Man has no place to lay his head.
1: Now was the sacrament crop when you broke them and takrapokos who are there them. Now for ni pan bani baby on Tumpo.
0: If you want to follow me,
1: so best
0: you will not sleep in self-contained.

0: pano.
1: Demand
0: him. Demand say
1: yeah.
0: Sir.
1: Sir. I thought if I follow you.
0: Mange se me do it here.
1: You give me a place to sleep. Tell someone, we don't follow Jesus because of what we are looking for. We follow him because of our own destiny. We don't follow him because of what we are looking for. We follow him because of our destiny. Our destiny is having a problem. Jesus is the only one who can deliver your destiny and make your destiny beautiful.
0: Yes, Christ, so pray about my dad.
1: Those
0: who are carrying a heavy load and it's breaking your neck, run to Jesus. Come and follow me. And I will take off your burdens from your neck. So I will give you rest.
1: Are you here?
0: Waha.
1: Praise the Lord.
0: Hallelujah.
1: We don't come to church. Because you are looking for someone to pay rent for you. You are looking for someone to pay your children's school fees. That is not why you are following me. You are following me because Jesus can save your life from the hands of your enemies.
0: Now yes, you best man to judge your own for them.
1: Fact next verse. He said to another man, follow me. But the man replied, Lord, first let me go and bury my father. It's true.
0: Now
1: your father is dead. Mm-hmm. Jesus, on you saw, see the answer he gave. Next verse. Yeah. Hallelujah. Jesus said to him, let the dead bury their own dead. But you go and proclaim the kingdom of God. When you are committed to the things of God, not even the death of your father can separate you from assignment God has given to you. Prophet,
0: see, Odifo,
1: thank God, Papa.
0: For like it's a good thing.
1: Now, Jesus himself,
0: by God, if your father died, your father have a family. Just go. You don't want to bury your father.
1: Papa,
0: your father have a family.
1: Hallelujah. Praise the Lord. Assignment in the house of God. Assignment
0: I stopped the church.
1: Not even that can separate you from God. Those who don't understand, they have that shallow mind.
0: Now what
1: you are
0: bringing
1: for nature?
0: You make you well.
1: Because
0: of your father will die.

0: Adia.
1: You are a mistake in this building.
0: And all you from Sawa Hindia Imo. It's not because of the work of God.
1: And you are a mistake in this house.
0: Because God will pass through that work.
1: Hallelujah.
0: Prepare your destiny well.
1: Obit me giant. Well, chorister.
0: The person is a chorister. Your father is dead.
1: 2 weeks to the funeral. No?
0: 2 weeks to the funeral.
1: Oh, my sorry.
0: That person will not come to church. When you see him in that person's hometown, are you the one? Are you the undertaker? Are you the undertaker?
1: Hallelujah.

0: kingdom of God.
1: No, can you go preach the word?
0: It means excuse of going to funeral is not in connection with Jesus' word, yes, or in Jesus' law.
1: Hello?
0: Hi.
1: Would
0: you have me there? Give me a wave.
1: Jesus.
0: Now, verse number 61 and 62. Say amen.
1: Amen.
0: But say, still another said, I will follow you. Lord, but first, let me go back and say goodbye to my family. Hallelujah.
1: Look at what he told them.
0: 62.
1: The verse number 62.
0: Jesus replied, no one who put his hand to plow and look back is fit for service in the kingdom of God. And as you are plowing the land and the animal, you hold the thing and it's plowing the land. You cannot stop and go back.
1: Which means die as a sandwich.
0: You cannot stop and go back. It means when you are working in the house of God, nothing must make you stop the work you are doing for the Lord. Praise the Lord. So working in the vineyard of God, even your work you are doing must not separate you from the serving of the Lord. You can't look back. When you look back, it means that you are not fit in the service. Praise the Lord.
1: Hallelujah.
0: What it means is that, can I explain to you? Give me a wave. Give me a wave. Give me a wave. Anybody who decides to do the work of God cannot look

0: ordered. It is snake order. Come. And then we'll enter into a very powerful direction.
1: Now, who is Suma Wadena and Kuma Huda would be bringing a Kutia with the Abomodia and Kupoya Duma? Black Friday, we may be Suma Kuancha Bunyamin Pima of Foundia Odia.
0: We are coming with two things, the anointing oil and communion wine.
1: And never me a new neighbor by Friday on a debit name, a communion wine and anointing oil.
0: So this Friday is going to be fireworks. And Papa is also going to set bonfire.
1: Now, Friday, we will be a Tankasa, Nebese Esio Jataneke Sepanisio.
0: To destroy the snake altars. The time for Friday is 8 p.m. to 5 a.m.
1: Friday 8 p.m. to 5 a.m.
0: So make sure you don't miss it. God richly bless you. 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
1: Sege,
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1: Ana Lashibi Shalom Sport.
0: And then head towards Ashaiman.
1: Nefo we need to Ashaiman.
0: As you are going, you see Klagon Police Station on your left.
1: We come out the Klagon Police Station on your left, right.
0: Next to it is the Klagon Primary School.
1: Now, na Klagon Primary School so and I say primary school no.
0: The primary school you see our billboard.
1: Now, I want say abang school na wo pepe no hono say billboard kaka kan si.
0: Then you branch right.
1: Now, what branch right?
0: Then you come.
1: And once no dey now dey aba.
0: If you are from Ashaiman.
1: If you are Ashaiman na wo ban so
0: a. The underbridge.
1: Ofa underbridge na say wo
0: come forward.
1: No be when
0: you see the Klagon Primary School on your right.
1: Now, who say Klagon? Yeah, abang school na wo hono pe.
0: Then you take immediate left. Straight. Uber
1: for
0: Yango.
1: Boat.
0: Google map. All can bring you to the city of power. Just type Breaking Yoke Ministry International.
1: Breaking Yoke Ministry International. Type go
0: on Fridays and Sundays. We help you with buses.
1: Yeah, buses free.
0: Ayalolo bus.
1: Ayalolo bus.
0: We have one at Kaswa overhead second stop.
1: Kaswa second stop overhead.
0: Mm-hmm. And then Malam Junction.
1: And if you are to Malam Junction.
0: And then Agege last stop.
1: Na edwa be si Agege last stop.
0: Amasaman Ayalolo bus terminal.
1: Ena Amasaman for Bukasa Funi na 2 feet Amasaman Ayalolo bus stop wana.
0: And then Adenta Barrier.
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0: And then Pram Waterworks.
1: Ena Pram Waterworks ho no so so
0: all these places you get the Ayalolo bus.
1: Ewana Ayalolo bus ni na be 2 day free.
0: By 8 p.m. on Friday, the bus will move.
1: 8 p.m. by Friday,
0: and then Sunday, 8 a.m., the bus will move.
1: Now, on Sunday, this also by 8 a.m., the bus need to.
0: But when you go to Tema Mahia, opposite Naval Base.
1: Nah, Tema Mahia, opposite Naval Base, and
0: then Ashaiman Zenu School Junction.
1: And Ashaiman Zenu School Junction.
0: Ashaiman Katamanso Junction. There you get the Breaking Yoke bus.
1: Bring
0: you to the city of power. So make sure.
1: But what do you say?
0: That you don't miss any of this.
1: Sir,
0: we also encourage you.
1: Yes, so be say.
0: To watch Kpega TV.
1: Kpega TV.
0: The more you watch,
1: the
0: more powerful you
1: are.
0: God bless you. May God favor you. God willing, we'll meet. In the house of God. But make sure your dial remains here.
1: Bye.

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1: Look at me here.
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1: Anyone has planned to kill you before, that person will see this sword. And until the sword killed the person, that sword will never return.
0: Also, from 1 p.m., the prophet of God, Bishop Makaya, will be ministering in prophetic over your life, and your life will never be the same. 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
3: 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Yada wanyako passes, wanyami shrauna, onkauna, isuye. Yada nyamia se, Apostle, pega, God bless you for the word that you preach. 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Nyami shrauna, mini agabra. Chancellor, God bless you and favor you. May God cause his spirit to shine upon you wherever you are. Be blessed and be favored. And Yanko Ponshra at Dream FM, all the preachers, Joe Swanson, Yanko Ponshra, bless you. All the preachers, they preach here. May favor and the grace of God fall upon them and favor them in different ways, in Jesus' name. Father, I pray, when you're a bomb pile yesterday, Lord, I give you the glory and I give you the praise. I thank you for divine power and divine grace. Lord, I thank you for grace. I bless your holy name in the name of Jesus. Spirit of God, do things no man can do except you alone. Put me aside, speak through me. Let your people be blessed. In Jesus' name I pray. Amen.
1: Amen.
3: Utie, destroying the destroyer. Hallelujah.
1: Amen.
3: Who is the destroyer? Our popular scripture. Open it and read it. I believe very strongly that everything that you are going through, there's a somebody somewhere is the one has vowed to waste you. But I pray in the name of Jesus Christ, that enemy, today's activities will end today in the name of Jesus.
1: Amen.
3: That thing that you are going through is ending today in the name of Jesus.
1: Amen.
3: I don't know the things you are going through and the things you are being through, but one thing I know, every enemy agenda, every demonic plans has been thwarted in the name of Jesus. Read it quickly. Let's go.
4: 1 John chapter 3, verses number 8.
3: Beautiful.
4: He that committed sin is of the devil.
3: Bible said, the one committed the sin is the devil.
4: For the devil sinned from the
3: beginning. And the Bible said, the devil sinned from the beginning. Born some a bonifit ashasiano.
4: For this purpose,
3: the Son of God
4: was manifested that he might destroy,
3: so that he must destroy
4: the works of the devil.
3: Hallelujah.
1: Amen.
3: See, the one secret thing is, devil is there to make you to commit sin. She will destroy you. She will make disaster to happen to you. Oh, Jaria, troubles that you are going through, that you think that there's no solution. See me. Born some ne year born from Ashasiano. Hallelujah. Born some year born if it is Ashasiano. We can say one can say your family with Makaya by the grace of God and Bishop. Hallelujah.
1: Amen.
3: I declare that everything that you are going through, may God bring you deliverance.
1: Amen.
3: Bible said the devil sinned from the beginning. Was it for this purpose? Oh, the reason here, pastors here, but ready to swear, you bought testimonies in here. So, just say, dear Bonsama Senon, when you're meeting here. Hallelujah.
1: Amen.
3: Sometimes you think, say, there's no solution in your life. But, I'm so tears here, and I did be a Bonsama, you are brabble, when you're meeting here. Sometimes people and kofu go through many things. We need the entity won't go through that. Then you say, "Oh, bon sam ne ye bonifiti ashasi," and say, "Oni pebiare nyasunje." And you need the answer, "Oh, senoma." And in the book of John, chapter 10, verse 10, any mouthy as I say, the thief didn't come to do anything; he should come to steal and kill and destroy. And after he steals you, should kill you. And after he has killed, should make sure that he destroys everything. And you know, that scripture, sometimes people are not understanding. That scripture, when somebody riawa, in what way? He come in, rob your health, your finances, your job. After she finishes it, she will kill you. That's the reason. Anytime somebody is about to be destroyed, the first thing happened to the person, will be losing the finances. Nisika sembe basa. Nisika sembe ye basa. Everything about him. And sometimes, I start to say yes, sir. And you start have excuses. If your pastor could come to church and pray, man of God, Master, it's better for you to walk. Sister, otherwise the next thing is death. After she has killed you, she will destroy your children. She will destroy the thing that you are left behind it. That's the work of the devil. The devil makes sure that or attack your health, or she will attack your finances. She will attack something that will draw all your money from you. The moment that thing will happen to you, you will start to have excuses. Sister, you have too much excuses. Every day you listen to radio. Now, some people ask the question, why people are dying, that why the world is going like this? And I'm saying, social media is the one that is the problem. Because before everyone will go and pray, now, some of you, who in Sia saw them, you are sitting in the house, in mini lorofe. Uba su de nene nshie, cow is chasing you. Where part the people are working at about toward you are sleeping. Uba su de na krama is chasing you. Where part people, they kill dogs, they are sleeping. Look at you, sister, brother. Until when that thing will stop, you can see that bed aside in the bed. And men are so two and among. What if you don't want to offer a phone? So for me, Tima, so they are born in my Mensa. Until when that thing will stop, that's the question. And you can see that bed aside in the bed. Ube tuti di anamu anuwa muwa niyabro nuwa bompaye. 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
2: Amen.
3: Ewa Yesu Kristo timo.
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3: Arani shila wabibia ute bibia.
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3: 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Yeah, we're ready to say, "Bemu wenya nkwaji." And here come Tishi. Our God is our one God. 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Ye nyame na ose nipa yare no. Sai nyame na mekanfo no mawo. Enti be bia obe wure bia ofisa ye Bible believing church awe timi pompa no. You can go there. E fear solena dosododo. Social media solena dosododo. This man of God means on social media ni bi. Me ba cho meko. But me question is say, the devil sinned from the beginning. And this purpose, the Son of God was manifested so that he can destroy the ways of the devil. The devil's work. Sister, what if your brother? And now he makes excuses. We need to scare the fuck out, but the journey be a walk in our DB. A journey be a yokogale joint, watch a joint, all the kinky joints. We you know everywhere. We need time on banana, need time on pong. You are wasting your life. The devil is wasting you, but you are the one you are giving the room to the devil to waste you. Twanamo, there's a way out. There is a way out. There is a way out. Oh, sometimes you think the devil have the power to destroy you completely. No. If obitman nantifri blami, obisi mi nyajmanye, unyajmanye, of course, unyajmanye because you don't pray. Sometimes I pray for a gentleman. Or say his own mother can't say, Akwasi, why baby can't, why the bunny? Or so he has taken things to Five Star House more than 4 times, 5 times. But he already, he found a human. Or no, mommy, a voter region. One of them, or Gadan Kofi Panedi, about no, I'm near Jumae. The party of power, but no, near Jumae. Until you have encounter of God. No, until you, or free voter region, turn by. And I'm doing ministration, and the Holy Spirit opened my eyes. He took me to his hometown. And I found out that level 300, they took his certificate from him. Was sitting my mess, why a bunny confess? Sister, what if you see where you school with a first degree? Master, Obukuta master's womb was what? Obukuta doctrine, womb was so. Obia chata, womb the echo. Twana mana boy, pray. And my mom, anyhow, I'll suffer, go to school, and you waste. Pray. And yes, I have a boy, destiny is home. You didn't come to this earth to suffer. Sometimes some of that is your mind. Oh, I came to this earth to suffer. It's not your portion. Today, I crush every suffering from your life.
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3: 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To sister, tell me, what you trying to do? Can't show us what you don't say, brother. What are you? Oh, what do we? It's a quan quan year how much? What do we? It's a quan quan sorry. And go bumpy. And out you. What do we? It's a quan quan ma and ma and mama. Baby, you go ask your this is what I'm you be hard man found home. And so we go free lazy diaco. Tell me, a time has come to you. You must sacrifice. What do you sacrifice for a year? Because what is the people we and the mafia will say about bug of a year? May God bring you deliverance today.
4: Amen.
3: May the hand of God rest upon you.
4: Amen.
3: Just take the step of faith and come and pray and or enter any church and pray. Prophet Dak said, he cannot cause you a saint to enter the church. Church here in charge. You can go to church and pray. You don't charge in a church that or the church. This is the house of God. Every church belongs to God. So you can go to church and pray. Make us only offer. Go and pray. I know some people has come to church. They don't have anything. One lady, your friend Mary, no ceremony. She came. She confessed, and she accepts Christ. And I changed his name to Mary. Onanti from Hefa. Maybe a pastor first has to tell away. What is the name? Ofanko Asofa, that are you watching water. This lady and who born home, people don't respect her. No, is able to marry, is able to get job, is able to build a house, is able to have children. Yen yan coupon or yen sanctioning yan coupon or changing normal. May God change you today.
4: Amen.
3: May grace find you today.
4: Amen.
3: Let it be a divine turning point in your life.
4: Amen.
3: Let it be a divine turning point in your life.
4: Amen.
3: May bomb pie amount never yesterday. Say to an amount of black eye vision sanctuary with the house of prayer. Mommy say, to be bomb pie, I will never change your destiny. So to be cassa change, I mean, yame the revival be bro. So to be cassa, oh, yame beza sat piano. Mommy, ye be ye di apesi ye be a bad jime. Di yame di ne tu an amount. Second Chronicles 20:20. Wasi jiwo nyanku po di na wasi betintim. Ne jina sofo ne di fo di. Ne masin yes, onwe kanya miasem. Edi, na obe di ye. Believe the Lord your God and you prosper. And believe his prophet also. Kaboro zidibre. May God establish you today. May prosperity be your portion. May grace be your portion. May the laughter be your portion. I declare favor. I declare laughter. I declare joy. Whatever the enemy is keeping you, I release you now. I release you now. I release you now. Anywhere the enemy has put his hand on you, be released. Be set free. In the name of Jesus. Didn't you meet me here? My God can do all things. How the Paul put it was, I can do all things. He didn't leave Christ. Was it through Christ who strengthens me? Receive the strength of God.
4: I receive it.
3: Receive the strength of God.
4: I receive it.
3: I can do all things through Christ who strengthens me. Receive strength. Receive strength. Receive strength. Receive strength. Receive strength. In the name of Jesus.
4: Man.
3: I can do all things through Christ who strengthens me. Receive the strength of God.
4: I receive it.
3: May the strength of God be your portion.
4: Amen.
3: May the strength of God be your portion.
4: Amen.
3: May God connect you.
4: Amen.
3: May the hand of God rest on you.
4: Amen.
3: Receive grace.
4: Receive it.
3: Receive uncommon laughter.
4: Receive
3: joy.
4: Receive it.
3: May the joy of the Lord be your strength.
4: Amen.
3: May the heavens begin to be open.
4: Amen.
3: May the suffering God pour you out a blessing.
4: Amen.
3: May joy be your portion.
4: Amen.
3: Be blessed.
4: Amen.
3: Be blessed.
4: Amen.
3: Be blessed.
4: Amen.
3: Why you are suffering? You are suffering because you choose to suffer. Because you don't pray. You choose to suffer. You are the one you have decided to go through suffering. Nobody has done anything. Sometimes people decide to blame devil. Listen to me. Wasting your life to put blame with somebody. Wasting your life to put blame with your father, your mother, your uncle, your brother, your husband, your wife. Sister, you a failure. You cannot change anything, brother. Do something for your life. Do something for your life. Find something to do for your life. Don't say, oh, this is because of I'm coming from this family. Because I'm coming from this family. There will be a turning point. There will be a change always. May God bring a change to you.
4: Amen.
3: May grace find you today.
4: Amen.
3: May uncommon laughter, may the joy of the Lord be your strength.
4: Amen.
3: May grace find you. May the laughter
4: Amen.
3: Find you. May joy be your portion.
4: Amen.
3: The devil sinned from the beginning. Sister Timmy. Oh, if you read the book of Mark, there's a woman has been in the sanctuary 80 years. He cannot stretch himself. You're unjobless.
4: Jesus.
3: You are begging. Sister, that is your name. But if you meet Jesus, just go to auditorium and pray. The hand of God will be with you. The core certain ministration, angelic ministration. Read it.
4: Luke 13 verse 11.
3: Beautiful.
4: And behold, there was a woman.
3: There's a woman.
4: Which had a spirit of infirmity.
3: The spirit of what? Infirmity.
4: 18 years.
3: The spirit of infirmity. 18 years. How old are you? 20 years, 25 years, 30 years. You are still living with your mother's house.
4: Jesus.
3: Which means, one man ever lock you. You are in the one place. He has living with that spirit 18 years. Sister Timmy, I remember I prayed for somebody have a malaria 2 years. 2 years. I pray for people that doctors has told them they don't have cure. And go use the prayer to heal them. Timmy, mommy, there's something that is going on in this world. Only God can do it. Not the pastor. Only God. Not the prophet. Only God. Not the bishop, but only God. But God will use men of God. The question you must ask yourself, these people, how many of them came and see me? She came and meet God. They didn't come to me so that I can charge them. No. They come to pray to God. If you go to church, go and pray to God. Go and pray to God. If tomorrow morning 8:30, you know, hear me, come there and come and pray to God. Don't come and talk to man. By the grace of God, God is using me to solve problems. By the grace of God, sister, hear me. Oh, the enemy can waste you and massacre you and destroy you. I pray for you.
4: Jesus.
3: May God bring you deliverance today.
4: Amen.
3: Listen to this testimony. And so that you can lift your faith. Let's go to it and listen to this one. I'll come back and continue this message.
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6: Oh, mpo jala zanga si yusi yada wasi yo.
5: Ma wari menti yesi ni. 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Minimum hospital men call ye. 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Me to half of me to me tony a cano. Na bread been a demi ba. Me ba and they just say, Obia all proud will be an omra, Thursday, Yemra. To Thursday, me ba near any part at a four. Nejaka say, Yen naha, na ya mom paye, Obia uncanny hound to name na ya da ham, ya come a yan and say, and ready make ya bread. Manume drabwe, enti eni papeti foyi, sa wote che mbane diya, maminye fes. 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Doctor, if I'm a minion, says that to me, Pacha and Yanukre, or say I didn't see a wound in it. Not Mr. Pacha, yes, I am. No question, what can I say? Me chira meno. Me enti mi enti me na. 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Na mi say wodi ebra. Oba ywa na mi su.
7: There's a living testimony here. There's a living testimony here. This lady, I don't know how I should summarize for her. I should let her say it herself. She came to the all night. She heard that daddy is doing 10 days all night. And her husband was at Kolibu. Her husband was suffering from...
8: I have stroke and kidney failure.
7: Stroke and kidney failure. She cannot move her jaw. She cannot open her mouth. She cannot open her mouth. That is the extent to which the sickness is. And she was lying on the hospital bed. She cannot do anything. And she came to the all night. And daddy prayed over.
8: He prayed over coconut water.
7: Coconut water. Normal coconut water that you have in your house. And daddy do what?
8: He prayed over the coconut water and said, I should go and give it to him to drink. And they don't drink coconut water.
7: Okay.
8: So I gave it to him and I believe it. And the next day he was able to eat and swallow.
7: He was able to open his mouth. And eat. And I'm sure, let me speak to you. Maybe we'll tear us here. Maybe we'll tear us here. Kubesho, where on earth can coconut water make somebody who cannot open his mouth? And out of, you give the person coconut water, now that person can open his mouth and eat. Where on earth? Normal coconut water. Give a better clap offering unto Jesus. And the lady said, with the type of sickness, the man is not allowed to drink coconut water. So she forced her way and give her the coconut water. That is not the end. After now, she can open her mouth and eat. What happened with the calendar?
8: The first time, that was Monday, he collapsed. He had a seizure. So when he had a seizure in the morning, I remember that I had a calendar. So I forced the calendar on him. It wasn't that's why he's torn. I put it around his neck. This is blood. As soon as I did it, after 5 minutes, he woke up and I rushed him to the hospital.
7: Wow. Madam, say it again. Maybe they are not hearing.
8: I said it was 5:30 something. I woken up. That day I was going to send my daughter to school for our day. And he finished talking. I cleaned him and I put him in a chair. So I was going to the kitchen to just check whether his food was ready. So my first son started shouting, mommy come, daddy's dying. When I went, he was shaking, he was stiff. I couldn't remember anything. So my son said, calendar. And I said, go and bring a calendar in the car or wardrobe. So when he brought it, I put it to him, but it fell down. Then I forced it on his neck. Then blood started coming from his mouth because he was having seizure. After that, he just woke up and I talked to him, are you fine? His eye was on. He said, okay, then I said, then